0: you stole my heart away. You stole it. I had to play that song, one of my favorite songs from Lionel Richie, of course. You asked me to play you a love song, so I decided to play that song for you. And yeah, it's my mom's favorite track, by the way. Yeah. Just as I was playing the song, I just, you know, started remembering my mom, you know. Yeah. My sweet mother. I don't imagine this life without my mother. I'm sorry. I can't wrap my head around how, you know, some children may not really love their parents. Nah, it's still hard, but it's sad. It is what it is. People say it happens, and it's the worst feeling ever. I'm telling you, it shouldn't be. It shouldn't be at all. But yeah. Oh, I guess human nature sometimes has got to play a role one way or another. You're listening to Splash 360. By the way, my name is Amanda. And yes, this is the show for you at a night like this. We just talk about what's trending, you know, rub minds, get you to react. And we're just a family right here. That's all right? You talk to me, I listen. I talk to you, you listen as well. 070-694-93000 or 070-144-7570 are the numbers to call officially. You can call and make your requests, all right? 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Is there a particular song you'd like me to play for you right now? This is the opportunity, your opportunity to make the request for that song so that I can hook you up with it. I can play it for you right here on the show. 070-694-93000 or 070-144-7570. These are the numbers to call. Call me up and make a request. You can call me up to react to anything as well. You can call me up just to talk to me. I'm here to listen. I'm here, like I said. I just love to listen. And, you know, we just share things together. You can visit our Facebook page. The video, the trending video, the viral video of a guy who went to his father's sickbed to request for his inheritance is also there. And his father angrily gives him a very dirty slap. So, yeah, that's a video that a lot of people are not happy about. Like, some people have cursed on this guy. They've cursed him out, like, swore for him, like, wished him the worst things ever. Because they're like, how does a child even imagine doing a thing like this? It's the worst thing to ever be experienced by a parent. You know, all of these opinions out there on social media. But then again, some people have said, yes. You know, while we curse out the child, while we, you know, chastise him for what he's done, while we condemn his behavior, there could be certain factors, you know, that could be playing a role here. There could be certain things that have made him behave like this. We might want to look at it from another angle. What if he's unsafe? What if the family, you know, that he comes from, or the whole setting is polygamous? And there's a lot of fear there somewhere about what happens once his father is gone. What's left there for him? Could it be his mother sent him to do that so that he has his own, you know, ahead? His own cover, so that whilst his father is away in death, there's something for him to fall back on. Different opinions here and there, you know. And some have said maybe the father hasn't taken care of the child well, so because of that, now that the father is about to go, the child is like, okay, quick, what since you do not do anything for me now, all my life I've been the one catering for myself, I've been the one struggling for myself, what have you left for me? It could be anything. We don't know for certain what the reason is, but in total, in general, in all of this, the behavior is highly, you know, unacceptable. Yeah, it has been condemned. So you want to react to that, feel free to do that. 070-694-93000 or 070-144-7570. By the way, actress Uche Ogbodo's marriage is also trending. Her marital crisis, you probably have seen that one too. They say this fire on the mountain that she and her husband are having issues. Oh, there have been some following of each other on social media. Yes, hello, you're welcome to the show. Good morning. How you doing? Welcome to the show. What's your name? Yes. Oh, right back. Nice to have you. All right, I'm listening. Go ahead. Would you like a song or you have more to say?
1: Okay. Like I was saying the other
0: All right, time, yeah.
1: I didn't hear the side of the story.
0: Okay.
1: That his father was the father of and the boy.
0: Yes. The boy went to the father's sick bed at the hospital and asked for his inheritance. Of course, now he believing that his father will soon die. So he's like, what's on ground for me before you go? Tell me. Give me my own share. You know that kind of thing, right? So the father gets angry and slaps the guy. That's the video. That's what it's about. Yeah, we don't know anything beyond that. So what do you think?
1: Slap issue. If a child is asking for inheritance,
0: mm-hmm.
1: why should he reply with a slap?
0: Okay.
1: Because that becomes of what a father is.
0: Hmm.
1: What is if he has not been the rightful way to go?
0: Okay.
1: Because now, very sick. Everybody should be running. The elders can start taking care of him. But now it's the other way around. If the boy is coming and saying, Father, I don't know, maybe there are other plenty children.
0: Mm-hmm.
1: That's where you want to give this money to. So it might even be a cause of the boy coming to beg.
0: Mm-hmm.
1: At least, other than there could be the service there. But all the way, it shouldn't have been that it's when the father is sick.
0: That he goes and makes that kind of request. Yeah.
1: How you know, generous a father can be. Because some children, they even know the father do not have money.
0: Mm-hmm.
1: That's why they're asking for money.
0: Mm.
1: But let's say generous, you know.
0: Mm.
1: Some fathers can be saying, my daughter, when I have pension now, maybe they are waiting for a pension of, let's say, 25 million.
0: Mm-hmm.
1: And they don't know it for the past 20 years. He's seen his father giving up for the first time a 4 million naira.
0: Yeah.
1: So if that's not wise enough, you go and start following bad friends.
0: Mm.
1: They are showing you to. You need to see some shoes some fathers are wearing.
0: Mm.
1: You will know if you see that type of weird demon. What is the demon fathers will see? Jealousy. If they see on you, they want to take from you.
0: Mm.
1: So, you must know how to train a child, no matter how much even the inheritance is going to be. So, he's not going to silence the child in death.
0: Okay.
1: That is it. You are sick, your child is coming and is asking for money. Mm. Is that not hard?
0: Mm,
1: so when you are giving to that child, and how are you so monitoring to know that the child is industrious?
0: Mm.
1: A girl child is so industrious, what are you doing around? You don't travel to places, you don't want to know how to cook all their dishes as well,
0: mm.
1: and make a wealth in your own country. You just sit down there, you want to be collecting money, even when the money sticks to the point of death. That must have been because of the seeds and whatever thing is it he has sown in the heart of his own children.
0: Mm.
1: So if you come back to on his sick bed, so they will just fear him to return slap as God is helping him. So to me, I will just urge the God. And so at least if the father, as well, the Yoruba girl that I am, is just, he should just make sure he will not make a destruction of his own self.
0: Mm.
1: Even the father can be praying for him. What me, I will say in this situation.
0: Thank you so much for calling. I really appreciate your contribution to the topic or to the trending video. Thank you very, very much. At this juncture, let me announce to you that you can call me, oh. Please call me, oh. That's all I want. Just call me and ask for anything. React to anything. All right. Hello. Hello. Hi. Good morning. How you doing?
2: Fine, just enjoy your music and your program and all that you're steering.
0: Thank you. I'm so glad to hear that. Thank you. Yes. What's your name, please, and where are you calling from?
2: Joseph is my name, from LA.
0: All right. We're happy to have you on the show. So talk to us. You want a song or do you want to contribute to what we're talking about?
2: Yes.
0: All right.
2: Sure, it's okay. I just need a song from you.
0: All right. What would you like?
2: It's called Grateful Every Day.
0: By whom?
2: Daniel Starr.
0: Okay, Grateful Every Day by Daniel Starr. All right. Let's see how we can fix that for you. Grateful Every Day by Daniel Starr. Thank you so much for calling. I'll try as much as possible to play that song for you on the show.
2: You're doing great.
0: Thank you so much. I appreciate the compliment. Thank you. All right. Bye-bye. Take care and God bless. Splash 360 is the show. And yes, we're still on and popping. You can call me up right here. So, y'all, call me up. If you'd like to react to the conversation, that's fine. If you'd like to react or ask for a song, rather, if there's a particular song that you'd like me to play for you on the show, I would totally be willing to play that song for you as well on the show. 070-6949-3000 or 070-144-75770. Real quick before I go into the music, somebody is asking what she should do after her talking stage bought her a car. For all of y'all who be saying, when they say they want, they are not fine, and they want to bill you, there's somebody who bought a car for a lady simply because he just likes her and wants to get to know her. He bought her a car, but her mom and sisters or siblings are saying return the car. Her friends are saying return the car. She doesn't know what to do. Should she return the car? It was a gift. Hello, you're welcome to the show. Good morning.
2: Yeah, good morning.
0: How you doing? What's your name? What's your name?
2: It's Ayo calling from Birmingham.
0: All right, real quick, go ahead. Do you want to react to the guy who's asking for inheritance?
2: No, I already reacted.
0: Okay.
2: But I'd like to request for a song.
0: Oh, yeah, no, request for a song real quick.
2: I'm requesting for Who Is It by Michael Jackson.
0: Who is it? Woo! Michael Jackson, that's a great track we're going to play. In fact, let's go over to the music, all right? I'm going to play that for you. Thank you so much for calling. I hope you enjoy it when I play it. Yeah, so let me say the gist real quick. I want to say this one real quick. So the girl said she'd been talking to this guy, just talking stage. And then the guy was like, you don't drive. You stress yourself and all that. Your house is far. It's such a distance. And she says he has no car. And he goes on to ask her, would you like a car? She says, yes. Guess what, guys? He bought her a car. And he goes on to say to her, I'm being serious about this thing. I want to be here to get to know. I'm not in a hurry. I want to get to know you. I want to make life easy for you. So I'm buying you this car so that life is easier for you. It's convenient. You don't have to track all those long distances. Just enjoy your life and everything. So he bought her the car. She didn't think it was going to be. He asked her what she wanted. She thought it was just maybe like a pack of donuts or food or, you know, all those petty things and all that. But it turns out that the guy bought her a car. Now her parents, her mom is saying that she should return the car. Her friends are saying, what? How can a talking stage be buying you a car? Return the car. So what do you think, guys? Should she return the car? Or are those people just being jealous of the fact that somebody bought her a car? I don't know. I'm just asking. Anyways, while you think about it, let me head on over to the music, all right? One of my callers requested for Grateful Day by Daniel Starr. So I'm going to play that. And right after it, I'm going to play another one, which is Whose Is It by the legendary of blessed memory, the legendary Michael Jackson of blessed memory, right here on Splash 360. Guys, hurry up. Checkout time is almost here. I'll be done by 1:30. So whatever you want to ask for, make sure you do it right on time. Let's go for it, baby. You're listening to Splash 360. So Grateful Heart, where you at? Let's drop it like it's hot.

up the show today, guys. You asked for it and you got it. That's simple. You asked for it right here. You definitely gonna get it. My name is Amanda, and this is Flash 360. But I hate the fact that we're about to wrap this up. No. On a real, I don't want to go. Like, I've had a blast, guys. Today's show has been really lit. Like, goodness me gracious. How y'all do all those things that you be doing to me right here on the show? You guys are amazing. Did I forget to tell you that today? Have I told you that? If you listened to the show today, if you commented, if you called in on the show, you are so amazing, and I truly, deeply appreciate y'all, every one of y'all. Thank you for being here. Thank you for listening to the show today. Thank you for all your contributions to the show. I couldn't have done it without y'all, okay? Yes, beautiful. Before I go, because it's time to get out of the studio, I hate it. I don't like it when this happens. I want to leave you with some of these things, you know, as you get on with this brand new day that we've all been gifted with. It's a Wednesday, beautiful one for that matter. Yes, the 8th day in the month of July 2026. Remember that trust is earned. Whatever you do, protect your peace. If it's stealing your peace, it's too expensive. If it costs you your peace, it's too expensive. All right? Don't compare. You are doing well. All right? That journey is yours. Go on it. Appreciate others, but never be jealous. Never compare your life with them. Be kind. No matter what happens, no matter the circumstances, no matter the situation, no matter how people deceive us, no matter how they betray us, no matter how life betrays us, let's not forget that. Look, we should still remain kind. Listen more, talk less. Consistency wins. Keep at it. All right. Yes, you can fall. Yes, you can make a mistake. It's okay. It's not about the mistakes you make. It's about how consistent you are, whatever it is you're doing. Choose your battles. Invest in yourself. Gratitude changes perspective. All right. Your reputation matters. Trust me when I say that. People may forget what you said, but they'll remember how you treated them. Let your character speak for y'all. Thank you. My name is Amanda. I had a blast. I'll be right back tomorrow on Retro Splash, and it'll be a bang. I promise y'all all of that. Don't forget, I love you all. Mwah, mwah, mwah. Leaving you with this one by Rajanee. It's a great track. Let's throw back a little. It's called Turn It Up. Let's turn it up.

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0: 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Operation take it by force. Oma bere rato jo Monday to night 13. Titi no jo Friday, July 17 of 2026. See old parade grounds. 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Adjacent to Army Headquarters, Abuja. 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Ono mana, apos Dr. Semo Mustafa JP Baba Shebi Obalulu Gbadido Agba. Yes, you may see where you have a job back. You are seed of Christ's golden church. Land of reality. Look at it.
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0: 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Here's the news read by Amanda Douglas. First, the news headlines. Senate threatens diplomatic action against South Africa, orders fresh probe. Federal government mourns medical graduate killed in Ukraine attack. Explosions injure 18 in Damascus during French President Macron's visit. Paraguayan senator demands apology from French striker Mbappe, threatens legal action. Now the news in details. The Senate on Tuesday warned that Nigeria could review its diplomatic relations with South Africa if renewed xenophobic attacks against Nigerians continue, as lawmakers condemned the reported targeting of Nigerian citizens and businesses. The resolution followed a motion sponsored by Senator Asokwu Ekpeyong, who drew the attention of the Red Chamber to the June 30, 2026 ultimatum allegedly issued to Nigerians residing in South Africa, describing it as a grave threat to their safety and livelihoods. During plenary, senators called on the federal government to secure firm guarantees from the South African authorities for the protection of Nigerians, while urging decisive diplomatic engagement to prevent a recurrence. However, the Senate opted for a more cautious approach after former Senate leader, Senator Yahya Abdullahi, warned that the attacks could be part of a wider political agenda aimed at destabilizing the South African government. Deputy Senate President Senator Barau Jibrin has said the proposed state police establishment bill empowers the president to take over the operations of any state police service that is abused or operates in a manner that threatens national security or the sovereignty of the federation. Barau, who spoke on the ongoing constitutional amendment process, said the provision is one of several safeguards built into the bill to allay fears that state governors could use state police formations to harass political opponents or violate citizens' rights. The Deputy Senate President explained that the proposed legislation also prevents governors from exercising absolute control over state police by requiring that the appointment of a state police commander be based on the recommendation of the National Police Council. According to him, the council, comprising the president, state governors, the inspector general of police, and retired senior police officers, is designed to guarantee professionalism and institutional oversight. The federal government has expressed deep sorrow over the death of a Nigerian medical graduate, Miss Nani Adobe Marian, who reportedly died from injuries sustained during a Russian aerial attack in Kharkiv, Ukraine. In a statement issued on Tuesday and signed by the spokesperson for the Ministry of Foreign Affairs, Kimiebi Ebienfa, the government said it received with profound sadness the news of the death of the 23-year-old graduate of Kharkiv National Medical University. According to the ministry, Marian reportedly succumbed to the injuries sustained during a Russian aerial attack in Kharkiv, Ukraine. The government extended its condolences to the deceased family and all those affected by the tragedy. It added that the ministry was already engaging relevant authorities and Nigeria's diplomatic missions to ascertain the circumstances surrounding the incident and support the family. It's the news at dawn on Splash 105.5 FM. Still ahead, explosions injure 18 in Damascus during French President Macron's visit. Paraguayan senator demands apology from French striker Mbappe, threatens legal action. We take a break now. When we come back, we'll bring you more stories. Stay with us. Welcome back. Turning to the foreign scene. 18 people have been injured after explosive devices went off in central Damascus, reportedly near the hotel where French President Emmanuel Macron had been staying. According to Syrian media, two devices had been detected by security forces, which exploded as specialized units began the process to defuse them. Macron has been in the capital for talks with the Syrian counterpart Ahmed al-Sharaa at the presidential palace although his officials say he was safe and did not hear the explosions. After traveling to Syria, the French president is set to head to Turkey for the NATO summit. Meanwhile, Syrian media said four police officers were among the injured, and the Interior Ministry had launched an investigation to identify those responsible for the attack. Finally, sports news. Paraguayan Senator Celeste Amarilla has published an open letter to Kylian Mbappe demanding that France captain retract his criticism of her and apologize or face possible legal action over what she described as gender-based violence. The letter comes hours after the pair exchanged words following the 2026 FIFA World Cup round of 16 clash between France and Paraguay, during which Amarilla made remarks about Mbappe's African heritage that drew widespread condemnation. In the letter, Amarilla insisted her dispute was with Mbappe and not France, describing herself as a longtime admirer of the country and its culture. The senator also accused Mbappe of displaying arrogance before the and during the match, alleging that his comments and behavior towards Paraguayan players and goalkeeper Orlando Gill offended the South American nation. Just before we go, a recap of the headlines. The Senate has threatened diplomatic action against South Africa and ordered a fresh probe. The federal government has mourned a medical graduate killed in the Ukraine attack. Explosions have injured 18 in Damascus during French President Macron's visit. A Paraguayan senator has demanded an apology from French striker Mbappe and threatened legal action. For more details on the news, visit our website on www.splashfm1055.com or simply follow us across all social media platforms. 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The news editor is Tunde Olawuwo, assisted by Babatunde Moronkiji. I am Amanda Douglas. Good morning and thank you for listening.
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morning and welcome to Church Jesus Christ for Wednesday, July 8, 2026. This month, we are looking at some fundamental changes that occur in the Bible and their significance in fulfilling divine purpose. Genesis 17 from verse 1. When Abram was 99 years old, the Lord appeared to Abram and said to him, "I am Almighty God. Walk before me and be blameless, and I will make my covenant between me and you, and will multiply you exceedingly." Then Abraham fell on his face, and God talked with him, saying, "As for me, behold, my covenant is with you, and you shall be a father of many nations. No longer shall your name be called Abraham, but your name is now Abraham. For I have made you a father of many nations. I will make you exceedingly fruitful, and I will make nations of you, and kings shall come out from you." God changed Abraham to Abraham. Abraham means respected father. Abraham means father of a multitude. Genesis 15 verse 5. Then he brought him outside and said, "Look now toward heaven and count the stars, if you are able to number them." And he said to him, "So shall your descendants be." God changed the respected father to father of a multitude. Even when he had no offspring, God spoke his word into Abraham's future. Romans 4, verse 17. "As it is written, I have made you a father of many nations, in the presence of him who believed, God who gives life to the dead and calls those things which do not exist as though they did." Abraham had great faith in God. So when God asked him to sacrifice his only son Isaac, Abraham knew that the God who said, "I have made you a father of many nations," is the same God who gives life to the dead. Hebrews 11, verse 17. By faith, Abraham, when he was tested, offered up Isaac, and he who had received the promises offered up his only begotten son, of whom it was said, "In Isaac your seed shall be called," concluding that God was able to raise him up even from the dead, from which he also received him in a figurative sense. Of course, we know that God also changed Sarah's name to Sarah. Genesis 17 from verse 15. When God said to Abraham, "As for Sarah, your wife, you shall no longer call her Sarai, but Sarah shall her name be called, and I will bless her and also give you a son by her, then I will bless her, and she shall be a mother of nations. Kings of people shall be from her." Abraham and Sarai were past age when God promised them a child. A changed name signifies a new creation, a new person, a new beginning. Sarah received new strength to conceive and bring forth a new baby, Isaac. Isaiah 51 verse 2. "Look to Abraham your father and to Sarah who bore you, for I called him alone and blessed him and increased him." Abraham and Sarah went on to fulfill destiny as father of a multitude and mother of nations. You will fulfill divine destiny as you receive Abraham's blessings. Amen. If you have not given your life to Jesus Christ, please say this short prayer with me. Father Lord, I confess that I'm a sinner. Please forgive me. Wash me in the blood of Jesus Christ and write my name in the book of life. Thank you for saving me. Amen. Please share your testimony with us on jjcjustjesuschrist@gmail.com and by WhatsApp on 0806-575-9014. Until we come your way tomorrow, it can only get better. Amen. God bless you.

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1: Beaming kilowatts of sound across southwestern Nigeria. 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

Good morning. This is Splash 105.5, your integrity station. Thank you for being with us on this frequency of choice. We appreciate you always. My name is Oluwaseun Omakinola, and I welcome you to the conversation this Wednesday. It's day 55 since the Oluwaseun pupils and their teachers have been abducted by terrorists. We will not relent until they are back with us. And we're using this medium to appeal to the authorities in charge and the security forces to bring them back. I said something yesterday. I wonder what our politicians will tell the hurting mothers in Oriole. How will they convince the devastated father whose child and wife are in captivity to vote for them? Yes. We should not move on from these terrible episodes in our history. This harrowing experience must not define us as a people. Make their release, if you like, their rescue, a priority, and please bring them home today. That's our plea. Good morning again and welcome to the program. Is the conversation. The Senate yesterday approved a prayer seeking to end state pardons and the rehabilitation of criminals, particularly suspected Boko Haram members and other insurgents. The plenary, presided over by Deputy Senate President Jibrin Barrow, condemned the rehabilitation of Boko Haram insurgents, bandits, kidnappers, and other criminals under the radicalization and rehabilitation programs of some state governments. Some lawmakers linked the unending insurgency and the crises attending to it in the country, particularly in the northern Nigeria, to the constant release of repentant criminals back into the society. And that's something that we'll probably be talking about at 8 o'clock when we return this morning. What's your take on this rehabilitation thing? There's been a lot of argument and counter-argument around it, and people had complained that we should stop this Operation Safe Corridor. I'd like to take your thought about it this morning. Your school kidnapped, security forces trace abductors, network associate Vanguard reports this morning. So strong indications have emerged that pressure is mounting on the abductors of school children and teachers from Ahoro Esinle, Yawota and Alausa community in Oluwaseun local government area of Oyo State, following a major intelligence breakthrough that has enabled security agencies to identify members of the kidnapping gang and trace some of their associates across the country. The guard, Vanguard reported that the development security sources said has unsettled the abductors, who are now under intense psychological pressure after realizing that operatives have established links to members of their support network. This came as the Chief of Army Staff, Lieutenant General Waidi Shaibu, expressed confidence in the ongoing rescue operation, declaring that troops were making steady progress towards securing the victims' release. According to security sources, the breakthrough followed weeks of intelligence gathering by the Department of State Services, DSS, which enabled operatives to identify key members of the gang before launching coordinated operations to locate their associates in different parts of the country. The latest development comes less than 2 weeks after security forces reportedly blocked the abductors' escape routes and intensified surveillance around their suspected hideout in the National Park Forest, where the victims are believed to be held. A source familiar with the operation disclosed that the abductors had become increasingly apprehensive following the intelligence breakthrough. It says the kidnappers are becoming increasingly apprehensive, their confidence has been shaken, and they are now showing greater willingness to release the children, according to the source. That's coming from the Vanguard newspaper this morning. Let's take a look at some other stories making the rounds today. We'll look at what's happening from the cable. It said, I deposited billions in cash for Emefiele, witness
Hotel scored. And this one says, Senate rejects proposal to nationalize South African businesses over xenophobic attacks. That's also what we get from the cable newspaper. And please free our husband. We campaign for you. El-Rufai's wives beg Tinubu. That's coming also from the cable newspaper. Senate won't intervene in PFIPC saga without petition, says spokesperson. And ICPC arrests El-Rufai's doctor over political meeting during consultation. And the cable also reports, Senate asks FG to stop rehabilitating repentant Boko Haram terrorists. That's also a story coming from the cable newspaper this morning. Tinubu directs ICPC to probe PFIPC. Tinubu directs ICPC to probe PFIPC. Just a bit of that story. Bala Onuga yesterday on X released a statement. President Bola Tinubu has directed the independent

0: Abdullah had said his office did not appoint Adeyemi to any position in the organization. However, at a press conference on June 26, Adeyemi questioned the June 11 disclaimer from Wajabi Amila. On July 7, Wajabi Amila threatened a 10 billion naira suit, a defamation suit against Adeyemi over allegations of murder and bribery. In a statement on Tinubu's directive, the presidency said the PFIPC was never established by the federal government of Nigeria, has no basis in any law, presidential instrument, executive approval, or other lawful act of government. Among the issues to be investigated by the ICPC, according to the release, are forged appointment letters and other official government documents, the use of a false claim of presidential appointment to seek or obtain official recognition and diplomatic support, including visa facilitation and the opening of multiple bank accounts in the names of purported government agencies using allegedly forged documents. President Tinubu directed the ICPC to investigate not only the conduct of the principal individual and other collaborators involved, but also the wider circumstances that may have enabled a fictitious body and a false claim of presidential appointment to acquire an appearance of official legitimacy. I quote, "The investigation is to examine the provenance and use of false official documents, the processes through which official recognition or diplomatic support may have been sought or obtained, the opening or operation of any related bank accounts, the source and movement of such funds or any funds involved, and the role of any public officer, private individual, financial institution, intermediary, or other persons or entity that may have facilitated, enabled, or participated in the alleged scheme." The SCPC was also tasked with identifying any weakness in government and institutional procedures that may have been exploited and to recommend immediate measures to prevent the recurrence of similar abuses. And so people have been asking that, will ICPC be able to carry out this investigation independently? Just a question that people are asking. Now, President Bola Tinubu has inaugurated a 7-man presidential working group on the National Policing Bill to prepare the legal framework for the implementation of state police across the country. The president, represented by his chief of staff, Honorable Femi Wajabi Amila, inaugurated the panel on Tuesday at the State House. Wajabi Amila will serve as the committee's chairman, while members including the Attorney General of the Federation, the President of the Nigerian Bar Association, the Chairman of Nigerian Governors Forum, the National Security Advisor, the Inspector General of Police, Chairman of the NGF Committee on State Police, a secretariat will offer some administrative assistance to the committee. The panel's inauguration was sequel to the National Assembly's recent passage of the constitutional alteration, that is State Police Bill 2026, in which the president proposes a dual policing structure comprising the Federal Police Service and 36 state police services. So Wajabi Amila is made the chair of that committee. And that's in the news yesterday. We'll take a break, and if you can join us on Facebook, we'll appreciate it to have your thought on the matter that we have raised this morning and others in the news. Do stay with us, please. Don't go away. By the way, today is the birthday of our chairman, and so we'd like you to celebrate our chairman. I'll speak about that when I return. You can celebrate him on our Facebook fan page today. Today, the 8th of July, is the birthday of our founding chairman. I'll speak about that when we return.
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0: All right, thank you so much for being there with us. It's still Splash 105.5, your integrity station. As I said earlier, today is the birthday of our founding chairman, his 87th birthday, of Oba Murtala Adebayo Akade, chairman, West Midlands Communications, and the Akeri Olubadan of Ibadan Land. Yes, today is his birthday, and as I said, you could wish him happy birthday. Happy birthday to our revered founding chairman, Oba Adebayo Akande, MFR. Your vision gave birth to an institution that has informed, inspired, and empowered countless lives. Through your exemplary leadership, unwavering commitment to excellence, and belief in responsible broadcasting, Splash FM and Lagilu FM have become trusted voices and a beacon of integrity in our country. Baba Dada, happy birthday to you. Kabisio. So just, you can wish our founding chairman happy birthday today, you know, on our Facebook fan page. And I'd love to read part of that on my program this morning. So let's get cracking again. We have many more issues that we would like to put on the front burner for you. If you take a look at the front pages of our national dailies today. Let me quickly look at Nigerian Tribune and see some other stories that are there for us to look at quickly. U.S. launches powerful strikes against Iran yet again. And that's one coming here from Nigerian Tribune this morning. A North Central agenda for presidential candidates ahead 2027. You can see that. Candidates list, INEC will upload only winners of monitored primaries. That's coming from the National Commissioner. Said INEC will upload only winners of monitored primaries. That's coming from National Commissioner of INEC. A fuel price may reduce as OPEC Plus agrees to increase oil production. As equally from the Nigerian Tribune this morning. I'd like you to be part of the discussion. Let's look at the Nation newspaper and then the Guardian newspaper before we go to the phone lines. Why my government won't demolish homes without compensation? That's coming from Sunny in Kaduna State. Tinubu orders comprehensive probe of fake federal agency. And Tinubu orders that probe. You could see, as I read to you, part of what Onanuga's release speaks to yesterday evening. So you can be part of that discussion this morning. Let's look at insecurity. Halt rehabilitation, try Boko Haram members, Senate tells FG. That's coming from Vanguard. ADC, ICPC clash over El-Rufai's hospital visits, detention conditions. And this one says, over 18 million Nigerians exposed to flooding, and IHSA warns. That's coming from Vanguard. And then you have Oyo School kidnap, security forces trace abductors and network associates. There you have Lagos Calabar Highway. Guardian is reporting this story this morning about Lagos Calabar Highway. It said anxiety as planned expansion may affect 2,700 buildings, 10,800 homes. That's according to The Guardian. The federal government's decision to demolish buildings within a 15-meter setback from the Lagos-Calabar Coastal Highway to accommodate service lanes has sparked fresh anxiety and debate among property owners, professionals, and investors over the design, integrity, planning, and execution of one of Nigeria's most ambitious road infrastructure projects. The demolition, which will affect between 1,700 and 2,700 houses, is already a source of apprehension for residents and landlords on the extended corridor. However, stakeholders welcome the update with mixed reactions. While transport planners acknowledge that properly designed service lanes will deliver substantial long-term benefits along the corridor, Others suspect a faulty design that warrants service lane redress with attendant consequences for both the government and property owners. The Minister of Works, Dave Umahi, yesterday disclosed that structures within the newly identified setback will be removed to make way for service roads designed to improve accessibility and traffic safety along the corridor. Umahi disclosed that some buildings will have to give way to accommodate service lanes and drainage channels, adding that affected property owners will be compensated in line with the law. What does that say about the planning and execution of the coastal highway? I mean, when people were blaming the coastal highway construction for the aggravated flooding in Lagos, you know, Umahi was saying that Lagos has experienced flooding perennially, and so this is not the first time, and not maybe not be the last time. He said flooding in Lagos is like the hurricane, the cyclone, you know, that we hear in other countries, and that Lagos having its fair share of natural disaster. However, he also blamed Lagosians for indiscriminate dumping of refuse. But this idea of service lane that is just coming up, why was it not in the master plan of the road when it was started? Just a question, just a curious question, being asked. But you can be part of our discussion this morning. You can join us 0706-949-3000, the numbers to call this morning. You can also call the number 0701-447-5770 and be part of the discussion. As I said, you can also join us on Facebook. And so we are there on Splash FM 1055 Ibadan, Splash FM 105.5 Ibadan. And you can join the conversation even right there. So I'll just see if I could see some of the comments there to read. But at least we are getting somewhere on Badger Gate. But an independent investigation could have been established instead of ICPC. And Gbega says, I bet nothing will come out of this. In fact, I would have loved the House of Representatives to do this, as done in a Pabu NDDC probe, where their DG fainted on camera. Nothing came out of this probe, and Pabu is now the Senate President. Do you still remember the involvement of AGF Malami in the reabsorption of Abdul Rashid Maina, the pension man, into the Federal Civil Service? Malami was indicted, but he remained as the AGF to Buhari for 8 years. He says, even with an independent investigation on Badger Gate, nothing would have come out of it, even if Biamla is indicted. ICPC care. As the Yorubas will say. Timothy Adedokunbo Vong here says, happy birthday to our impactful Splash FM radio chairman, His Majesty Obamuta Adebayo Akande, and many happy returns of the day in abundance and sound health. Thank you. Ashwaju Salam says, happy birthday to our Baba Kabisio Emma Kajo Obadonu Alafi Ara Lagbara Olong, he says. Ami. Inyadabi Olawale says, happy birthday to Oba Kabisi with integrity on the integrity station. Kadu Koloriki Batosik Pelese. Thank you very much. Let's see if we can get one or two calls in. Hello, good morning.
1: Hello, Luashim. Good morning.
0: Morning, sir.
1: This is Lushola Julius.
0: Sir Julius, welcome.
1: Luashim, do you know that when we as individual, we create our portion, our path in life very well. It will bring prosperity to ourselves and even others that are connected to us. And that's exactly what is happening, that we are celebrating Oba Murtala Akande for his birthday today. Papa has followed the right path, and he has allowed destiny to work right for him. And that has begat what we call Splash FM, Lagilu FM, West Midland University, or thereabouts. Everything that we have, people that are enjoying from the wealth that God has given to him. For me, I want to tell Baba, happy birthday, Baba, Lagbaro Lorun, Eopelaye, Nima Lafia, Kati Ilira, Kipi, Kati Isi, happy birthday, Amon, yes.
0: Thank
1: Jesus'
0: you.
1: Name. Amen. Have a good day. Thank you very much.
0: Thank you, my brother. Thank you so much. Keys, on another note, this probe ought to be through an independent, be conducted by external investigators to ensure true transparency. The chief of staff is the president's right-hand man. A state-run agency like the SCPC will face an inherent conflict of interest. Although a 30-day deadline is a good start, history shows federal probes involving top insiders rarely yield accountability. We need neutral third-party oversight to know the truth. That's what he said here. Thank you. Let's see who is here. 0706-949-3000. Someone is on this line. Hello, good morning.
2: Good morning, Oluwaseun.
0: Morning, sir.
2: It's Akimbolu Shere.
0: Akimbolu Shere, welcome.
2: Happy birthday to our Baba, Ekeri of Ibadan. I wish him long life and
0: prosperity. It's Ekeri. It's Ekeri Olubadan. Say this properly. Ekeri Olubadan.
2: Okay, Ekeri Olubadan.
0: Yes.
2: Thank you. Yeah, I read a piece that Blatto Boston wrote about some time ago. Then it confirmed my belief about him that he's a very great man. He's a very great man because you can see his greatness in the way he planted FM is being run. In fact, may God give him long life and prosperity. And I pray God will spare his life so that he's the only part of the land. Now, concerning what you are saying, IPPC given the mandate to investigate what happened with Baja Adige. Well, I do not see anything that will come out from there. It's for the president to not set up an independent investigation. Now he gave the job to be done at the ICC. I've said it before, nothing came out from this.
0: At the end of the day, is ICPC not independent? ICPC is independent corrupt practices.
2: In name, in book. Who appointed the chairman of the commission? Who is in charge of the commission by proxy? You like the presidency. In the next 2 months before election, you see that you know anything about it anymore. Thank you.
0: Thank you, Akimbolu Shere. All right, I'm due for another break. Please, I'd like to hear your thoughts, and I'd like also to read from you on Facebook. We are live on Facebook. Please do join us there.
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0: thank you for being with us on Splash 105.5, your integrity station, and we appreciate you for being there. You can make comments on our Facebook fan page. We would love to read some of them. Olabode Anthony Ajayi here says, good morning, Makela. Our leaders don't usually have long-term plans on roads and estates. Service lanes that were not included in the master plan will now render millions homeless and jobless. I hope the compensation will worth the investment. It's wickedness to destroy a house at worth 20 million naira and 6 million compensation be given. Any development that will create woes and sufferings must be humanely looked into. And Tobati Shele Siri will know what I'm saying. May Nigeria succeed. That's Olabode Anthony Ajayi. Kibuikabolaniwa is wishing Baba long life and prosperity. He said you'll be alive with good health to attend upcoming events coming up in UI on the 21st of July 2026. Thank you very much, Kibuikabolaniwa, for your comment there. Akim Ajamola, should you say, I personally thank Baba for giving us Splash FM, and on this special day, I pray may his days continue to be long and long with good and good health. I wish him happy birthday. And you say happy birthday to Splash FM too. Thank you very much, Akim Ajamola, for your thought there. Olajube Tolulokpe says, Baba started Splash FM in his late 60s, and the organization has grown to become one of the best in the Southwest region. That gives me the assurance that no one can be too old to do great things. I wish Oba Kande many more years in good health and more accomplishment. Thank you very much for that. Olajube Tolulokpe. Samson Ademuagun said, from Gabiamila will be cleared. Why? Because once you join APC, your sins are forgiven. That's coming from Samson Ademuagun. He said, chief of staff to Mr. President is deeply rooted in the APC party, and it's unfortunate that we are witnessing corrupt activities in the President Bola Tinubu's administration. That's Samson Ademuagun. Jumoke, he said, good morning, Jumoke.
1: Good morning.
0: How are you today?
1: Fine, thank you.
0: All right, so we have a lot of stories, but just few of them we'll take a look at. Now, the presidency had instituted a probe into these allegations of fake agency and has given the job to the ICPC to look into it for the next 30 days and report to him. Does that give you hope that something will come out of this?
1: That will not be the duty of the presidency. By now, the Senate should have had a call-up on this.
0: The Senate said that if there are no petitions, they will not be able to interfere.
1: Yes, SERAP is petitioning them. And I hope, not just petitioning them, there are other organizations also working at the level of... The thing is this. They have learned the art of deafening themselves to anything called systems, standards, ethics, morals, anything that can hold this system.
0: You don't believe that ICPC can do a good job with this? Why not? It's independent corrupt practices and religious offences.
1: In the first place, even the Senate is culpable. For that particular agency to have had a budget, have an office, all of this.
0: Senate said that the budget that we are all talking about, Senate said that the budget is within the budget of the presidency. And so that individual did not come...
1: The more reason why the Senate and the judiciary should be up in arms...
0: ...to Senate to defend the budget...
1: The more reason why the judiciary and the Senate should be up in arms checking and balancing the presidency. The more reason why the presidency should not be putting itself on charade, because it is actually bringing down that particular institution more. If it is actually a rightly standing organization, it should open itself to the scrutiny of its other arms that balances it out. That is the judiciary itself and the Senate. And the Senate, we've all agreed that they've been a puppet of in this particular disposition.
0: Senate said that the government should halt rehabilitations and try Boko Haram members. We should stop this idea of repentant, Boko Haram members.
1: That's one thing that... Yes, it's long ago. It's coming too late.
0: You not applaud Senate for this.
1: It's coming too late. They should have had this
0: But now they have done it, are you not going to applaud them for that?
1: There are things when it's like you have a child in the house who is supposed to receive immunization you are receiving it late.
0: I'm asking you, do you acknowledge that this is a good thing?
1: I acknowledge it's a good thing that was done by in a stupid way.
0: Your language, please.
1: The language. You know, I wanted to, I'm looking for something. The only way analogy I can give to it is a child is due for immunization today. You are giving the immunization in December. Yes, it's the timing is, not okay. It is okay. It's not right at the right time. But it has to be done, whether they like it or not, because they are also going to fall into it. Where were they when Nigerians had been screaming hell that there's nothing repentant about Boko Haram. There's nothing about reintegrating them into our army. Who were those who sat through this?
0: We don't have evidence that they were recruited into the army. We don't have the evidence. Except if you have the evidence, then give me. I do not have the evidence that they were recruiting them. Anyway, that's one issue, and I'd like you to look at it, you know, clinically. Now, over 80 million Nigerians are exposed to flooding. This is a warning coming from IHSA this morning, and we all need to take this warning. Now, Lagos-Calabar Highway, anxiety as planned expansion may affect 2,700 buildings and 10,800 homes. I was wondering, you know, why we now woke up and began to think that service lanes are good for these highways.
1: We've been a lawless nation for long. When people buy lands and they are told this is set embankment, they like, what is that? And they build on it. When government is planning and thinking, giving approvals and planning and thinking, it never holds itself to higher accountability. And hence, the people continue to suffer both their own lawlessness and the irascibility of their government. It's quite unfortunate. And that the same goes for Ecological Fund. Ecological Fund, I can hear a lot of pushing back to the citizens. Oh, people now have to be aware of climate, blocking of drainage. There's so much in the mandate of Ecological Fund, and the amount of cases concerning Ecological Fund at the EFCC is unnerving for the future of Nigeria. And there are so many states that have been penned down that you can't hear sensitization at the local government level, which is closest to the people, at the level at which we need all of this transformation. Hence, we need a citizenry that is very, very, very active. The kind of leadership we have, one day we'll just wake up and they'll tell us a whole village, a whole local government is gone. We like it or not, if we don't wake up as a people on issues that have to do with our health, with our environment, with our schools, we do not have government that thinks on our behalf anymore. So we need to be aware of these issues. We need to consistently remind the local, a lot of local government chairmen are not even aware of things like Ecological Fund, how it affects their local government. The service lane thing, again, it's also us. We go to buy these lands. Some people in those communities are aware that most likely a highway is going to pass through this community. They go and bribe. Government itself knows its staff are the ones who come up and put X on a particular place, and then people go back and meet them and settle and get it. So the finance of it, the dynamics of it, we all continue to bear it, both our irresponsible leadership that we put in place and we who think we can subvert anything. So it's a two-way thing, both from our leadership side and our own end. Unfortunately, our leadership is more complicit. And they come from among us. We like it or not.
0: 0706-9493000. Hello, good morning, sir.
2: Hello.
0: Good morning.
2: Good morning. Alhaji Chief Sulaiman Oladipo Bolariwa Olorunseki Alamorijajogun from Olunloyo on our local government. Please, let me seize this occasion to congratulate our Baba Oba Muritala Akande on his 87th birthday. I wish Baba long life, more enjoyment of life, more well, all things that are, I wish him alafia throughout his life. You see, we Ibadan people, I congratulate myself and Ibadan people by saying, Orimidara, Ibadan, not be me, Oye. Orimidara, Ibadan, not be me, Oye. Inu Omorita now, Ibadan, Inu Olo, Oye, Tiwani. Inu Olo Kikio, Ibadan, Inu Olo, Oye, Tiwani. Orimidara, Ibadan. Congratulations, Baba. More peace for us.
0: Thank you, sir. Thank you very much. 0706-9493-1000. You can join us and make your comment on some of the issues that we are tracking this morning. All right, someone is on this line. Hello, good morning.
3: Good morning, sir.
0: Welcome, sir Lori.
3: I wish Baba happy birthday and the best for us years ahead. On the issue of Jamila and Dylan, as people say, Jamila and Dylan are the gate. What is getting that? Someone alleges, and it is yet to be proven. And when we say we should find a private investigator, what is private investigator?
0: No, it's not private. They said independent, not private, not private.
3: When you say independent, differently. When you say independent investigator, what independent investigator? And we don't have our own security. Who are doing the job? Where in the world that government have problems and you call private investigator to do what? ICP is the independent body that deal with anything that have to do with the corruption or whatever. Let them do their work. We don't believe in our leader and we want the best for them. Can the two go to ask ourselves? Thank you.
0: Thank you. All right. So, those who are arguing for independent probe, I mean, some who have said that we could have something like independent panel of maybe justices or people who had been in the Supreme Court, retired in the Supreme Court, to be at the head of this kind of investigation. Hello, good morning.
4: Hello, good morning. This is Prince Bumiya.
0: Hey, Prince, welcome.
4: Yes, sir. Baba Fuori Riojo.
0: Yes, you.
4: Baba Alagbaro Long, I put Valero, Mama Jesse, Baba Alagbaro Long. Baba Mashiri, see, you draw you. To the stories I wanted to make contribution of regarding the ADM and the member Abiamila. Chief of Staff is a very powerful position. You know, even the chairman, ICPC chairman, should be under Chief of Staff. Yes. Should be under Chief of Staff because Chief of Staff position is an appointment position. And is very, very, very powerful because this man is representing Baba, anything called staff will be under Baba Abiamila. And you see the case that was transferred to ICPC, nothing good can ever come out of it because of our rotten system. Because of our rotten system in Nigeria, you know, somebody like Femi Gbajabiamila is, we know his way, because he's also an APC member as well. And we can never forget what former governor in Edo State has said. Once he joined APC, your sins are forgiven. Let's see if Mr. President really wants to step on toes this time around. Let's see if the so cost slogan that once you join APC, we've seen many of them, once you join APC, that case is closed. That person will be set free, that person will be bailed. They will just tell you that it's a believable offense.
0: All right. Thank
4: that's
0: you.
4: That's my solution. Good morning.
0: Thank you very much. All right. So now, you see, there's something that this morning I thought about that I was going to do with the lack of time, but I'm quickly going to bring it in, and Felix Agbebi triggered it in me. Felix Agbebi here says, good morning, Mr. Ashew, and shared a Facebook link and said, that is the evidence you are asking, Auntie Jumoke. That's a source directly from Channel Television. I hope that solves your puzzle. Now, see, Felix Agbebi, I mean, the word that came to my mouth, I don't want to use it for you. You need to go back to the Facebook link you shared with me. And what you saw there was captioned Army graduate 559 repentant Boko Haram fighters. Army did not graduate them from military training. They were trained in Operation Safe Corridor, you know, to integrate them into the society. They were not employed as military men or women or employed or assimilated into the military. Stop misinforming the public. This link you even shared did not validate that position that they were absorbed into the military. You need to give me evidence that shows me that indeed Boko Haram fathers are in the military. I cannot share that if I don't have evidence to that. So please don't misinform the public. You put it on our Facebook. I need to respond to that, you know, clearly. They were trained in Operation Safe Corridor program, not as military officers. Okay, thank you. Somebody's on this line. Let's listen to this person. Hello, good morning.
5: Hello, Luashin, good morning.
0: What is it?
5: Good morning. Baba,
0: I'm here,
5: Luashin, who is dependent about among this elite that does not have connection? System is rotting. Anytime I talk now, one of you said that you are going to banana Republic. South Korea is now suspending rule of law and human rights on fake news on social media. That's the problem we have with freedom of this. You have limitations. We should give everybody the judgment we need. That's why I gave the mercy for Niger Delta and this Boko Haram. It's fire for fire. They have killed many people. Why are you integrating them to society? Try them and torture them if they are guilty. Nigeria will not go forward until we suspend some aspect of rule. Former governor of Kogi State? If God says he will be senator next year. Because he's enjoying some level of rule of law for my human rights. Somebody that have a court case over 80 million naira, billion naira, or a poor thing like Kogi. We can use human rights or fundamental something you have. We continue having this problem. Ecological fund. Come and see our problem in the stream. If rain come now, there will be flooding, Oyo. Where is the ecological fund for the new government and for the state government? Every time we have blame federal.
0: Thank you very much. Adurunke Akoyede here says, before the commencement of the road construction, was the environmental impact assessment conducted when the road was awarded without biddings? When you listen to the Minister of Works, he was calling those who were reporting these as enemies of the president and his government, instead of going to the field to go and check what really is the reasons for the rise and increase in the flooding in Lagos State. There's someone say, hello, good morning. Hello?
6: Yeah. The government will not come out and tell us that they are together with people around Boko Haram. But people that have the information are stated. And then they were trained on the safe corridor.
0: Akibolushere, if you don't have evidence for me this morning, let's not do this discussion. If you don't have had evidence for me, let's not say those who have the information. If there's no evidence, let's not talk about it. Thank you. I have to go now. Thank you. Don't ask any question. You know, I mean, this is radio. I cannot put something that I don't have verified evidence for. I cannot put it out there. That's not my job, okay? Thank you. Help me. I mean, don't bring something that is not, there's no evidence for. Don't bring it to the table for me to talk about, all right?
1: I take this time specially to wish Baba a very happy birthday.
0: Thank you.
1: And long life, more prosperity in health and in goodness.
0: Thank you very much. I'll be back at 8 o'clock. We'll have more to talk about, honestly. All right. Let me take some of the comments here. Congratulations, Baba. May your days continually be long, peaceful, and spend with contentment. Happy birthday, sir. Long life and prosperity. That's coming from Aleaji Liasu. Akinsoye Abalogun. Happy birthday, Kabiyesi Agba Atubo Daleo. Whether independent or private investigation, nothing will happen to the chief of staff that the Nigerian corruption system justice is for the poor in this country. All right. So quite a number of conversations around this one. Now, so when people say independent, I mean, maybe independent judicial panel, not something private. Can we have independent judicial panel? That's what they're calling for. But the president believes in the institutions that we have. And so he handed over the investigation to ICPC. Let's look at what is going to happen in the 30 days that we are looking at. Just a little bit of trust. Let's see what happens. From there, we'll also, you know, continue the conversation. It's 7:30. Thank you for being there. My name is Oluwaseun Omoakye. I thank you, Jumoke, for being here. Thank you, Bosso. I'll be back at 8 o'clock. Good morning and have a wonderful Wednesday.

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0: Well, it all is set for the quarterfinals of the 2026 FIFA World Cup. But first, let's enjoy today's off day. I mean, for the first time, it's been back-to-back relentless actions at the FIFA World Cup, taking place in Mexico, Canada, USA. So you can have the whole of today to talk about, you know, all the conspiracy theories.
1: I would deserve a good night's sleep.
0: Absolutely. Argentina reached quarterfinals with extraordinary comeback against Egypt. I keep talking about this. It definitely must have to do with inferiority complex affecting African teams. There is no way that you should be leading, you know, with two goals at that level, and then you manage to blow it off.
1: I mean, I know that so many persons are expecting me to talk about, you know, calls of the referee, but I think Egypt losing yesterday had nothing, or maybe little, to do with the calls of the referee. It had everything to do with Osama Sam, the coach of Egypt. He blew the game up. And I mean, when Senegal...
0: What is wrong with that?
1: I don't know. When Senegal and Ivory Coast crashed out, I said that a foreign coach would not crash out this way. Now, he made three mistakes in that game that blew the game up. Number one, when he was at 2-0, around 72nd minute, he took out a winger, brought in a winger. Excuse me, at 2-0. Are you trying to beat Argentina 4-1 or something? And then our 5 minutes after that, you know, Argentina pulled one goal back. And immediately, even before the game restarted, he made another sub. This time, taking out another winger, I think, Hassan or something, Zico, the guy that scored the second goal, and brought in Omar Mamouche, another attacker. When you are 2-1, when you are trying to see out the game, taking out an attacker and bringing in another attacker. And then finally, when he blew it up, was when it was at 2-2. You came all out to try and find a winner. And then you got hit on counter-attack, 2v2. At 2-2, you are the underdog, and you are going all out against Argentina, trying to find a winner. A reasonable coach, a good tactician would not do that. We saw Thomas Tuchel against Mexico face reality in the 75th minute when it was 2-1. And so when it was 3-2, and he decided, you know what, let's bring in all the blockers and let's see how this game, including Kane, he removed Kane, brought in a midfielder because he knew, he faced reality that at this point, all we are trying to do is see out the game. We're not trying to score another goal. We're not trying to get the ball. We are just trying to see out the game. The tactical ineptitude of Egyptian coach Osama Sam messed this game up, not the referee.
0: Because it is easy to complain, to lament about being cheated, the officiating. But we saw the game between France and Paraguay. France did the job.
1: Exactly.
0: And then they left it for everybody else to, you know, lament how the coach didn't protect the French players. You know, but they did the
1: job. Exactly. I mean, it's still very much unheard of that in that kind of game, but Paraguay did not even get a yellow card. But the French players did not, and the French manager did not look. They did what they needed to do. And yesterday, Egypt did not do what they needed to do. The calls, well, there were some controversial calls, but at best, they were 50-50. It could go either way. The foul that led to the disqualification of Egypt's initial second goal was 50-50. You could have waved it off, have just coming together, and someone else will blow for it as a foul. Definitely, the call for Salah's penalty, it was not really a penalty, but you were comparing it based on what led to the disqualification of the other goal. If that was a foul, maybe this can always be a foul. But if that was a Premier League, I'm not sure Salah would even be asking for a penalty.
0: Switzerland beat Colombia on penalties to also get to the quarterfinals. So we have the fixtures ready. It's France against Morocco, England versus Norway, Spain, Belgium, and Argentina to play Switzerland. FIFA unveiled new match ball for World Cup semi-finals and a final. Golden Eagle target first victory against Australia at China Invitational Tournament. In the world of tennis, Djokovic wins 5-set epic to set up Jannik Sinner semi-final. And still on tennis, Muchova ends Osaka run to reach Wimbledon semi-finals. Serena Williams plans to continue singles comeback of to play in tournament before potential US return. This and a whole lot more will serve you this morning on Sport Bank. All we ask is that you stick around and let's run this together. 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And the show is Sport Bank, where we bring you the best and the latest in the world of sports. 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My name is Tunde Olawofemite, is in the building. Oluwafemi Akinsho. 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That's where you find us this morning. Drop your comment, and in real time, we will take them. Don't also forget that Cache, the daily raffle, is in the business of making you smile. And of course, it's the month of second anniversary of Cache, so something big is hovering around. You want to try a luck this morning? Why not play? The code is *347 *1004. *1# *347 *1004 *1# again, *347 *1004 *1#. You can also play via the website www.cache.ng. remember, this Cache is spelled KSHE. The first comment here from Adego Kegua says, Egypt versus Argentina was a classic. The game was balanced and officiating was fair. For me, Egypt were just unlucky. I mean, they had 2 goals lead and they bleed up. Argentina showed determination. We take a quick break on the program. Don't worry. Keep that thought.
1: Blew it up and unlucky in the same sentence. I don't know. Is it that you're unlucky or you blew it up?
0: Well, you have to say something.
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0: Great show. I'll be back on Sports Bang this morning. What is going on our Facebook fan page? Okay, Gbe Gabolano says, of course, I was pained during the Senegal. If I was pained during the Senegal loss, Egypt loss pained even more. Mm. African teams need well-experienced coaching crew. I wish her good luck next time. Olaleke Olutoyin, good morning. Dela Daniel, Switzerland must squeeze Argentina out. Okay, Ayobami George Agola says, I think the next time African teams qualify for the World Cup, they need to book appointment with a shrink just before the competition starts. The head needs to be checked. It is important. Adeni Adeyemi says, as a Messi fan, you might not admit the truth, but if the same thing that happened to Egypt yesterday happened to Nigeria, you will tell the truth.
1: If Chair okay. was leading 2-1 in the 80th minute and took out Iwobi and brought in Fisayo Adelebashiru, I would say the same thing. There was no reason to attack anymore in that game.
0: Okay, keep your comments coming. Splash from 105.5 about the way, pivot away from the World Cup a little, because I know that testimony somewhere itching to get on the train.
1: With all the records.
0: You know, I hope it's not going to be a one-sided record. Please spread it around. Spread it around. There are many records, you know, being set at this World Cup. Nigeria's under-17 national team, the Golden Eaglets, will be aiming for the first victory at the 2026 China International Youth Football Tournament when they take on Australia in their second group match coming up later today. The encounter is scheduled to kick off at 4 p.m. at the Incheon Sports Centre Stadium. The five-time FIFA

0: The 17 World Cup champions suffered a narrow 3-2 defeat to Tanzania in their opening fixture, but have since shifted their focus to the crucial clash against the Australians as they look to revive their campaign in the four-nation invitational tournament. Host China will face Tanzania in the day's second fixture, which will also kick off 7:35 p.m. local time. The Golden Eaglets arrived last week to participate in the tournament, which runs from... It's actually started on July 5 and it will run to July 11. Quickly from tennis, Novak Djokovic produced an astonishing performance to beat Felix Auger Aliassime in a five-set thriller lasting over 5 hours to set up a blockbuster Wimbledon semi-final against defending champion Jannik Sinner, bidding for a record 25th Grand Slam title, having been tied with Margaret Court. This elusive 25th Grand Slam title.
1: I mean,
0: is it today? Is it tomorrow? Is it next year? Or never happening?
1: 5 hours, 15 minutes, and he books a semi-final place with Jannik Sinner.
0: And then when he loses the final, even if he gets to this final, make reference to this game.
1: I mean, definitely, but then...
0: Going past it on its own.
1: Well, the last time they played, he actually beat Jannik Sinner, but then I've seen what Jannik Sinner is playing right now, especially after that opening game, caller, and I have to say that, well, all the best to both of them. I mean, it feels like whoever wins the semi-final wins the tournament, so...
0: So, once again, Djokovic, 2 wins away from claiming the stand-alone record for the most Grand Slam singles titles in history.
1: I'm actually backing him this time. I mean, someone has to get the record. If Serena can't, I mean, it's obvious that it's looking like Serena won't. I mean, someone has to get the record. I'm backing Djokovic too.
0: For me, he's more of hope than expectation. But then again, let's see. Karolina Muchova ended Naomi Osaka's bid for her first Wimbledon title as the Czech 10th seed beat the four-time Grand Slam champion in a straight set in the quarterfinals on Tuesday. Meanwhile, Serena Williams hopes to play in a singles tournament before the U.S. Open. That's our favorite place. The U.S. Open, which begins on August 23, is widely expected to welcome back the 44-year-old American superstar if she has recovered from the knee injury she picked up at Wimbledon. And Fulham have appointed Alvaro Abelua as their new manager on a 3-year contract.
1: It's a triangle. The triangle is complete. I mean, Real Madrid let go of Abelua, brought in Mourinho from Benfica. Benfica, in turn, took Marco Silva from Fulham as his replacement, and Fulham took Abelua. Complete circle.
0: Okay. Let's hope that, they all achieve the success in equal measure, because this circle, it's not always that easy. Let me go back to our Facebook fan page. By the way, the BBC World Football Update is going to come through any moment from now. I hope I can still locate some comments. I don't know. Facebook is playing a fast one on me. I can see some comments, but they are hidden, so not able to assess them. Okay, let's see if we can, do some troubleshooting so that we can check the comments. The BBC World Football Update is up next on the program. Okay, so I'm back here. Smart Michael says, how come no one is talking about how good the Argentine team was yesterday after going 2-0 down? I don't think any team can survive what Argentina played. It got to a point, I thought I was watching PS game with accurate passes. This is what you get when you have a leader in your team that carries the whole team and not a ruler that just want to be everywhere, and the team should be all about him. I no mention name, of course, you no mention name. And Bimigai Bujimi says, I hope and pray to see the Super Eagles in the next World Cup. Our midfield and defense of Benjamin Frederick and Nwawu Igo Ogbu, Abdullahi Biwani, Calvin Bassey wouldn't have caved into that Argentine pressure. Too bad that Egypt exited the World Cup due to carelessness. I hope I've not. Okay, Akitola Olumide Tobi says, yes, Egypt might kick because of perceived bias from the officials. However, the Pharaohs messed up. We've been talking about the in-game management of African teams, and yesterday it came to bear once again. Like Senegal, like Egypt, bottling a 2-goal lead. I hope I've not. Okay, I still have some messages. Wale Anishilo, congratulations to Argentina. Congratulations to Messi as well. What a magnificent performance. A true display of greatness, leadership, and class. Moments like this remind us why Messi's name will forever be mentioned among the greatest players in football history. We now know who the real GOAT is. Okay. Do we have more comments on attended to? I think we're done for now. So, the BBC Premier League update. By the time we return, of course, Testimony will be in the building. And then we will be running the draw for cash. Hopefully, you're going to be the lucky winner. You can still make that last-minute pitch. *347*1004*1#. Enjoy this, and we'll be back.
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3: Hello, I'm Shabnam Yunus-Jewell at the BBC Sports Centre with the latest World Cup news. Argentina delivered an incredible second-half comeback to break Egyptian hearts and reach the World Cup quarterfinals. The reigning champions were 2-0 down to Egypt after first-half goals from Yasser Ibrahim and Mustafa Zico. But 11 minutes from time, Cristiano Ronaldo scored before Lionel Messi, who'd earlier missed a penalty, equalised 5 minutes later. Enzo Fernandez scored the winner, making it 3-2 in injury time, leaving tournament top scorer Messi crying tears of joy and relief after the full-time whistle. South American football expert Tim Vickery says surviving a scare against Cape Verde was exactly what Argentina needed to jolt them into action.
4: The Cape Verde game did them the power of good, even though it took them 120 minutes. Because there's been an air over the last 3.5 years. It's been like an extended victory lap, an extended celebration of Lionel Messi. Suddenly, against Cape Verde, they found themselves in a real scrap. And the team found its competitive virtues.
3: And England players will be advised not to jump over advertising hoardings after Jordan Henderson suffered a freak injury in the aftermath of their World Cup victory over Mexico. The Brentford midfielder is expected to have surgery on the wrist injury he suffered while celebrating England's 3-2 win in the Azteca Stadium. Now, this makes him a major doubt for the rest of the tournament. And for more World Cup news from the BBC, go to bbc.com/football. World Football.

0: I was actually expecting a dancing testimony in the studio this morning. But I know, I mean, you can keep it cool. Good morning, testimony. How are you?
1: Yeah, good morning to you. Good morning from IT. Good morning to everyone listening. Nice to be here.
0: It's a pleasure to have you.
1: Well, yesterday, Messi turned up as usual after losing that penalty. Well, right before the start of the competition, we said anything the Messi fans said anything Argentina does is actually an add-on as long as Ronaldo is out of the tournament. And the tournament ended on after Ronaldo
0: agenda.
1: Yeah, so yesterday,
0: if there's anything like that,
1: it was just an add-on for Lionel Messi. So going back to back, it was just an add-on. And I was actually rooting for Egypt to get to the final, but Egypt just said they are not worthy of the final. So Lionel Messi becomes the first man to score in 9 consecutive World Cup games, doing back-to-back. And he broke the assist record of making 9 assists at the World Cup, leaving the fellow Argentine man Maradona behind with 8 assists. So these are records Lionel Messi has broken. He has 21 goals at the World Cup, 8 so far. So in a competition where you're expecting the likes of Erling Braut Haaland, Kylian Mbappe to turn up, then you have particularly Lionel Messi actually trying to take the baton away from them, and he has actually been doing that very good. So just have to give him the kudos. And I was expecting to see a matchup of them and Colombia in the quarterfinals, but it actually turned out to be Switzerland. So it's going to be a very interesting matchup. And
0: you know, this Messi looks so good that he can still be at the next World Cup and be setting new records.
1: Yeah, he actually can still be there, but not expecting it to be, because when you're on your route to doing back-to-back, most likely can do back-to-back. So you don't want to stress yourself and come back.
0: Back-to-back winning the World Cup.
1: Yeah, it's looking likely.
0: How about back-to-back-to-back?
1: Yeah, no, we don't need that. The Messi fans does not need that, so...
0: But you guys met and you agreed on that?
1: Even for this one is just like an add-on. The agenda completed as long as Ronaldo was out of the tournament. So this
0: is that Messi's agenda, like that's his career agenda, win and the other guy not.
1: Well, the fans' agenda. Messi will not come to the media and say he does. This is what he wants.
2: So you guys speak for him.
0: Okay, I mean, just to understand.
1: Yeah. So the Messi Association fans will they know what they want, and maybe we could see maybe a Cristiano Ronaldo and Neymar Jr. at the 2030 World Cup, because Cristiano Ronaldo has not confirmed he won't be there yet, and for someone that has no one needs to maybe keep the good conversation alive, he wants to keep that, but he's not looking visible.
0: Hello, good morning.
3: Good morning.
0: Good morning. My name is Tunde. I'm calling from Splash FM.
3: Okay.
0: Yes. Did you play cashier?
3: Yes, sir.
0: What's your name?
3: Temisola.
0: All right. Congratulations to you. You've won 25,000 naira this morning. Yes, you're welcome. We'll call you back after the program.
3: All right.
0: And I wish you a wonderful Wednesday.
1: Yeah, so I was thinking we could have seen a Portugal-Argentina quarterfinal right now. If Portugal topped their group and finished top of their group, it could have been a Portugal-Argentina quarterfinal, but it just had to let Messi have the easy route going to the final. But it's going to get tougher. We've seen them struggle against Cape Verde, seen them struggle against Egypt. Next is Switzerland. They could still struggle and maybe find it very tough against Switzerland and maybe just crash out, but it's going to be very tough for them.
0: I see agenda all over this page. Toby Daniel says, good morning, guys. I'm really looking forward to the next Argentina match against the FIFA president country. Let's see how the officiating goes. What is this person insinuating? Like the officials have been the ones deciding these games?
2: No, not exactly.
0: There is no tournament. Let's be very clear. There's no tournament where you're going to have officiating.
2: Perfect.
0: That would be perfect. Not even one done by robots or AI. But the truth is, they even themselves out.
2: Absolutely. And if you want to be sincere, I think the officiating at this tournament has been fair. I mean, cut out the whole Trump card Infantino thingy.
0: You know, that one.
2: Apart from that one, the officiating at this tournament has been fair.
0: I think Infantino should be removed after the World Cup.
2: Yes, absolutely.
0: That's a very disgraceful conduct.
2: You know, they talk about things that
0: it takes away the independence of football, and it makes, I mean, people come up with, you know, different agenda.
2: I mean, they talk about things that can bring the game to disrepute. This crashed the game. This is top on that list.
0: Because I'm imagining as a referee, my conduct is subject not to the body, that regulate referees, but a politician somewhere was just offended by, you know, my action.
2: Yeah, it's unacceptable. It's unacceptable.
0: All right, testimony. See you before the quarterfinals.
2: Yeah, sure.
0: From IT.
2: Well, it's a pleasure to be here. Congratulations to all the 8 teams left at the tournament. They are boys. I mean, I don't think any... they are men. I don't think any boys are seeped through. They are all men. They have given a good account of themselves.
0: All right, before we leave, let's say a wonderful happy birthday to the founder and proprietor of West Midlands Communications Limited, owners of Splash 105.5 FM Ibadan, Lagilu 96.7 FM, and Splash 106.7 FM Abeokuta, and of course the first private open university in Nigeria, West Midlands Open University. The Colossus himself, I mean, if you call him the Tetona of this space,
2: absolutely,
0: you definitely will be right. He's 87 today, he's strong, he's agile, and of course, still bringing ideas. His Royal Majesty, the Ekene Olubadan of Ibadanland, Oba Murtala Adebayo Akande MFR. Congratulations.
2: Happy birthday, sir.
0: I mean, he's been my chairman for the past 19 years.
2: Yeah.
0: That's the only chairman I have. Yeah. Have a wonderful Wednesday. Just Football will be right here by 3 o'clock. Shewa Akinola is back in the studio.

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0: Thank you so much for being with us on Splash 105.5, your integrity station. Good morning again, and welcome to the program. I'm Oluwaseun Omoakinola, and I welcome you to the conversation this morning. So let's have a look at some of the issues that are important to us as a country today. The program is live on Facebook. I'll just announce that you can join us on Facebook and be part of the discussion there. Go to our Facebook fan page and be a commenter there. Make a comment and let's see how much we can read the comment. Now, this morning I want to look at the radicalization program of the military. They call it Operation Safe Corridor. Just yesterday, the members of the Senate asked the government to halt that project. You know, they came hard on that particular project yesterday. They said that that project should be halted, you know, forthwith. Just looking at the Vanguard story on that project earlier this morning. So I'm going to read a part of it and then do the analysis here. The Senate has urged the federal government to halt the policy of rehabilitating and reintegrating former Boko Haram members into the society and ensure that perpetrators of terrorism and banditry are instead arrested and made to face the full wrath of the law. The resolutions follow the motion of urgent national importance on escalating attacks, abductions, and killings of people in the country. So, the Senate condemned in strong terms the worsening insecurity in Nigeria, describing it as alarming and increasingly complex, persistent, manifesting through terrorism, insurgency, banditry, kidnapping, attacks on communities, and continued loss of innocent lives across the country. The debate on the issue drew contributions from senators across party lines, reflecting deep concerns within the National Assembly over a security crisis that has, in recent years, expanded beyond its traditional Northeast epicenter to touch virtually every zone of the country. And this happened as the Nigerian Army announced the surrender of two senior terrorist commanders to troops of Operation Hardin K in Borno State, saying the detained suspects have provided valuable intelligence expected to aid ongoing operations against insurgents in the Northeast. And so today, I just want us to reflect on the policy of Operation Safe Corridor and what you think about it. Why do we have Operation Safe Corridor in our system? Now, that's where I will start. Now, Nigeria's Operation Safe Corridor, OSC, was conceived from a simple, however controversial, premise that not everyone associated with Boko Haram should be treated the same. And that philosophy distinguishes it from a purely military approach to counterinsurgency. The program was launched by the Defense Headquarters in way back 2016, and it was built on the internationally recognized disarmament, demobilization, de-radicalization, rehabilitation, and reintegration. They call it DDRR. Now, that's a framework. Its central assumption is that violent extremism is not solely a security problem. It's also a social, psychological, and ideological and economic challenge. Therefore, defeating an insurgency requires more than battlefield victories. They said it requires persuading fighters to abandon violence permanently and preventing them from returning to extremist groups. In fact, the argument was that there are some of the people that are in the camp of Boko Haram that were coerced into joining the group. That some of them were forced to join the group. And so they said at the heart of Operation Safe Corridor is the belief that Boko Haram members fall into different categories. There are some ideological leaders who planned atrocities and remain committed to violent extremism. Others were forcibly recruited as children, abducted, coerced, or joined under severe economic hardship. So some served as cooks, drivers, laborers, or logistical support rather than frontline combatants. And so the program argues that these distinctions matter and that a one-size-fits-all response, whether prosecution or indefinite detention, would neither be just nor strategically effective. So the military views rehabilitation as a weapon in itself. If insurgents believe they will be killed or imprisoned for life, regardless of whether they surrender or not, they have little incentives to defect. And so it said, offering a structured pathway back into society is intended to weaken Boko Haram from within by encouraging defections, reducing the number of active fighters, and generating valuable intelligence from former members. In this sense, rehabilitation, they said, is seen not as an act of compassion alone, but as a component of military strategy. Now, do you agree with that strategy by the military? Because they said that if you have people that are surrendering and saying that we are not fighting, we were forced into being Boko Haram, and we are ready to get back to our lives and live peaceably with the community, should they also be exterminated, or should they be jailed for life? Should they still be tried, you know, if they are surrendered? So the Senate is saying that the reason we have this war has been intractable is because we continue to forgive and let them free. That even those that are their victims, some of them are still in the IDPs as we speak, that some of them are still suffering the consequences of these Boko Haram members' actions. And therefore, releasing them into back to the society is also hurting the people that have been devastated by the act of these people. And so a number of Nigerians are against this radicalization program. So what do you think about it? The Senate yesterday was saying that the military should forget about this program. Anyone caught in the Boko Haram enclave should face the full wrath of the law. So I'd like to know what you feel about this particular matter. In your opinion, should the military stop these and prosecute them, also deal with them according to the law? Now, some people have been sharing videos or pictures of people that graduated where they were wearing white green cap, white apparel. Now, those ones were people that were trained under this project. This project was not started yesterday. It was not started by the Tinubu administration. It started 2015, 2016. That was when it actually started. And so is it time that we stop it and, you know, prosecute them and let them be dealt with by the law? Or we continue in a modified way? What do you think about it? I'd like to know your thought about these radicalization. 0706-9493-1000, that's the number you can call. You can also join us on Facebook and be part of the discussion. I'm told that I have to go for a break now. When I return, I'm interested in listening to you to hear your thought about this one. Stay with us.
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0: 0706 949 3000. That's the number you can call. 0701 447 5770 is another alternate number. 0706 949 3000. 0701 447 5770. These are the numbers you can call this morning and be part of it. Victor Ngboi is on Facebook, and thank you for your comment. He said, it is not the business of men to forgive terrorists. He said, the business of men is to arrange instant meeting of the terrorists with their makers to face judgment, either to be forgiven or to be condemned. The people advocating for their rehabilitation are their members already in the army. So how do we treat terrorists with so much care while their victims are either in the grave or in the IDP camps? Reintegrating terrorists in whatever guise is tantamount to prolonging the evil days. It's an eye for an eye. Let the army recruit good citizens for Operation Safe Corridors and not terrorists. Happy birthday to Baba. Thank you, Victor Ngbo, for that. I appreciate you. Now, so Operation Safe Corridor is the program of rehabilitating what they call repentant terrorists. So if you want to ask what I believe, I don't believe that terrorists are repenting. You know, I believe terrorists are terrorists, and if they are caught in the act, they should be dealt with as terrorists. What do you think? I'd like to know what you think. Hello, good morning.
1: Hello, good morning, sir.
0: Morning, sir. Thank you for joining me. What's your name? Where are you calling from?
1: Good morning, sir.
0: Good morning, sir. Can you hear me?
2: Good morning, sir.
0: Good morning, sir.
2: This is Dr. Adebayo speaking.
0: Dr. Adebayo, welcome.
1: On the issue of the... Hello?
0: Yes, I can hear you clearly. Just go ahead.
1: Hello? Some terrorists. What I know is that it is the army that can actually tell us what level of involvement are those repentant terrorists. I'm sure that all of them don't have the same level of involvement in terrorism. I don't think somebody that has killed several people, that is a suicide bomber, or somebody that is producing improvised explosive devices, they will just release the person or repent the person. So since they are not telling us the level of involvement of all of them that are repentant, it will be difficult for us to know what level of how we are going to really exonerate the military from this issue. And also, I want to say happy birthday to Kerry Olubadan, Chief Adebayo. Thank you.
0: Thank you very much, Adebayo. The point is this: the military is saying that there are some of them that were they surrendered and were not involved in killing people. They said they served as maybe intelligence officers or, you know, spies or producing the explosives, but that they surrendered. So what do you do to people that surrendered, you know, to the military? Do you still go ahead to kill them? Hello, good morning.
3: Hello, sir.
0: Hello, sir. Good morning, sir. Can you hear me?
4: Yes.
0: All right, so go ahead,
4: now,
0: sir.
4: Yes.
3: This forgiveness that is being given to these Boko Haram members, do you know that it's emboldening them, it's giving them courage for them to be perpetrating that thing, that at least when they do all these things and they pretend to be repentant of what they have done, the government or the state will forgive them and they will be reintegrated. And after some time, they will have to go back. We have seen people like that. We have seen it like that. So for me too, I will support the Senate that says that they should not be forgiven again. Everyone should face their judgment whenever they perpetrate any evil like that. Look at what we're experiencing on the issue of security. And people's life has been rendered useless, their properties, everything. Now government will come back that they are forgiving them. Forgiving them for what? So it's only God that can forgive them. Can't finish one patakata. They are disturbing our peace. They should not have peace. They should just go and have a date with their maker and let the country be in peace. They are the enemies of our peace. So we should take them away so that peace will be experienced in our country. Thank you. Good morning.
0: Thank you, my friend. Thank you so much. Hello. Good morning.
5: Good morning, sir.
0: Thank you for joining me, please.
5: Yeah, this is Lucky Arabo calling from the
0: Mr. Arabo, a long time.
5: Yeah. I listen to your program regularly.
0: Thank you.
5: The forgiving of this terrorist was the making of the former and late President Muhammadu Buhari. And these terrorists are his kinsmen. He provided safe corridor for them to evade justice and punishment. So I don't see any reason why the government of Bola Ahmed Tinubu will continue with such evil policy. When you commit a crime or you aid the committing of a crime, you are expected to be punished. You are an accomplice. This one the army is saying is just jargons, as far as I'm concerned. People who help in logistics, they are even more dangerous than the people who carry out the act. Because it is the people who help in logistics that will tell you this is where you will pass to go and attack, this is how you will escape, this is how you will do to get the to destroy our army, attack our villages, destroy the villages. It is people who work in logistics. People who get them their arms and ammunition are more evil than the people who carry out the act. So why should any army or any government be giving them amnesty or forgiveness? On what ground? On what ground? Anybody who supports or who agitate for forgiving this terrorist should be arrested and prosecuted as well for aiding terrorism. People who have killed our army, they have destroyed villages, they have maimed people. Do not bring them, you begin to feed them in the name of forgiveness or repentance. The people, villages that are destroyed are not being restored. People who run away from their villages are not being taken care of. Soldiers and law enforcement agents that they have killed, their family are not being catered for by government. It is the terrorists that the government is catering for. Is that not evil in itself? It's evil now. Then you are saying insurgency is increasing, Why would it increase when they know that if they are caught, they will not be punished, they will be forgiven, they will be pampered? Why are they not pampering the ESM people, or Nnamdi Kanu people? Why are they dropping bombs throughout Buhari's time? They were dropping bombs on villages in the east, destroying villages in the east. The same Buhari who gave amnesty to these terrorists in the northern Nigeria was the same Buhari who gave order that military should be bombarding states and villages in the eastern Nigeria.
0: All right. Thank you. Thank you very much, sir.
5: So, sorry, before I go, sir.
0: Yes, sir.
5: And on this fake ministry, anybody caught in the act should be given life sentence or even death penalty, including that man that cajoled us that they are having New Nigerian Island, disguising Ethiopian Island as Nigerian Island. People like that who could commit huge fraud like that should be given the list of life sentence or even death sentence.
0: Okay. All right.
5: That is when this politician will begin to repent.
0: Okay.
5: They are not repenting.
0: Thank you. Thank you very much. Hello, good morning.
6: Hello, Luaje.
0: Good morning, sir.
6: Hello?
0: Hello, good morning, sir.
6: Luaje,
0: this is from Oyo. All right, Mr. Steve, let's do this.
6: No. Against giving amnesty to any kind of people. You destroy our economy, you kidnap people, you have killed our people, you are not saying we should give you amnesty. No, let them go to court, find them guilty, and do the needful. Now, if they give their amnesty now, the woman that the husband was killed by this Okwara, now seeing that man, he will want to take revenge. Many women are now widow, many children, they don't have father, they don't have mother. Don't give amnesty to anybody. Let them face the music. Have a nice time.
0: Thank you very much. All right, so, I mean, it seems the consensus is that we should not give amnesty to whether they repent or they are not repenting, or as long as they have been caught in the act of Boko Haram. So what do we do to those who surrender? I think I've not heard you speak to that. Those who surrender. Hello, good morning.
7: Hello, good morning. Faransa Badmus is my name from
0: Faransa, you're welcome. I want you to pointedly speak to this point. What about those who surrendered? The military is saying some surrendered. What should we do with those who surrendered?
7: They have been involved. These people should not be spared. They should be killed or put in life.
1: In life jail. They have been involved one way or the other. They are trying to just pardon them because they from the my mind being given to them.
0: Okay.
1: I can hear me.
0: Hear you. I could hear you loud and clear. I heard you. I mean, it was live on radio. Yes, I heard you. I heard you loud and clear, sir. Thank you. Thank you very much. All right. So he said that they have been involved, whether they are surrendering or not. They have been involved. They put their hands in the cookie jar, and so they've been caught in the act. And they should be prosecuted. Hello, good morning.
8: Hello, Lewis, and good morning.
0: Morning, sir.
8: This is Anthony.
0: Mr. Anthony, welcome.
8: So, does it mean that all these guys perpetrating this evil are Nigerians for thinking of granting them amnesty? That does it mean that they've recognized them as part of force, Nigerian terrorizing Nigerians? That's what I want to ask. I think they said they are foreigners, most of them. So how come the amnesty? So I don't know. Maybe they should clarify that to me. And if it's Nigeria, if they are Nigerians, from which part of the country? What? Where is their family? Where is their village? Where is their family compound? They should let us know before thinking of whatever they are thinking about. But to me, they should deal with them with the way they're supposed to deal with terrorists. Thank you.
0: Thank you very much. We appreciate your thoughts on the program this morning. All right, so, I mean, more questions coming up on this matter. Let's see who's here. Hello, good morning.
9: Hello, Oluwachi.
0: I greet you, sir. I greet you, sir.
9: Amazing.
0: Mr. Wadru, welcome. Welcome, Mr. Wadru.
10: Question is, why, what has the amnesty achieved? It's long they've been giving them amnesty. What has it achieved? Somebody, I don't know if somebody can answer that question. What has the amnesty achieved? If it has not achieved anything, why don't you change your style? Why must you continue to use the same style and expect a different result? Look, Nigerians, stop deceiving yourself. It's all about sentiments, either religious or ethnic or whatever sentiment. Forget about sentiments and let's face the fact. Thank you.
0: Thank you very much, Mr. Abodrin, SB Abodrin there. David Adeoto is on Facebook. Let me take this call. Hello, good morning.
11: Hello, Natasha, good morning.
0: I greet you powerfully.
11: Yes, my name is Lukman.
0: Lukman, welcome, Lukman.
11: I think to answer your question,
0: I can't hear you. Maybe you should move away from where you are. There's radio, and I can hear a hold back.
11: But I'm not on my radio. Can you hear me now clearly?
0: Okay, it's better than before.
11: Okay. So let's assume an armed robber repent now, walk into a police station and repent or surrender. Or maybe during the fire exchange. So what should be done to that armed robber? They should just grant him amnesty. No, now we all know that this is politics. So if a terrorist should surrender, the minimum pardon they should give him is to serve maybe 20, 30, 40 years. Just to send a clear message. You've repented, yes, we understand, but go and serve your time. Maybe 20, 40, even life. You understand? That's the alternative to killing them. was saying that you want to grant the amnesty using state fund again. To, I mean, I don't understand. It's just all politics, and we understand it. Thank you.
0: Thank you very much. I also do not understand it. I found it very, very appalling that, you know, you will pack them, give them food, give them clothes. I mean, if you saw the video that somebody sent to me earlier, I've seen it. I mean, it's a very old video of them wearing green cap, white, sparkling, you know, apparel, and they graduated from this program, Operation Safe Corridor. And those whose their action affected, you know, are still in the IDPs. They're still suffering. They're still using shovel to serve them food. You know, they're still, you know, living. Their children are still there in the IDP, not going to school. And then these guys are being pampered, if you like the word. I mean, how do you reconcile that? Hello, good morning.
12: Hello, good morning.
0: Good morning. Thank you for joining me. Mr. Charles, welcome.
13: I want to congratulate and wish Baba Akande happy birthday. We thank him for what he's doing. We thank him for what he's doing for humanity.
0: Thank you.
13: Hello? Hello? For what he's doing to humanity, by giving us Splash FM, and other things he's doing. God will continue to bless him and keep him alive.
0: Amen.
13: In Jesus' name.
0: Amen. Amen.
13: Now, on the Pentam Boko Haram, I don't agree with the government. I think what the government is doing, that the government is just playing politics. And it's quite unfortunate. If people come out to surrender, they should face the consequences of their actions. We have a lot of people in our prisons. Most of them have repented of their actions, but they are still here, facing the consequences of their action. So I would like the government to do what is right, so that we'll try to reduce insecurity in the country. Thank you.
0: Thank you very much for that. Hello, good morning.
14: Oh, hello, good morning, Sean.
0: Morning, thank you for joining us.
14: Thank you. This is Kola Ilori from Apata.
0: Mr. Ilori, welcome.
14: I love this conversation. I think Nigeria are asking questions. We don't just jump to the conclusion. Look at the man before Charles asked that question. If an armed robber was in a crime scene and he surrendered to police, would police arrest him and now say, because you have surrendered, you should go and be rehabilitated? No, because you have surrendered, that means you will not be killed. But that one will not disturb police from prosecuting you, and they may give you a lesser sentences. This amnesty of 18 for the North is politically bargained from the North themselves, and it started during Baba, what do we call it, Buhari. And I think the present government, I don't think it buys into it, but it's being careful. Now that they have been raised in the House of Assembly, of National Assembly, of the Senate, I think something will be done about it. It's not right at all. Though it's a standard practice everywhere in the world, even in the war scene, if someone surrender, you don't need to kill him. But that one did not deter you from prosecuting such a person. And I think we should all condemn it and let the government stop it and do the right thing. Thank you.
0: Thank you very much. Okay, so Nigeria, I mean, the consensus on this table this morning has been that the government should discontinue this de-radicalization program. Hello, good morning.
15: Hello,
0: morning, sir.
15: Good morning, Mr. Shep.
0: Good morning, sir.
15: I'm Dapo.
0: Mr. Dapo, welcome.
15: Yeah, honestly,
16: Mr. Ilori has spoken my mind. I did not support any amnesty. In support of taking the federal contract and those that

that we should not continue with this program. I'll return in a moment after this timeout. Please stay with us.

0: Don't change, but now see the same Ogbonge Cement and other building solutions company where Ella build Third Mainland Bridge, National Assembly Complex, First and Second Niger Bridge, them Cocoa House, National Theater, plus plenty of general construction for this week country since 1960. HBM Nigeria PLC, formerly Lafarge Africa PLC, beyond buildings.
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0: I know that I still have some comments to take on Facebook. I will take them. And then also I will take one or two calls. The discussion is about the de-radicalization program and rehabilitation of repentant Boko Haram, according to how the military puts it. It's also what they called Operation Safe Corridor. However, you know, issues around it, a lot of information about it that people are also misinforming the public. There is also this argument that some of them, some of these de-radicalized Boko Haram members were recruited into the military. And I said I didn't see any evidence as to that anywhere. And people sent me the graduation of Operation Safe Corridor, Boko Haram, repentant members. And that's not a recruitment into the military. So let's not misinform each other. There was a video, and I love to also say this clearly, that things you see on Facebook, on social media, you should be wary of them. You try to understand them properly before you project them. For instance, yesterday, there's a video that was circulating where the president said that he has confidence in his chief of staff, and people were putting it out and resharing it. I was going to my Facebook, but there's a line there that said, this he said at a FEC meeting in 2025. It did not say it yesterday. It did not say it in relation to the current issues around FEC agency. He said that 2025. And so that should not be twisted to mean that he said it in relation to what is happening right now. That would be some kind of disinformation, as it were. That's one issue that you need to really understand. So fake news can be everywhere, and be careful. Let's see, someone is on this line. Hello. Good morning.
1: Good morning. My name is Olusegun. I'm calling from Ring Road, Ibadan.
0: Olusegun, welcome.
1: I would like to say congratulations to Kabiyesi for starting the section of the ministry. Now, I want to talk about this digitalization project. I think it's really interest of the government to recycle bad eggs into the system. Are you there? Hello?
0: Yes. I am with you. I'm with you, please. Just go ahead. Go ahead. I'm with you. Go ahead, please. Yes.
1: It is not the interest of the government of the day to recycle bad eggs into the army. This problem started with the American government. People that sold the Chicago jets to us. You know those fighter jets were sold from conditions that will not be used again. And so increasingly you see terrorists now degrading themselves to be landed to become the attack with these surveillance aircraft. But with that as it is, the Supreme Court judgment itself, sometime last year, said whether bandits or terrorists to be treated alike. I feel the Abrahamic nation being done on entity that comprises the Supreme Council of the Islamic Affairs, the Central South Service of Nigeria, and the Christian Association of Nigeria, including traditionally, to continue this program so that it is sensitized people against false interpretation. It is very, very much another thinking that if you fight any daily war, you'll be welcomed by the Christian for this kind of absurd imagination. I had to fight a friend in Jansura. As a matter of fact, I was informed him because he used to say that I live in full paradise. So I was telling him I live in Jansura. So he knows that there are no consequences for bad behavior. That is why he died at all. The army is the also in charge of the financial integrity to monitor funds, because most of these treated funds are used to buy ammunition. Eventually, the army arrived behind the union. The next is trying to financial intelligence.
0: Okay.
1: Prime has a duty of religious colonization.
0: All right. I'm sorry.
1: You need to know what the international best practice of peace is. So, Guantanamo Bay in America, we had these two terrorists. So, we open it for them to not like people that have been deprived their homes, like IDP camp.
0: Thank you. Thank you so much for your submission. Thank you very much. I appreciate you. All right. So, I mean, let me begin to close as I take some comments from Facebook. Jake Joker said, Sean, they told us they surrendered. That's what the military said. Are you really sure they surrendered or they were rounded up and they raised up their hands? Surrender words is just another propaganda, he said. All right. Thank you for your thought. And Mbemi Nana says, why is Tinubu discontinuing the amnesty program? Didn't he say he will continue from where Buhari stopped? This is double standard. It's a selective on which of Buhari program to continue with. Now, this is not Tinubu stopping the amnesty program. This is the Senate asking the federal government to discontinue the Operation Safe Corridor. I've read what Felix Agwebi said. Tolu Alashe, Adutola here said, Nigeria's insecurity did not happen overnight. Weak policies, delayed action, lack of strong deterrence, and concessions to bandits allow the insurgency to grow. The time for decisive action is now. Enough of playing politics with the lives of innocent citizens, she said. Adorunke Akoyede said, good morning. Giving terrorists amnesty is like rewarding crime. As someone who killed shouldn't get skills, training, or stipends. Rather, they should be killed or punished. If this is done, the rate terrorists are increasing in their numbers will drastically reduce, she said. And then, thank you, Jennifer Nwobodo. Federal minister said, did these Boko Haram terrorists surrender by choice or by force from the military? If not, that's the heat is getting hotter on them. That means the heat is getting hotter on them. So, will they surrender? Life imprisonment is the best discipline they should get, not rehabilitation and reintegration. Anyone calling for amnesty for these wicked people is a beneficiary of their crime. That's Ofego Ministry. Thank you, Adebayo Timileyin Timoney. And thank you, Mbemi Nana, for your comment as well. I've read Victor. David Adeoton says, good morning, Oluwaseun. On the issue of rehabilitating terrorists or pardoning them, or the surrendered, who should not even be up for debate. Is Nigeria a banana republic? Since the country has a constitution and laws, regardless of their shortcomings, terrorists should be subjected to the rule of law. No one should interfere. Let the law take its full course. The decision here this morning, as I've heard, is that those who have committed this crime or those who are found in their corner, all of them should face the wrath of the law. Happy birthday to you, Adeola Adeyemo. I wish you all the best in life. You're sharing the birthday with our founding chairman. Adeola, God bless you and happy birthday to you. We also wish our Baba happy birthday, long life, prosperity, greatness, goodness, and blessings of the Almighty. My name is Oluwaseun Omoakinola. Again, I'm asking the executive governor for your state, when will our surveillance aircraft be here? Are they here now? Okay, so please bring them out. Let's see them. We want to see them. We're asking and we'll keep asking for them. But you really, Oluye Repete, Oluye Tokpoko.
2: Oluwaseun Omoakinola.
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0: the West Midlands Communications Calendar, the month of July stands out tall as a special month. It reminds us of how far your integrity station, Splash 105.5 FM, has come. We also roll out the drums for the birthday celebration of our founder and proprietor, Oba Adebayo Akande, on his birthday. God and you, our esteemed friends and family, by our side. 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Happy birthday. 19 years of impactful trailblazing presence in the media landscape of Oyo State. The 87th birthday celebration of the Akeni Olubadan of Ibadanland, Oba Mujtala Adebayo Akande, FFR. For these twin celebrations, join us on Tuesday, 21st of July, 2026, for our annual lecture at the Trenchard Hall, University of Ibadan. Lecture topic, Rising Insecurity in the Land, What the Stakeholders Must Do Now. Guest lecturer, a former police chief and criminologist, Just Watch Out. Chairman of the day, Mr. Biodun Ladepo, former military intelligence officer and diplomat, U.S. Army. Tuesday, 21st July 2026, at Trenchard Hall, University of Ibadan, 11 a.m. as the time. Attendance is free. 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
1: 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We also roll out the drums for the birthday celebration of our founder and proprietor, Oba Adebayo Akande, on his birthday. 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Happy birthday. 19 years of impactful trailblazing presence in the media landscape of Oyo State. The 87th birthday celebration of the Akeni Olubadan of the land, Oba Murtala Adebayo Akande, FFR. For these twin celebrations, join us on Tuesday, 21st of July, 2026, for our annual lecture at the Trenchard Hall, University of Ibadan. Lecture topic, rising insecurity in the land, what the stakeholders must do now. This lecturer, a former police chief and criminologist, just watch out. Chairman of the day, Mr. Biodun Ladepo, former military intelligence officer and diplomat, U.S. Army. Tuesday, 21st July 2026, at Trenchard Hall, University of Ibadan, 11 a.m. as the time. Attendance is free. Splash FM at 19. It's time to

0: 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O mini kaloku ko fi kun.
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It reminds us of how far your integrity station, Splash 105.5 FM, has come. We also roll out the drums for the birthday celebration of our founder and proprietor, Oba Adebayo Akande, on his birthday. God and you are esteemed friends and family by our side. 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

0: 19 years of impactful trailblazing presence in the media landscape of Oyo State. The 87th birthday celebration of the Akeni Olubadan of the land, Oba Mustala Adebayo Akande, FFR. For these twin celebrations, join us on Tuesday, 21st of July, 2026, for our annual lecture at the Trenchard Hall, University of Ibadan. Lecture topic, Rising Insecurity in the Land, What the Stakeholders Must Do Now. Guest lecturer, a former police chief and criminologist, Just Watch Out. Chairman of the day, Mr. Biodun Ladipo, former military intelligence officer and diplomat, U.S. Army. Tuesday, 21st July, 2026, at Trenchard Hall, University of Ibadan, 11 a.m. as the time. Attendance is free. 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

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The month of July stands out tall as a special month. It reminds us of how far your integrity station, Splash 105.5 FM, has come. We also roll out the drums for the birthday celebration of our founder and proprietor, Oba Adebayo Akande, on his birthday. God and you are esteemed friends and family by our side. 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Happy 19 years of impactful trailblazing presence in the media landscape of Oyo State. The 87th birthday celebration of the Akeni Olubadan of the land, Oba Mustala Adebayo Akande, FFR. For these twin celebrations, join us on Tuesday, 21st of July, 2026, for our annual lecture at the Trenchard Hall, University of Ibadan. Lecture topic, Rising Insecurity in the Land, What the Stakeholders Must Do Now. This lecturer, a former police chief and criminologist, just watch out. Chairman of the day, Mr. Biodun Ladepo, former military intelligence officer and diplomat, U.S. Army. Tuesday, 21st July, 2026, at Trenchard Hall, University of Ibadan. 11 a.m. as the time. Attendance is free. Splash FM at 19. It's time.

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5: 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We also roll out the drums for the birthday celebration of our founder and proprietor, Oba Adebayo Akande, on his birthday. 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The 87th birthday celebration of the Akeni Olubadan of the land, Oba Mujtala Adebayo Akande, FFR. For these twin celebrations, join us on Tuesday, 21st of July, 2026, for our annual lecture at the Trenchard Hall, University of Ibadan. Lecture topic, Rising Insecurity in the Land, What the Stakeholders Must Do Now. Guest lecturer, a former police chief and criminologist, Just Watch Out. Chairman of the day, Mr. Biodun Ladepo, former military intelligence officer and diplomat, U.S. Army. Tuesday, 21st July, 2026, at Trenchard Hall, University of Ibadan, 11 a.m. as the time. Attendance is free. 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

0: You're still listening to Splash 105.5 FM, and this is the segment brought to you by DSTV. Oh my God. Messi and Ronaldo fans, how are you guys doing? You said it and you finally did it, right? But as we can see, it just tells us that the World Cup has officially entered its villain era, and it's been raining tears on the pitch. Back to back tears. God have mercy. First, it was Cabo Verde's painful exit, and then it was Neymar, after Haaland sent the five-time champions Brazil to their home. And the moment that broke the internet, we all know it, it was Ronaldo walking off a World Cup pitch for the very last time and in tears. After Portugal's 1-0 loss to Spain, even the hosts, USA, they were not spared. But one thing is certain, there's enough breakfast for everyone. But there's no time to check time because the quarterfinals are here and the fixtures are looking electrifying. Starting off strong tomorrow is France versus Morocco by 9 p.m. On Friday, Spain faces Belgium in what promises to be a tactical masterclass. And then on Saturday, Haaland's Norway will battle England by 11 p.m. for a place in the semi-finals. And my people, the drama does not stop there. As Mbappe, Messi and Haaland, all of them are locked at 7 goals each in the most epic golden boot battle in World Cup history. At this stage, the next 90 minutes can change football history, and I know that you don't want to miss a second. Now, what do I want you to do? You know the usual. I just want you to reconnect for just 6,000 Naira on DSTV Yanga to catch every game live on SuperSport with 247 World Cup coverage on dedicated channels. 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Now, no dish, no wahala, because DSTV stream day for you. 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Now, do not forget to reconnect for just 6,000 Naira on DSTV Yanga to catch every game live on SuperSport. I guess I'll be seeing you later. Do not forget that this was brought to you by DSTV. Enjoy the rest of Wednesday. Bye.
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0: to sise bo to yo ti refi eleketa elekeji elekeji ti won yo yen baba yen kan because baba yen play me kawola na
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0: fun orede Egypt
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say. 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We get the courage. We get the mind to dare. 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Watch out! As we visit the location where near you this week, where you go fit a play 3 to get 30 entries. 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You fit to tell your friend or family member and then go get 1 free entry. We're gonna share over 50 million naira this July.

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Remember, say you must be 18 years and above to play this cashier. Cashier 2 years anniversary. Shoti.

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To dare. This month of July, Cash Air, they celebrate 2 years of a better, better payate to lucky winners to them. Watch out! As we visit the location where near you this week, where you go fit a play 3 to get 30 entries. Play 1 for 5 entries and even 7. You fit to tell your friend or family member and then go get 1 free entry. We're gonna share over 50 billion naira this July. 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

0: A very good afternoon to you. Here is the 1 p.m. news from Splash 105.5 FM, the Integrity Station. I am Ibukun Oluwa Olagunju. First, the news headlines. President Tinubu orders ICPC to investigate Presidential Foreign Intervention Promotion Council. All Progressives Congress governors condemn xenophobic attacks on Nigerians, other Africans. U.S. strikes target Iranian military boat. Called Hossam Hazam slams officiating in Egypt's loss to Argentina at 2026 World Cup. Now, the news in details. President Bola Tinubu has directed the Independent Corrupt Practices and Other Related Offences Commission, ICPC, to conduct a thorough investigation into the activities of a Presidential Foreign Intervention Promotion Council, PFIPC, and other related matters. The President directed that the investigation be concluded and a comprehensive report submitted to him within 30 days. A statement about the presidential spokesman, Bayo Ononuga, stated that the directive was occasioned by the discovery of the alleged fictitious PFIPC, which it said was never established by the federal government of Nigeria and has no basis in any law, presidential instrument, executive approval, or other lawful act of the government. The president further directed the commission to identify any weaknesses in government and institutional procedures that may have been exploited and to recommend immediate measures to prevent the reoccurrence of similar abuses. The Independent Corrupt Practices and Other Related Offences Commission, ICPC, has confirmed the arrest of Professor Bello Abubakar, the personal physician of former Kaduna State Governor Nasiru El-Rufai, over allegations that he made false statements following the ex-governor's court-approved hospital visit. In a statement issued by the commission spokesperson, Oko Ode, the ICPC said El-Rufai was taken to private wing of the National Hospital Abuja for medical consultation under security arrangement approved by the court. The anti-graft agency said its medical and security personnel conducted themselves professionally and respected the former governor's privacy by remaining outside the consultation room while he was being examined by an oncologist. However, the commission alleged that a hospital visit was used for activities outside the medical purpose approved by the court. The ICPC added that the professional courtesies extended to the former governor had been repeatedly abused. He said Professor Abubakar was arrested for allegedly making false statements and has been taken into custody as investigations continue. The 18 first-term governors elected on the platform of the ruling All Progressives Congress, APC, have unanimously condemned attacks on Nigerians in South Africa. They added that the sacrifices of Nigerians during this period of economic reforms are not forgotten or ignored, as the federal government is undertaking huge economic reforms to chart a new course. The governors who spoke through the Kebbi State Governor Nasir Idris also condemned the attack and abduction of school children across the country and called for prompt action against all forms of attacks on Nigerians, saying every Nigerian deserves protection.
1: We are persuaded that the reforms being undertaken by our leader, President Bola Ahmed Tinubu, GCFR, are necessary to stabilize the economy, restore public finance, attract investment, strengthen national productivity, expand infrastructure, defend food security, and secure more sustainable future for Nigerian people. Our support to President Tinubu is not based on politics alone. It is based on the conviction that Nigeria requires courageous leadership. We also express concern over report attack killing, and hostility directed at Nigerians and other African nationals in South Africa. While we respect sovereignty of the Republic of South Africa and the brotherly relation between our two countries, we condemn in all forms of xenophobia, mob violence, unlawful killings, and the abuse of foreign nationals anywhere in the world.
0: Similarly, the Senate has warned that Nigerians could review its diplomatic relations with South Africa if renewed xenophobia attacks on Nigerians continue, as lawmakers condemn the reported targeting of Nigerian citizens and businesses. The resolution followed a motion sponsored by Asuko Ekpeyong, who drew the attention of the Red Chamber to the June 30, 2026 ultimatum allegedly issued to Nigerians residing in South Africa, describing it as a grave threat to their safety and livelihoods.
2: And the path of caution, by still engaging them to demand that they must look after all Nigerian assets.
3: They have Econet, they have DSTV in Nigeria that making a lot of money, MTN. So there is no point that we can nationalize them and use the proceeds to pay those who were attacked.
4: But the government of Nigeria reciprocate by appropriating the profit accrued from South Africa shares in all South Africa companies in Nigeria, including their banks, IBCT. Talking, lamenting, it's not going to take us anywhere. There has to be an action. And actually, let's severe diplomatic relationship with South Africa.
0: The development came amid renewed concerns over recurring xenophobic attacks in South Africa, which have over the years claimed the lives of several Nigerians, destroyed businesses, and repeatedly strained diplomatic relations between both countries.

Borno State Governor Babagana Zulum has approved the employment of 100 unemployed graduates from Biu local government area as part of efforts to curb youth restiveness, political thuggery, and other social vices in the state. The governor announced the approval during a courtesy visit to the Emir of Biu, Alhaji Mustafa II. This was contained in a statement issued by spokesperson Dauda Iliya. Governor Zulum was in southern Borno for the official flag-off of the 2026 wet farming season, the commencement of sales of fertilizer at government-approved subsidized rates for smallholder and returnee farmers, as well as other empowerment programs. The governor said incident of thuggery had reduced significantly since the inception of his administration, but stressed that creating employment opportunities for young people remained the most sustainable way to address the challenge. 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Turning to the phone scene now, the U.S. has launched strikes on Iranian IRGC small boat and targets in the country in response to attacks on three oil tankers in the Strait of Hormuz. A fire was filmed burning in Bandar Abbas, Iran, after the U.S. Central Command, CENTCOM, reported that it had launched powerful strikes. Iran's deputy foreign minister called on the U.S. attacks and said the attack is a violation of the U.S.-Iran memorandum signed last month, warning Tehran would take decisive measures. Iranian state media said strikes hit Kashim Island, Bandar Abbas, and Sirik. And still outside Nigeria, 12 countries, including the UK, are set to spend more than £37 billion over the next 10 years on a new long-range missile to protect Europe. The Deep Precision Strike project has just been unveiled by Britain and is due to be discussed later today at the NATO summit in the Turkish capital. Sir Keir Starmer is in the capital for his final NATO summit as Prime Minister. He's likely to face some criticism from U.S. President Donald Trump for failing to set out a plan for reaching 3.5% of gross domestic product spent on defense by 2035, a target agreed by nearly all NATO members last year. And finally, the sport news for this afternoon. Egypt head coach Hossam Hassan has blamed controversial refereeing decisions for his team's defeat to Argentina. The team crashed out of the FIFA World Cup 2026 after a thrilling 3-2 defeat to Lionel's side. The North Africans appeared on course for one of the tournament's biggest shocks after taking a 2-0 lead after against the defending champions with just 11 minutes left. Argentina, however, staged a remarkable late fight back, scoring three unanswered goals to seal victory. Despite the dramatic collapse, Hassan maintained that Egypt were the better team, adding that what happened to them during the match was unfair, as they should have been warned of a penalty. He said henceforth he would not be watching games at the ongoing tournament.

0: APC women in Oyo State celebrate Oba Muritala Akode on his 87th birthday. The women wing of the All Progressives Congress, APC, in Oyo State has celebrated Oba Muritala Adebayo Akonde, chairman of West Midlands Communications, operators of Splash FM 105.5, on the occasion of his 87th birthday. In a congratulatory statement personally signed by the APC women leader, Oyo State chapter, Dr. Mrs. Felicia Adekemi Okpatunde, it is remarkable that His Royal Majesty's birthday coincides with the anniversary of Splash FM, a leading and pioneering private radio station in Ibadan. According to her, they are particularly impressed that the station places strong emphasis on promoting integrity, a value that is commendable and essential for good governance. Journalism is not merely an organization, but a vital force, an integral part of society that informs, educates, and entertains. Under the visionary leadership of Oba Akonde, Splash FM has continued to air several unique and educative programs that serve the public good. We pray that KBSC will be blessed with many more years in good health and prosperity as it continues to contribute immensely to the social, political, and economic development of Oyo State and Nigeria at large. And with that, we've come to the end of the news for this afternoon. But before we go, a recap of the news headlines. President Tinubu has ordered ICPC to investigate Presidential Foreign Intervention Promotion Council. All Progressives Congress governors have condemned xenophobic attacks on Nigerians and other Africans. Outside Nigeria, we told you that U.S. has reportedly struck target Iranian military boat. And from the world of sports, coach Hossam Hassan has slammed officiating in Egypt's loss to Argentina at the 2026 World Cup. For more details on the news, you can visit our website on www.splashfm1055.com or simply follow us across all social media platforms, Facebook at SplashFM 105.5 Ibadan, X and Instagram at SplashFM 1055. We have now come to the end of the news on Splash 105.5 FM, the integrity station and the best radio station in the southwest of the country. The news editor is Tunde Olawuwo, assisted by Chinwe Churchill. I am Ibukun Oluwa Olagunju. Many thanks for listening.
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0: obinrin they are emotional
2: kind of emotional when it comes exactly but men are logical thinkers like tọ́mbà ta mọ́tò yẹn sìn ṣé tọ́mbà ta mọ́tò ṣé wọ́n máa lè fi sanwó for the subsequent years. In our country, we were going to have a loan or war, continue to be. Foundation, our money, go to have built it already. It's been built in the primary school. Secondary school, they can still look for a good public school. There are still some federal government public schools, some early enrolls. They teach well in those schools too. Go and enroll our money, see them, I understand. My role, I'm going to see that the children will go, they will do well, but they will back it up. We are coaching class from they will do well. I understand. So the thing is, the thing is, Emma, who did you want to bring? I'm very calm on my roof. Well, I want no bashi. Why is it public school? I don't know.
0: I bet you, we are
2: blessing God. We are blessing God. The fact that about 500,000 subsequent years owo na ma fi son yoku. I understand.
0: Agboye.
2: Ko ma yan ma ko ti yoyo. at the long run ma yen le pada ni heart attack o le be ma ronu ti o ba le ti o ba le ni
0: ti o ba ro sama
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0: ama wa sa wo jade eh ba tori mo lo gbe lo ko
2: So it is our own decision to make. That might be an indirect big guy in long life who in cutting basket mashi. That's the final.
0: Ha.
2: And somebody might be oh fair shape okay. Ma so we long by. I could speak the big deal. Come on. I understand.
0: I buy you a shoe gun with dupe. Ah.
2: Yes sir.
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3: Hey, my name is Alex. 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

0: me? 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

0: 2 minutes gone past the hour of 3 p.m. Today, the 8th day in the month of July 2026. And of course, another beautiful time to take you through the length and breadth of the world of football and bring to you all the latest and of course, all the best updates making the rounds in the wild world of football. Well, my name is Oluwafemi Akinosho and I welcome you specially to the show. So much to talk about, so much to get into. But of course, as you may have guessed, well, we have to definitely, due to the moment we're in right now, focus mostly, not entirely, of course, on the FIFA World Cup. Well, shall we say that the boys have been separated from the men right now. There were some men that, well, there were some teams that came in as men and left as boys. And there were some teams that came in as boys but have become men. Whichever way it is, it started with 48 teams. 40 teams have found their way out of the tournament. Only 8 left. Last 8 standing. Of course, we'll take a look at how we got to this position, how we got to the last 8. So we'll talk about the round of 16 games, especially those who were played, you know, in the last couple of days. We've seen some classics. We've seen some very interesting games. We've seen some amazing comebacks, some heartbreaks, some very shocking results. But definitely, it's been a pleasure. Okay, maybe also to add some very controversial decisions. I mean, now we hear that, you know, if you get a red card, you know, if your head of state has some numbers, if your president or head of state has some numbers, that red card is not final. And of course, when it comes to the world of club football, well, just so you know, we are dangerously coming close to the start of another season. If you are keeping tabs on club football, you know that some clubs have already started their pre-season training, not friendlies. They have resumed for pre-season training. And, well, some clubs have been very busy in the transfer window, preparing for the forthcoming season. Clubs are, you know, appointing managers, signing players. I mean, there was someone recently who traded the Palace for the Forest. You know, left the Palace and, you know, headed for the Forest. Laishe Nebuchadnezzar. But of course, it's a pleasure to be back here this afternoon. Well, I'm not alone on the show. I've got my guys, my crew, the best and the baddest in the land, ready to fire on all cylinders. Well, I'd like to start with the man who I'm sure must have had a roller coaster of emotions yesterday. Maybe at some point he was gentle, later became, you know, a roaring lion. I mean, depending on what time of the game it was. Testimony Ayene, good afternoon to you. How did you feel yesterday?
1: Good afternoon, Ferretti. Good afternoon, guys in the studio. Good afternoon to our listener. It's nice to be here this afternoon. Well, yesterday was just one of those days watching the game of football. You enjoy a very good football match between Argentina and Egypt. So you just expect a good football right there. And before the start of the game, I was supporting Egypt to maybe go through because I wanted to.
2: You were supporting who?
1: Egypt. Because I wanted to see them. I remember saying it yesterday morning that I want.
2: No, it's not about what you say. It's about
1: what I say comes from.
2: It's not what you say.
1: I can't lie that.
0: Egypt France final, like Odekulasale.
1: Yeah, because I would like to see not even particularly Egypt France, maybe Morocco Egypt final. Because I want to see. I don't know why you guys are not believing me, but it just happened that Argentina just had to take the lead right there.
0: And that displeased you a lot.
1: Not really displeased me. It's a game of football, anything can happen. So you just have to manage your expectations. And that's what happened yesterday. Lionel Messi showed up and it was actually a very nice game with some controversial stuff that happened. But it's actually normal in the game of football. You cannot expect an 100% fair game all the time. So we have a lot to talk about.
0: It is what it is.
3: Mm.
0: And of course, also we've got Toby Akintola in the studio this afternoon. Well, we don't even know where his loyalties lie these days. I mean, I think he's...
1: England.
0: Yeah. There you go. So good, absolutely.
2: Good afternoon, FMIT. Good afternoon, guys in the studio.
0: I mean, I remember him attacking me on Monday because I said England were playing survivor football. He said, no, there's nothing like that. You win the games, whichever way you can.
2: I only disagree with you. I did not attack you. Good afternoon, FMIT. Good afternoon, guys in the studio. And good afternoon to our esteemed listener and viewers. A pleasure once again to talk sport. Just a quick one on testimony. He sent a message to me around 6:57 p.m. yesterday. I remember I was on Sport Bank with...
1: private message
2: with and he said go. So if you were not really interested in that game, where did you send the
0: message?
2: Was it
0: when Egypt scored?
2: Yes, now he said
0: no. When Egypt scored, it was
1: a private message.
2: So he sent it to me 6:57 and
1: it was a reaction to our studio manager.
2: anyway, I mean, interesting game we saw yesterday between Egypt and Argentina. To be honest, when they scored the second goal, I thought they were going to win that game. But football can be so unfair sometimes. I mean, you need to finish it off unless you will just regret what happened. So that was what happened yesterday between Egypt and Argentina. The Egyptian FA, they are kicking right now. They are not happy, but there's nothing they can do. Good afternoon.
0: And of course, we've got Raymond Tolilokpa, the sport illuminator, the man who, that's where I would like to start. I mean, you know, you said something on Saturday that if you were Trump, that red card would not stand. Now, Trump took your advice, and now it has caused an entire, ruckus in the world of football. A FIFA president could be losing his seat because of your advice.
3: Of course, it's a very good advice.
2: Yeah. When you have the power, use it.
0: It's not the kind of advice that Peter Obi usually talk about.
3: It's a very good advice. If I have the power, I will call FIFA. And they have to overturn it, and they did. So
0: why is everybody shouting up and down? No, FIFA has been hijacked.
3: So people didn't expect that. So FIFA preaches no politics in football, right?
2: Mm-hmm. Fairness,
3: but
2: equality.
3: But FIFA has not been fair at the World Cup now.
2: Equality,
3: we even
2: see
3: something yesterday. So if you want to use the same yardstick for somebody, use it for, let everybody enjoy the yardstick.
2: No double standard.
3: Simple, but I say double standard, sha. Whether we will see more is double standard is what we don't know. Because I know that.
2: Agenda can one lay, I know.
3: Yesterday, if it is England, we will do VAR.
2: They will.
3: They will do it. You will do VAR. Or VAR, on the reach them. Right. Now, because of England, they use goal line technology.
2: Yes, on 2010 World Cup.
3: When they came out fully at FIFA, you go and find it.
0: England, Germany.
3: That VAR man inside the room, is that he loses his job? Or you say, I don't want to lose my job. England is talking because they will come at you live. So, but let's enter the program first.
0: Okay, definitely. Let's enter the program. Well, if you're online, you already know that we're broadcasting live on our Facebook fan page at www.facebook.com/splashfm105.5 Ibadan. 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Like, share, comment. Already, Ayolua Oladele is there and is saying, I like the word unfair. Okay, who used that word? Toby. Okay. All right, so let's get into this. Let's start with the game yesterday. Let's try and break down the Argentina against Egypt game. Was there really a controversial call or controversial calls that was enough to determine the game? Referees make mistakes, referees make judgment calls, but can we really say, because now Egypt released a statement saying that they want every official that officiated yesterday to be stepped down and all that, were there really calls that were made by the referees or the VAR that actively could change the course of the game?
2: Of course, sometimes in officiating it's about fine margins can dictate where a game will go to, and that was what we saw yesterday between Egypt and Argentina. The perceived second goal that Egypt scored that was ruled.
0: Was that a foul?
2: Well, depending on where you look at it from, depending on the context.
0: But what context are you going with?
2: I think the goal should have actually stood. That's what I think.
0: But there was a stamp.
2: Stamp.
0: Oh, there was at least foot on foot.
3: Yeah, no, so there was a stamp actually. I didn't see the stamp initially. There was a stamp, But at the same time, Martinez already lost the ball.
2: He lost balance.
3: So
2: and,
3: let's put it this way. Let's agree that.
0: I remember Kane getting a yellow card because he had already lost the ball and he was trying to get a penalty. Yeah.
3: So let's assume, okay, if you say a stamp is a foul, okay, we agree it's a stamp. You decide to remove the goal. Okay, maybe no problem. Maybe no problem. It will be 50-50. Actually, I can decide to
0: But then the problem was when the same thing, something like that happened again.
3: So that's the controversial issue. So Aguilar coming back 2-2 is not the issue. Of course, it can happen. Last World Cup twice, Argentina were leading 2-0, and they pegged them back before they eventually won. But the closing stages, the closing stage of that encounter,
2: the last 10 minutes of that encounter
3: was where the controversy is. There is no rule in football that says you cannot check. So if you take somebody wrote on X and said, so it took, so the VAR could go 10 years back. To go and look
0: for Martinez. But this one is even under a minute.
3: Mm. It's not even Salah's penalty I'm talking about.
0: The other one, right?
3: That rebound was a pure. It was a pull on the shirt. The guy, Amid Fati, was trying to attack to go and get the rebound when McAllister pulled him back. And afterwards, there was a third goal. In fact, the Dijon goalkeeper immediately did. Salah walked up to the referee.
0: And the ref said, no, it's not a foul. Or maybe the referee was thinking, he was talking about his own, because...
3: Irrespective of that, there are two incidents. Yeah. And they were closer to each other. It's not that one happened 5 minutes ago. The other happened
0: so
3: 5 minutes later.
0: So checked both.
3: Before you check the Salah own,
0: check.
3: You have to, because the ball actually, from that movement on Amid Fati, was what eventually led to Salah own. So by the time you are checking the trajectory of the ball, you are going to, because we've seen games in which we thought this is what they want to pick, and they spotted another thing entirely. Because if you are watching at the VR, you are picking every moment of the game.
2: Because what they do in the Premier League is that they check the sequence of events.
3: Yes.
2: By the VR, it's exactly checked.
3: So you check the sequence of events till it leads to Mohamed Salah's own. So before you get to Mohamed Salah's own, you will have seen that Amid Fati was put by McAllister, and it's a penalty. So if you're not seeing that and there was no check,
2: then you're cherry picking what you want to see.
3: If the word is coming out, that's why I said the Uber will say, what's up, you are a thief, only but how do you justify it? So if the word says, there is a kind of an institutional bias, and we are trying to debunk it as journalists, because I was still telling people online that it was a fair game until I came. So this morning I was just scrolling, I saw the video. There was a pull here, true. I watched.
0: But do you think it could have been an error?
2: Error that cost Egypt.
3: Share, you know that VAR. The reason VAR came is because to remove mistakes.
2: Of course,
3: VAR is not allowed to make mistakes.
2: Yes, because
3: you're going to watch this thing for 5 minutes.
2: Because it's a second look.
3: If you have the time to watch it for 1 hour, you watch it. So if you make a mistake with VAR, you should be sacked.
2: Yes.
3: Because it's not spontaneous.
0: So Egyptian FA, they are right to say.
2: Of course, they are right.
0: This guy should be stepped
1: down. I don't think the blame should just be on the referee alone. It should be focused on the VAR.
3: And that's what I'm saying.
0: You get to watch it more.
1: Because the second goal Egypt scored that was cancelled, the referee actually counted it as a goal.
3: Yeah. Mm.
1: Then after some time, the VAR had to call the referee. It was not the referee that saw what happened. Mm. So for the guy that was put, the shirt that was put, I think even if the referee had claimed not to see that instance, the VAR could have called. Mm. But for the fact that the VAR felt it was nothing, I think it should be on the VAR, majorly the VAR, because the VAR had the actual input on that. The referee was focused on the Mo Salah's events. That was not a penalty, but the guy's events.
2: What is now the essence of VAR when they can't assist the center referee making proper decisions.
0: But they have done that a lot at this tournament. Did they just decide not to do
2: this? They also made mistake in this competition as well.
3: See, that's where VAR came. As far as they say it's good for the game, I also have issues with it. Because in the VAR room, I can overlook things.
0: Mm. I can decide what to zero in on and what
3: I can cherry pick when I want to pick.
2: That foul Martinez, that was soft. I mean, how could
3: I can cherry pick when I want to cherry pick. So somebody was making a reference to, I don't want to make it an Argentine thing because there are a lot of games that I see that I feel like, for instance, the Colombian goal against Portugal was a goal.
0: Yep.
3: But was disallowed. I didn't agree with that. But if it is too much on a particular team, there will be issue.
0: Mm.
3: But that's where the issue is.
0: All right. But then quickly, let's talk about the issues African teams are facing, the inability to see out games, the sheer amount of times that the African teams have started well and are not able to end well. But most importantly, yesterday I was personally angry with Osama San because I felt like he had blood on his hands. I mean, apart from the controversy and the substitute, I mean, let's look at his substitutions. The substitution he did at halftime, that was forced injury. Then in the 73rd minute, then it was still 2-0. He took out Omar Hassan, brought in Mahmoud Trezeguet in the 73rd minute. He took out an attacker, brought in an attacker. Then Argentina pulled one goal back in the 79th minute. There was a substitution immediately, removing Mohamed Zico, the scorer of one of the goals, and then the second goal, and replacing him with Mamouche at 2-1.
2: Mm.
0: You took out an attacker again and brought in another attacker.
3: I mean,
0: and you were at 2-1, you were trying to see out the game for the last 10 minutes. And then, of course, as at the 90th minute or so, he brought out another midfielder, brought in another attacker, trying to win the game. I mean, how can Argentina counter Egypt in the 91st minute? Who should be countering each other? So, Eja Dewawa go against Argentina in the 98th minute, when you should be trying to at least see the game out.
2: And that's what we've been saying about African managers. I think we don't have enough experience, and that's the truth of the matter. The game between Belgium and Senegal, that game between Belgium and Senegal, I was trying to understand what happened in that game. 4 minutes to normal time because they considered two goals and then extra time, then considered the third goal as well. Yesterday, even when the game was 2-1, I still thought that, well, Egypt were going to see this one out. I expected the manager to do something to see at that time of the game, you should be able to defend, even if it means you for you to defend to the entirety of that game, you should be able to do that because you were leading by 2-1. So, but again, he decided to attack and that backfired. I think it's quite unfortunate that African countries are getting closer to making history, and sometimes just 2-3 minutes just to focus on that, just see how the game, and then something will happen, then you concede a goal and you're out of the competition. Yes. Like I said in the morning, that the Egyptian FA, people in Egypt, they have right to be aggrieved because of the officiating. But I also think that the in-game management of some of our managers in Africa is not good enough. If you are going to a big competition like the World Cup, you must be able to see how the game. We talked about Thomas Tuchel.
0: What he did,
2: he removed Harry Kane. Harry Kane, who has been one of their best players in this country.
0: Because he realized at 3-2, he was trying to defend
2: and win.
3: So I think it's always good when you have a game plan. It's always good to have plan B.
0: Mm.
3: And also, I don't also like when you feel like my team is attacking, I can't attack anybody. That's one thing that happened to Egypt yesterday.
2: If it was Kevin, we two go.
1: Kevin never led at any point in that.
2: That's what I'm saying. If it was Kevin, two goes up.
3: So he had to believe that Argentina are vulnerable.
0: Who can hit them? Argentina, no, Mefan. He's just to qualify for the quarter final.
3: You manage that game. You bring in defenders. If not defenders, you invoke the spirit
2: of Mikel Arteta.
0: Two lines. Yes. One, two. You breach one, you don't breach the other.
2: Yes, now.
3: So it was a case of tactical awareness for Scaloni. But on the other hand of Osama Zan, it was absolutely wrong. And they away from the controversy, they have themselves to blame, actually. Yeah. It was absolutely wrong for them to think, at 2-0,
0: that you had anything else to play for other than see out the game.
3: You are playing against a defending champion, a team who has got more quality than you, that at the snap of a finger, they can turn the game around.
0: Mm.
3: So, all right,
0: we've got to go for a quick commercial break right about now. But finally, on the round of 16, when we come back, the guys in the studio will talk about the match they were most impressed with, for this round. I mean, the game that did it for you, the performance that did it for you in the round of 16.
2: For me, Three Lions.
0: No, wait, yeah.
2: When we come back from this break.
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say. 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We get the courage. We get the mind to dare. To dare. 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

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Shut it.

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0: Okay, welcome back from that break. And of course, this is still Just Football. All right, let's go through our Facebook fan page and let's see what you are saying. Abduji Motala says, hello, guys. By the way, I was somewhere during the week and someone just accosted me and said, you don't used to read my message. I'm allowed here. But then, shout out to, I think that was Olayinka Shafa. We saw me somewhere and said, I was like, Talele, you just... You don't read my message. Okay, I'm reading the messages now. Abduji Motala says, hello guys, good day to you all. I'm here enjoying your program. I just want to say happy birthday to Baba for 87th birthday, for 87th birthday. Long life, Baba, with good health. Watching you guys from Zara City. Thank you so very much. And Debbie Lucas says, I think you guys should be mindful of your listeners and reduce the emotion. We have been talking about how you go back to an incident when another Egyptian player gained the ball. The other controversial incident was that of Salah and Alvarez, but I'm sure none of you will call that a penalty, as we have said, obviously, that that was not even the issue. There was a pull before that, which we have been referring to. Again, in the build-up to Egypt's disallowed goal, Martinez was pulled and fouled while being an offensive player, and someone said that was soft. Softening was not an issue. I don't know what you're saying. Have you been listening to the show? Because we have actually been talking about controversial calls. How many minutes? And you're saying as if we're justifying it. People will hear what they want to hear.
1: They will cherry pick what they want to hear.
2: It says Martinez. Case was
0: so. Is that you people are Ronaldo
2: no,
0: fans?
2: No, I want to quote him now. Martinez's case was so.
0: Was
2: a foul. Right?
0: It was a foul.
2: So the pull on Amid was not.
0: He didn't mention.
1: He said
0: the Salah incident.
2: I want to cook again. You know, Martinez are not fans.
0: You just want to see and what you don't. Demilani John says bad officiating between Egypt and Argentina. FIFA is a biased organization. Tao Paul says, good afternoon to you all. I just want to ask, have they sacked the Egyptian coach? No, the Egyptian coach, I think he knew what he was doing. I think he perfectly deflected from his mistakes by, crying foul.
2: Now
0: everybody's focused on the referee. Nobody's talking about the bad substitutions and his bad game management. That's news I'm waiting for. I don't think he will be fired. I think he has successfully distracted the entire world from his mistakes. S. Julius Adeyu says, Egypt lost 2-0 lead in the 79th minute, and instead of blaming themselves, they want to attack the official. Egyptian FA should do what Uruguay did to their team. Find your way home yourself. Coronel Lati, okay. That was FD. Ayoluwa Oladele says, Molina is supposed to get 2 red cards. Oh, is that what I'm saying? Supposed to get red, okay. And
2: was it when that slabbed an Nigerian player in the first half?
0: I was
2: expecting the VAR to call him back.
3: That's why I said most of the game.
0: It's a friendly slab.
3: It was a
0: very friendly community. Let's take some calls. Hello, good afternoon.
4: Hello, hi, Mike.
0: Hello, good afternoon to you, sir. Your name and where you're calling from? Okay, SB, all right, let's go. Kilo Africa, Shani spiritual intervention for what? Because we are the many one.
4: That's what I want to. I want to amuse some of you over there.
0: Okay, please go ahead.
4: Do you think it is normal? You think it's usual for anybody to just give Argentina 2-1 like that? Listen, let me analyze.
0: Please do.
4: You may agree, you may disagree.
0: Of course.
4: Let me tell you what I saw. Now, during that match, some imams were locked in.
0: Wow.
4: Imams.
0: Yes, imams. So she was so low from the 88th minute, Nyabi. What happened?
4: Listen.
0: Oh, okay, sorry.
4: I know a lot of people will not want to believe. Their mistake was in their prayer points. They are choosing wrong prayer points. They were the one they were asking for goals. You know, there are some people who think it's only goals that can make a victory of a match. So by the time they need to lock their own goals up, they forgot. They were still asking for more goals.
0: So be Argentina, she score more goals in the end.
4: So that was how
0: Mr. SB, you should consider getting into the movie industry. You guys are inside like film. Hello, good afternoon to you.
5: Joseph.
0: All right, Joseph, let's go.
5: Argentina has not been a good team. From now on, the only thing that is coming is that they play as a unit.
0: Mm-hmm.
5: If you observe that team, there are no players in that team that can take on two or three players at a time. The likes of Di Maria, the likes of Lanzini, you know the kind of players they used to have before. And Messi used to do that, but Messi now cannot take a player on because of this age. But the McAllister, the Fernandez, and they can't do that. They are good at is marking and tactical work. So they are having problems in creating chances and scoring. Their wing backs are not good.
0: Molina and Pagliafico. All right. I've given you 1:21. I'm sorry, I had to let you go because we still have a lot to talk about. Now, there's this funny comment that I want to read.
1: Online cash affair is even here.
0: So
1: you have to read the comment.
0: Okay, but there's this funny comment that I saw. I'm not sure I still have it. It says, I'm going to find it soon. Just a minute. Okay, said Egypt not fit hold Argentina for 15 minutes, but they could hold Australia for 40 years. Sir, Mokabaibu is 430 years. Mokabaibu, you know, Alison Akoma. Just joking. Okay, let's move on and let me take one more call so we won't offend people. Hello, good afternoon.
4: Can you hear me?
0: Yes, SB.
4: So. It's the Marathons that make that mistake. Rather than block their own post,
0: they opened the other one.
4: And that was why the coach started making mistakes between strikers and attackers again.
0: All right, OSB. Okay. I mean, I'm giving you quite a lot of time. Hello, good afternoon.
6: Good afternoon.
0: Hello, good afternoon to you, sir. Your name and where you're calling from?
6: This is Ayikuta. I'm calling from Nigeria.
0: Oh, yeah, it's so tough. Why am I worried, Aniko?
6: Yes. With the African players, we are suffering from generational cause.
0: A good leke. Lori, ready? Okay.
6: From inferiority complex.
0: Okay.
6: So I don't know what is wrong with us. There are no different between the way Senegal played and that of Egypt yesterday. For the first time, we hold the opponent to ransom, and in the second time, we become nothing. It's very, very unfortunate. So that mentality is what is disturbing us.
0: All right, good afternoon. Thank you so very much. I mean, even apart from the generational cause, I think he's right. We have inferiority complex. Javio says Messi became the first player to give his enemies and fans joy on the same evening. Yo says Messi has the most successful dribble in that match. Okay, what's your point? Let me see. Olayinka Kashifa says, hello for Mighty. How are you guys doing? Well, that Egypt coach didn't manage the game at all. Like Senegal, like Egypt, even like Ivory Coast. It's painful that they could have gone ahead to make history, but blow those opportunities. Maybe it's true that Argentina. Oh, okay. Which is thank you, Toby. Every coach should attend Ateta's coaching master. Okay, moving on. Let's quickly talk about the most impressive, as far as I'm concerned, the most impressive round of 16 performance.
1: Yeah.
0: Maybe not results, but performance.
1: Yeah, like I said the other time before we went for that break, the three lands of England.
0: Without blocking 15 minutes blockade. I mean, is it 25 minutes blockade?
7: Yeah, if you reach your turn, no, don't block.
3: It's an Arsenal thing.
7: It's not an Arsenal thing. Okay. Do you understand?
0: Aram
3: is the way they
7: see
3: it.
7: My
0: Aram,
7: do you know my philosophy about football?
0: Why didn't you say Paraguay? The Paraguay go.
7: Do you know my philosophy about football? Femaiti,
0: yeah.
7: Is that the end justifies the means? Mm. Don't just get the result. I'm not concerned about how you get the result. Just make sure that you win. And that was what Thomas Tuchel did in the early hours of
0: Monday.
7: Wait,
0: so if you became a coach now, you just do Aram as long as
7: because what is important in football is the result.
0: No, I'm asking.
7: It doesn't matter.
0: Do Aram.
7: I'm not saying that. I'm just saying that what is the most important.
0: It's your philosophy now. Then just
7: MIT. What is important in a football game is to win games. Do you understand? Mm. It's not about how beautiful you play or whatever. Mm. In 2010, I remember the semi-final Champions League game between Inter Milan and Barcelona.
0: Mm.
7: Barcelona played Botum and away, but it was Inter Milan that progressed into the final of the Champions League. So just get the results. And that was what Thomas Tuchel did. Fantastic performance by England. Yes, you could say the performance was not pretty, but they did what they had to do against Mexico, and right now they are in the quarterfinals.
0: Mm. Testimony.
3: I'll pick Brazil, Norway. So it's actually...
0: Performance of Brazil?
3: Of Norway.
7: Of course.
3: Well, Brazil were actually very disappointing. So, and it was a game that the Norway coach actually outclassed the Brazil national team and Carlo Ancelotti. It actually showed that when you have a main man in Elinor, and you can actually believe in him.
0: But by the way, the Brazilians have decided to keep faith with Ancelotti.
2: Of course they will. Why not?
0: You think that's the right decision? Because some people are saying that Babati is fired. This man should.
2: Who is the
0: man? They look for one Santos coach or one.
7: They have tried them before.
0: There's Felipe Luis who just took a job at.
3: They can't get him
0: at Monaco. Maybe if they had gone for him earlier, maybe.
2: But they don't have good coaches again now.
0: Mm.
2: In their locals. I mean, they don't employ.
0: So they cannot go back to Felipe Scolari in India.
2: Ah, go ahead.
0: Okay, alright. Your most impressive game.
2: Vard now. I mean, he did the unbelievable.
7: Those guys, low block. Ah! Those guys, they can play low block, eh?
2: Super.
0: All right. Okay. So quickly now, let's talk about the quarterfinals, the last eight of the tournament. Let's talk about the games and what to expect. And of course, the very practically most of the games are, you know, games that can go anyway. But then let's see how we can make of them. The first has to be France against Morocco. Testimony. Is this where Africa says, thank you, we have had a good run, now we'll go home?
3: Well, maybe because of my expectations for Morocco, I don't think it is the end of the road for them.
0: I think France will be. We think Morocco will be France.
3: Mm-hmm. Looking likely. But this is a match we saw at the 2022 World Cup.
0: And it ended 2-0.
3: Yeah, France.
0: In the semi-final.
3: And it came down to the quality that this France have in their national squad, in their squad. But the France national team also, they still have the quality. And I think this quality is actually...
0: Morocco?
3: You can't compare the qualities. France actually have more qualities than Morocco, and they have an experienced coach in Didier Deschamps, so you can actually bank on it. But there's a way this Morocco setup is, they don't actually bow for pressure, they don't bow to pressure. And you have a Moroccan players that these guys, if they go up to like every other African national teams, they're actually not going to concede and they're not going to capitulate, so you can actually bank on them. But the quality is going to be the definition of that match.
0: All right, so he's talked about it. Morocco would not capitulate. Now, if Morocco is to beat France, how do they approach this, Raymond? I mean, because this Morocco are proud. They will not fall back.
7: Are they going to beat France?
0: And if you don't want to play like Paraguay, I don't. You about Jadesi France? France now, Jadesi. And at the end of the day, will Morocco finally play low block for the first time in this game, or come out with France and maybe get a 5-4 scoreline win? Not penalty shootout, to regular game.
2: Number one, Morocco cannot be France.
7: I'm telling you.
2: At a low block.
0: At mid block.
3: France will destroy them. Morocco will beat France.
0: Them if you do, them if you don't.
7: Agenda.
0: So focus on
7: Argentina will have
0: based on what? What if they double the DM, you know?
7: They should triple the DM.
0: For the first time, play some
2: alarm. Morocco cannot be rough as Paraguay.
0: Yeah.
2: They don't have that gas like Paraguay. Paraguay came with daggers, with knives, to come and...
0: Psychological warfare, as well as physical.
2: I don't understand how they didn't get a single yellow card in that game.
0: No, you say Oluwa ni. I'm already.
2: You are not football. I love just that kind of football. I see one leg. I love it though. But Morocco cannot play to that extent. So maybe they might even dominate France. And France will just allow them to come. And then, Emma Boa.
0: And then they said, just give one pass to Mbappe.
2: So fast, they can't turn. I don't see Morocco beating them. They met last time. I think they will still go out to France. France quality is everything you can think about. Leave the attack.
7: The defense, the midfield.
2: The defense.
7: I think the only suspect they have is their goalkeeper.
2: The correct mistake is, since they considered two against Senegal, the correct mistake, and I noticed they corrected it very well. So they will not allow you to run into channels.
7: Yeah.
2: So that you won't out there.
0: So Manu Kone, or we saw Manu Kone the last game. Manu Kone or Tchouaméni?
2: Kone new. Is on Bella or boy? Tchouaméni. Everybody day man you come and play.
0: No, Kone. Got my only man. You see Kone from Roma is like 25 million.
3: Tchouaméni is a Champions League winner.
0: Oh, Jeremy. You see Manu Kone for 25-30 million.
3: You need experience in your midfield. Tchouaméni will bring that.
2: Fine boy, Tchouaméni. You go can't do Pogba now. After that, you go stone now.
7: We haven't getting report that United have presented the 5-year contract.
0: Yep, I think so personal times is agreed. They have. The last thing I heard was they have presented an initial bid of 70 million, which has been rejected.
7: Of course, it will be rejected. That's more.
3: They got to Tchouaméni for Kone, about 100.
0: Kone is 30 million from Roma.
2: 30 million.
0: Benny.
3: For Tchouaméni, you're buying experience. You're buying a Champions League winner, a La Liga, a
2: How
3: league
2: winner. Tchouaméni
0: is like 26 now.
7: 26 thereabouts. Yeah.
0: Going on
2: 27. So you want to pay? Money bought Tchouaméni for how much?
0: About 100 million euros. Now hype. Now they called him the next Pogba by that time. It's actually 26.
7: So you want them to say
2: now Andre goodbye.
3: He can play DM. He can play CB. Utility player.
7: Casemiro joined United for like 70 million pounds in 2021.
2: Now go pay 100 million.
7: So you pay very close.
0: Okay, let's move on. Should we do the predictions now?
7: Yes, because next time.
0: Prediction of this game.
7: France.
2: There's
7: something at stake for me.
0: Scholar.
7: France will beat Morocco 2-1.
2: 3-1. France.
3: Yeah, 2-1 France.
0: Welcome to do it.
3: I want them to do it,
0: but they cannot do it.
3: A diamond is go from France.
0: Guy, any other game? All right, Spain, Belgium, Toby.
7: Spain will beat Belgium.
0: The Belgium I saw against US looked like a better Belgium.
7: That's against USA.
0: Or is it just an angry Belgium?
7: No, against USA. You said against USA.
2: You can't
7: use the game against USA as a metric now.
2: Spain will beat Belgium.
7: In fact, in normal time, not extra.
3: Spain considered a goal in this tournament.
7: In fact, in normal time, no extra time, no penalties. In 90 minutes, Spain will beat Belgium.
0: So Spain, France semi-final, but we'll talk about that later. Scotland, please.
3: Spain 3-1. Belgium
7: 3-1.
2: 2-0.
0: So Spain will still keep that clean sheet.
2: Yeah, sure.
0: All right, Norway, England.
2: England.
7: England will beat Norway. Go and write it down.
0: England is a small team.
7: I was telling people that.
0: See, I'm not going on Norway. People were saying that they'll finish as best.
7: England is a small team.

0: about in your testimony? You don't see Norway continuing this fairy tale role. Ellen brought Ireland. I mean, he knows Kosa, he knows Gueye is even for the last 6 months. Yeah,
1: and it's in that Odegaard, the Premier League champion.
0: Yeah, he knows O'Reilly.
1: The Premier League champion.
2: They will cut the channel, so forget about.
1: I'll predict 2-2.
2: There is rice that will stay on Odegaard. You understand?
1: Well, 2-2 and Tuchel Tuchel maybe masterclass 2-2 and England penalties.
2: I use penalty.
1: England penalties.
0: Okay. All right.
2: Last one.
0: You said 2-2 England wins penalties. You said 2-1.
2: 3-1.
3: 3-1.
0: See, that goal we are recording it. If it happens that Norway shishi, don't mistake. Okay. Let's move on.
2: Norway beat England.
0: Argentina, Switzerland. Kai. Kai.
2: Well, Argentina win, Jari. This one is not even.
3: Is it unhappy?
2: Yeah, but they will.
3: If you watch Twitter, very well, they are compact.
0: Yep, they
3: are very, very. I think penalty shootout.
2: No, I think Argentina will win. Worst case scenario, extra time, get the winning goal through to the semi finals.
1: Well, the past few games, Argentina fans have suffered a lot. So,
2: like you,
3: come on, Bolivia.
1: Make 2-1 Argentina.
2: I thought you wanted to
0: see this testimony. Yeah. So according to you guys here, France, Spain, England, Argentina in the semifinal.
2: That's the semifinals I want
0: to be England versus Argentina, France against Spain.
2: End of the road for Argentina. That's what I want to see.
0: Let's get to that. But before we do that, let's join the BBC for the World Cup updates. When we come back, we leave the World Cup entirely and talk about club football. Well, Alvaro Abelloa, the man that failed with Real Madrid, could he succeed with Fulham? Oh, he did not fail. 14 points away from...
2: Did not fail.
0: Okay.
2: It's context.
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5: Hello, I'm Mike McCarthy at the BBC Sports Centre with the latest World Cup news. Egypt boss Hossam Hassan says his side had been treated unfairly and suffered injustice in their 3-2 defeat to Argentina in the last 16. Egypt led 2-0 but had another goal controversially disallowed following a VAR review. They also felt Mohamed Salah was fouled in Argentina's penalty area seconds before the reigning champions broke for their added time winner. Hassan said perhaps they wanted to keep the world champion in the competition. Perhaps they wanted Messi to stay in the running. BBC Sport has approached FIFA for comment. Well, despite Argentina's dramatic fight back, South American football expert Tim Vickery doesn't think they have what it takes to retain the World Cup.
6: Firstly, and it's just difficult, these knockout games, the margin is so tight. That defence nearly buckled so many times under pressure in Qatar. No new defenders have emerged. The other one is the absence of Di Maria. Messi, who had been trying to play his way through the middle all through the game and it hadn't been working for him, became Di Maria.
5: Argentina will play Switzerland in the quarterfinals after they beat Colombia on penalties to reach the last eight for the first time since 1954. Goalkeeper Gregor Kobel was the Swiss hero. He saved from Chucho Hernandez as they won 4-3 in the shootout following a goalless draw. Swiss broadcaster David Lemos says Kobel's had to wait to be the main man.
7: We've known for many, many years that Gregor Kobel is one of the best goalkeepers in Europe. He's been famously one of the best in the Bundesliga. But he had to be the number two behind Jan Sommer, who famously saved the Mbappé penalty 5 years ago. And since Sommer has retired from the national team, it is now Kobel's turn, and he was waiting for his big moment

0: Okay, welcome back from the break. And of course, this is still just football. Of course, we can call it the home run. But quickly, we'll talk about some other football stories. And we'd like to maybe major on transfers for the moment. Abeloa to Fulham. I mean, make it make sense because...
1: Why not make sense?
2: I mean, somebody that has managed Real Madrid coming to
1: Fulham. Even if he had won the double, for instance, it wouldn't be the manager.
2: It wouldn't be the manager now. So,
0: but I'm saying, why would Fulham feel that he could succeed?
2: Why can't he succeed?
1: You are in charge of Real Madrid. The statistics was good to a high level.
2: Then Fulham,
0: he took over 4 points away from Barcelona. He ended 14 points away.
2: Doesn't matter.
1: How many points did he pick in that moment, the end of the season? Mm. That's what you calculate. So,
2: and besides, you can't even compare Fulham with Real Madrid. Fulham is a club with less pressure. So, yeah. I don't think they're expecting so much from Abeloa. They are not saying that he should go to the Europa League or Conference League. Just maybe finish in the top 10. I think Fulham will be okay.
0: Mm. Interesting times. And of course, also Arsenal have agreed deal with Ilian Meslier from Leeds United.
2: Well, it's a free transfer. I mean, we're coming on a free transfer. There is an issue with Kepa Arrizabalaga. He wants to leave Arsenal because his second choice at Arsenal,
0: he
2: wants to be first choice elsewhere. So Arsenal is considering getting, and I think he's a good signing. Arsenal is not paying any penny for him. He's 26 years of age, and I've watched his videos on YouTube. I mean, this guy also has knack for making errors too, but I hope that David Raya will be fit next season, and then when cup games like the Carabao Cup or the FA Cup, you have him. But he's a decent goalkeeper because Arsenal is not paying any amount of money for him. It's a free transfer, so
1: errorification.
2: Yeah, so he just come.
0: Arsenal are targeting Aaron Wan-Bissaka as a possible replacement for Ben White.
2: I want to believe that's a rumor. And I want to take it.
3: Bissaka has been good.
0: He
3: had a very decent season.
0: Stop. And even a decent World Cup. He was the only defender that was not dribble past.
1: Yeah. Damn.
3: You need a player with winning mentality.
1: No, he's saying
2: I'm saying that I want to be.
1: Are you Arsenal?
2: I'm not Arsenal, but I know.
1: Are you an Arsenal fan?
2: I'm not Arsenal.
3: Why are you playing on their behalf?
1: Wait.
2: But I'm thinking that.
1: Femati asked me a question, not you.
0: Keep quiet. To Arsenal, does it make sense?
1: It does make sense.
0: Absolutely.
3: A lot of sense.
2: It does not make any sense.
1: It does not make any sense.
2: Arsenal lost the Champions League final last season. I remember I told you 2 weeks ago that what Arsenal should be looking for right now are players that can get them to another level.
0: Bissaka is a good player.
2: Is he better than Junior?
0: It's not about who benched Timber, it's about who back up Timber.
2: Femite, if Wan-Bissaka is coming to Arsenal, it means that Arsenal will sell Ben White, right? And so, can you depend on Wan-Bissaka as a backup for Junior Timber? Is he good enough?
3: But at least he's better than Ben White.
0: I think he's better than Ben White.
3: Arsenal is a good backup than Ben White.
0: He's way better.
2: What are you James Koundé of Barcelona.
3: Wait, Koundé will be a backup to Timber.
2: Anybody that is fit, do you understand?
0: This guy is
2: not coming to Arsenal.
1: Are you Arsenal?
0: No, wait. He said he's not coming. No, he's not going.
2: He's not coming to Arsenal.
0: He's not coming to Arsenal.
3: You speak your words
0: carefully. And maybe finally, Tottenham Hotspur, what are they cooking? Now they are saying that they want to put in a bid of 85 million again for Tottenham Hotspur's right winger stroke second striker or striker Junior Kupi.
1: Bournemouth.
2: Yeah, they want
0: Tottenham wants to
2: get 85 million pounds thereabouts.
1: On Junior Group.
2: Where are they seeing that money?
3: Say, yeah, Group is expected to be expensive.
0: Yeah, I mean, course. 20 years old.
2: No, but I'm looking at the amounts they have spent so far. 100 million pounds for Sadio
0: Tantoni. They're saying like 235 now.
2: That's a lot of money now.
0: 200 and
3: there should be one of the richest in England.
2: So, they signed a defender for 55 million pounds, Tonali for 100 million pounds, Matthew Fernandez for 85 million pounds, mm-hmm. and they still want to get Junior Kroupi for 85 million pounds.
0: I was still hearing that they are still going after Cody Gakpo.
2: That's a lot. See, Roberto Zerbi should win the league next season.
1: Winning the league is far-fetched. Toba, yeah. You know the truth of the matter.
0: Mm. And finally, on a good note, Inter Miami, David Beckham's club, are putting a bid for Cape Verde goalkeeper Bozinha. At 40, they are planning to begin him today.
3: He wants to play with the goats.
2: The World Cup is not a yardstick for signing players. Well.
3: Remember, in 2014.
2: With Real Madrid. He came to Real Madrid and what did he do?
1: Javio, I said it before. Guys, did you couldn't notice this in the World Cup? The hydration break changes the atmosphere of the game.
0: I think we've said it. I mean, it does, yeah. Absolutely. Yeah, but guys, we've got to go. Thank you guys for coming always. And of course, to our amazing producer, Ms. Abimbada Sadiq, thank you so much for joining us. The guys in the studio, I don't know your names yet. Thank you for being here. This is the size of the package. Tomorrow, by 9 p.m. Nigerian time, the quarterfinals begin. Well, we'll follow on see Morocco. Thank you so much for listening. Up next, the news at 4. After that, Cape Boogie and Chacha will be here. Until we come here again, your way again next week Wednesday for another edition of Just Football. I'm Oluwafemi Akinsho. But of course, tomorrow morning, Sportbank resumes by 7:30 a.m. Do join us once again. Until then, enjoy the rest of your evening. Bye for now.

0: Thank you for joining us on the Bada News Update, and this is where we bring you up to speed on events happening in and around the Ibadan metropolis. I am Kenneth Agweje. Oyo State Police Command has arrested two suspected armed robbers and recovered a firearm allegedly used during a robbery operation along the Oyo Iwo Expressway in Afiji local government area of the state. The command's spokesperson, DSP Olayinka Ayolade, disclosed this in a statement issued in Ibadan. According to Ayolade, the incident occurred in the early hours of Sunday, July 5, 2026, after the police control room at Elele received a distress call reporting that armed robbers had blocked the highway around Akoda village in Afiji local government area. The attackers reportedly robbed motorists and passengers traveling from a nearby market towards Iwo town, while some victims sustained machete injuries during the attack. Ayolade said the Commissioner of Police, CP Abimbola Olubenga, immediately directed operatives of the command's violent crime response unit to respond to the incident. The police spokesman added that intelligence-led investigations later led operatives to the suspect's hideouts. That's the Bada News Update. Thank you for listening.
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Shoti

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0: 4th of the 6 p.m. Welcome to Social Media Today. We're good to go. We've got the stories that you're waiting for, and we're here to deliver them. I'm Kay Boogie.
1: I'm Charity. Bimbo is joining us at this moment for Social Media Today. How you doing, Bimbo?
2: I'm good.
1: Okay, I'm trying to...
2: You guys didn't come on time because we received Amala.
0: Oh, it's the king's birthday.
2: Yes, it's the king's
0: birthday today.
1: She had mattered whether we came on time, and which one is you guys in common time?
2: You know,
0: maybe we didn't make the party.
1: Yeah, there was no party. If there was a party, we would have been celebrating.
2: Okay,
0: at the palace.
2: Yes, at the palace.
0: But just in case you do not know, this is the only radio station in the entire state that's broadcasting from a palace.
2: Yes.
0: So we're reality, actually. Yeah. What's happening? Your microphone? Yeah, you're good now.
2: I mean, you didn't hear yourself.
0: I think that was the issue.
1: Yeah, it's good.
0: You know, so.
1: Thank you. So, what's up with social media?
2: So, on social media today, let me start with what has been happening since yesterday evening. And earlier today, reports have it that a Yoruba tricycle engineer was reportedly stabbed to death overnight in Ojo, Ibadan. And eyewitnesses alleged that the attackers, described as Hausa scrap collectors, chased a group of people after pulling a gun from a sack of collected junk before fatally stabbing the victim. And witnesses also claim that many northerners in the areas have gone into hiding as angry Yoruba youths demand that those responsible be identified and brought to justice.
0: Sad one. We hear that there may have been a situation that ensued last night when the tricycle operator or tricycle mechanic went to withdraw money from a POS operator. And there were a few, challenges in the process of withdrawing money and seeing if money got credited and if money reflected. And all of a sudden, we hear that some guys who are alleged to be scrap collectors, Hausa scrap collectors, came around and there was an altercation and they shot this particular guy severally.
1: Stabbed him severally. Right, it's a very concerning story. I mean, we would only appeal for peace and calm. We know the deputy governor was at Ojo for an on-the-spot assessment. He also appealed for calm, and we're hoping that peace be restored. You know, it's I don't think it's nice to hear stories like this. It's just really unfortunate, and I hope that we do not hear reprisal attacks and people are able to just
0: contain the situation.
1: It's not a good look, especially because people are on edge. Everybody's on edge, really. So one small thing can cause. We need to be a lot more patient. But then again,
0: we're talking off the air about the northerners and how a lot of them are in our city and how they have a problem with abiding with the rules and regulations in some parts of.
1: Some people argue and say that's not true. That you have people who have problems, you know, abiding by the rules in every tribe.
0: Beyond them being northerners.
1: Exactly. You know, so that just it's just an unfortunate event, because why would you want to stab a person repeatedly, even if you were provoked? Even if you were provoked in an instant, why? I mean, it's just I don't know, but.
0: Sad one. Let's just hope that this is contained. And,
1: people were avoiding the whole Ojo route the entire day.
0: They were not sure.
1: I saw a picture of a man who seemed brutalized. I think he was bitten or something. A picture of
2: different videos. There were videos of people.
0: Showing people who were beaten, brutalized. And then we hear about an exchange of gunfire. You know, that ensued earlier today, you know, so it's been a very crazy situation. But I would want to think that by now it's been contained. The security operatives are present.
1: Operation Bust. We have been told to station there.
0: So
1: normalcy will return today and maybe in the couple of days. The thing is it going to be sustained? Or because things could die down today and the next day because security agencies are there, but these tensions can arise again if a permanent solution is not. I one of the reports was saying some people should be evacuated from the market area, and I don't know which of the reports
0: the
1: said
0: Yoruba
1: that.
0: Elders and community saying, hey, let this guys go, let this guys move away from
1: that
0: area.
1: We have to find a way to live together, that's the bottom line, and tolerate each other. You know, but this is a sad situation.
0: All right, then let's go to all the stories. Yeah,
2: now let's go to the FIFA World Cup.
0: Okay, yes,
2: the Morocco sports minister, that's Mohamed Sahad Berada.
0: Okay, what's he saying?
2: He created a buzz online after he said that the country's national team is playing at the FIFA World Cup to represent Morocco, not the African continent.
0: Oh, wow.
1: Yeah.
0: Oh, wow.
1: He needed to remind us. We did not know.
2: Yeah.
1: I mean, if Nigeria were in the World Cup, they would be in the World Cup for Nigeria
0: and
1: first.
0: Africa.
1: And then Africa. For Africa. Everybody knows that. They're first Moroccans before they're Africans.
0: The Nigerian team would, or the Ghanaian team or the Senegalese team, etc., would not try to correct.
1: Exactly. We're not putting this out. Like,
2: It sends a
0: totally different message.
1: To give him a little bit of credit, he did say that Morocco is proud to be African, but I think that's second thought.
0: No, that's
1: within
0: second thought.
1: The body of the entire thing, he says Morocco is proud to be African, but they are the World Cup to represent.
0: That's very
1: Morocco.
0: Contradictory.
1: Morocco are not African.
2: If you're proud to be African, so why won't you play for Africans?
1: Maybe that is coming from the point of view that they're the only African country.
0: Yes.
1: And a lot of Africans are supporting them, hoping that they will get further than that.
0: Because of Africa. Yes.
1: And now, have you seen the comments? People are saying, oh yeah, now.
2: People are already expecting that they are coming home.
0: We're expecting them.
1: But you know, because of the whole solidarity with an African country, there are some people that are still holding out hope that somehow Morocco will edge out France.
0: Yes, because if not for the defeat of Egypt yesterday evening, we'd have two African countries still at the World Cup. But hey, Egypt has gone now, so we're putting our high hopes on Morocco to be there. But Morocco, the Moroccan coach is coming to say, and we're proud to be Africans, but hey, what do you mean by that?
1: South Africa will happen to you. You see the hate watch that people did for South Africa, how they felt alone.
0: Yeah.
1: I think it was completely unnecessary to say that. Everybody knew. If you are feeling it, even in your mind, you're like, these people.
2: Why would you even feel it? Why would you say you're not playing
1: Why
2: with
1: would
2: why?
1: You say it out?
0: I don't get it.
2: Why would we even have that kind of thought?
0: It's a win for you. It's a win for you. It's a win for Africa.
1: Is supporting
0: yes.
1: You.
0: Yes, it's a win for you. It's a win for Africa. You know, so but anyway, we're hoping that France does a lot of damage to them tomorrow.
1: They lose shamefully.
2: Is it that they're just trying to reduce some maybe a sense of responsibility, because everyone is watching, everyone is looking at Morocco
0: what Beams is saying is, he's saying, please don't rest your hopes on Morocco and say that we defeated, we disappointed Africa.
2: Perhaps so that when they come home, we'll not be really disappointed.
1: There are other ways of saying it.
0: Than that way, right?
1: There are other ways of communicating that concern, if that is your concern.
0: So Africa shouldn't rest its hopes on us. So,
1: and
0: at the end of the day,
1: like, how could you say we're there to represent Morocco and not the African continent and not Africa?
0: Anyway, there's France, there's Morocco, but I was hoping for Morocco tomorrow, even if I knew that the most superior team was a French team.
1: Which was why I was outraged when I saw this. Like,
0: you know, despite having some hopes for Morocco, you know, I still felt somehow, some way that France, the bigger team of the two, but this one with their coach, don't talk like this.
1: We might as well
2: telling
1: go
2: us
1: ahead.
2: To go and support France.
0: I would
2: support
0: switch
2: France.
0: Allegiances.
2: Yes.
0: I would switch to France. I would switch my allegiance to France.
1: It was completely unnecessary.
0: And hope that France...
1: guys, tell us what you think. Are we misreading the situation? If it was... I mean, could it have been what Bimbo said? That he's trying to reduce... the level of expectations that Africans have, considering that Morocco is the only remaining African country, or is it just belittling and the way to
0: who is it belittling?
2: Is it belittling Morocco?
1: The whole of Africa,
0: now. One country.
1: Like, well, it is not our fault that you people did not make it to the quarterfinals. So please, we are there for our country. Like, your country is in a continent of Africa.
2: Yes.
1: I don't even understand. Wait, this is
2: the World
1: comment
2: Cup.
1: You ever
0: is this beef coming up from how, what happened at the CAF, at the African Cup of Nations with Senegal, and how Africa, the most of Africa, supported Senegal?
1: You mean from the man?
0: No, I mean from the match. The
1: Are you saying the man, the coach said that based
0: because
1: on that
0: of
1: history?
0: That memory and history and pain that is still in his mind. How I mean, the world, how the African nations gave their support to Senegal.
1: I would not be surprised if it was, if it is, but it was their fault. Now, Africa did not just choose to support Senegal. We saw all the things that they did during their several matches when AFCON was on.
0: Yeah.
1: Stealing people's towels, being hostile towards other players. We saw the thing. It wasn't just because Africa wanted to support Senegal. It was that their character and their behavior was unsportsmanlike.
0: Yeah.
1: And everybody called it out for what it was. So if they're still bearing whatever type of nadems are, they are going to lose.
0: Because if you ask me, the better part of

0: training the man true.
1: He reached to pin him now.
0: It's possible that he's what he's getting to him.
2: Guys, tell us what you think about this statement from the Moroccan coach, you know, saying, yes, we're proud to be Africans, but our win tomorrow is not for Africans, it's for us.
3: First. Then they'll be proud to say that kind of
0: statement. No, he didn't even say our win. He said we're at the World Cup to represent Morocco.
2: Morocco, not Africa.
0: Not Africa. Mm. Did he need to say something like that? And do you think that it represents a negative connotation, or are we the ones that are just trying to give it meaning that it may not have? Will you go ahead and support Morocco nonetheless, even though the man has said, well, we're there for Morocco and not for Africa? Or are you going to go ahead and root for France and hope that they win? 0809-155-1055. You can let us know what you think. You can also go on Facebook where we're live streaming and leave your comments for us on there. 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
2: Yes.
0: Let's see what you have to say.
2: By the way, this quarterfinal match between France and Morocco is taking place tomorrow at 9 p.m. Nigerian time.
0: It's a good time. It's a good time.
2: So everybody can watch.
0: Yes. Unlike the ones that they've been
2: playing. Midnight, really. Hello, good evening. What's your name?
4: Good evening. Kebugi, Charity, and Bimbo.
2: Yeah.
0: Good evening.
4: Happy birthday to Oba Akande.
2: Yes, so. Yes, sir. Thank you.
4: Long life and prosperity, sir.
0: Amen.
4: Akoju so nyi. Olorun ma je ko wa si mu se.
2: Amen.
4: All right, then. Talking about the Morocco, the statement that was credited to their coach. This is not their first time. That was they said in the last tournaments in 2022 as well.
2: France finished.
4: Moroccans believe that they are Arabian, they are not Africa. You know they are white.
0: So why did they have to say that we are proud to be African?
4: It's just that it's the what is it called? Geographically
0: they fell in Africa.
4: To Africa.
0: Are
4: you getting me now? They didn't see them as black. They rather call themselves Arabian, but by God's grace, they will meet their Waterloo later tomorrow.
0: By the special grace of God.
2: My brother, you know, you remember in the semi-finals in 2022, France whopped them 2-0. You remember?
4: All right, then that's exactly
2: 2-0.
4: 3-0. I can predict a 3-0, 3-1. Mark my words. So, I'm giving that for Mackie Money.
2: Thank you so much for calling. Yeah.
0: Honestly. I hope.
2: Hey, good.
0: So this is not the first time.
2: No, now France has met them in 2022.
0: No. I mean, this is not the first time that they're sharing such sentiments.
2: No, this is not the first time.
0: And they are surprised that they keep losing.
2: Okay.
0: Either to Senegal or because what's all that? Come on,
3: that's the case. Well,
2: from what the guy said, if you give Morocco one biggest wish, they will like to.
0: They will depart and join Europe.
2: Yes.
0: Or
2: Asia. Or
0: yes.
2: Be part of the Gulf countries, maybe. Anyway, let's see who's on the line. Hello, good evening. Hi, good evening to you. What's your name?
5: My name is Jordan from Felele.
2: Can you speak up, please? We can barely hear you.
5: I said, my name is Jordan from Felele.
2: All right. Go ahead, bro.
5: Yeah, see, sometimes when I look around, something is terribly wrong with us. It's darkness here. I don't know. You know, when you look around, you hear a country saying that the other black people should leave their country. You hear the other people, the other one saying they are standing alone, they are not standing with other people. And at the end of the day, you come to them, you know, then you hear the other one saying, yeah, it's good for you that you fall also. You have to stand, you know. I think that's occurring to me to be happening exactly. You know, I've not been there. I heard that in the United Kingdom, the country, you go from one country to the other without a visa. And I even know of a friend who lives in Ireland and who goes to school in London by via train every morning. But is that easy there? But exactly, that's what I'm talking ahead of me. When I heard news in Nigeria, I was just as a black thing.
0: Morocco is not black now.
2: No, he's saying Africans.
0: Okay.
5: Yeah, Africans. I'm talking about the African continent. That's what I'm relating to. I think it has to be with us. I know you need to be elite joining them by, yes, let the South African fall. Let the Moroccan, you know. It's not a black thing. I don't have anyone to blame. I won't blame myself tomorrow if I say Moroccan should leave. But so, you know, I think it's a black thing. We are not helping ourselves.
0: Mm-hmm. Godwin, thank you. But the thing is, it's going to be aura for aura. Mm. If you don't want to associate with us, we're not going to associate with you. It's that simple. Mm-hmm. So if you say you're not part of Africa, please, by all means.
2: Necessary.
0: Be a part of whatever you want.
2: Hello, good evening. Hello, are you there? Good evening, sir.
1: Dacha, how are you doing today?
2: We're good. Well. Good like that.
1: Yeah. Well, we do not need to kill ourselves over that statement. Because they have identified where they belong. And for the fact that they are in the hemisphere that makes them to look all that white, does not segregate them from being an African. They've just forgotten that they hosted the African Cup of Nations just 2 months ago. So how did they now come to say they are not African? I think what the coach is trying to say is that he wants to make sure that the France national team will realize that we are playing with them on the same tour, so that they don't think that they are from Africa. That's what he has said. So definitely we should still root for them. They belong to us.
0: Okay. Well, thank just you so much. A point of correction, they didn't say that they are not Africans. That was not what we reported that the coach said. They said they are not representing Africa. It's not that they didn't, they said they are not Africans.
2: Okay.
0: Let's take some of your messages on Facebook just before we move. Adekunle Adeosun says, pride goes before destruction. Overconfidence will lead Moroccan team into total destruction. France will humble them. I second that, my brother. Toiba Maol, Atunji says, good evening, guys. Up France, always against Morocco, and happy birthday to our father, Oba Muritala Akonde. Thank you very much. Victor Omijidi says, good evening, House. Morocco is just reacting to what happened at the AFCON. It's not today that Moroccans have been saying they are not African. I don't know. Why people are surprised by that statement, he says. Olajube Tolokwe, Moroccans believe they are Arabs, not Africans. They did the same thing in the last World Cup. Abi Moti supports Wani.
2: Okay.
0: I don't know. Make France wire them 4-0 is my prayer now.
2: 4-0, Abi.
0: All right. Well, Oluwakayode Christian Bogorin says, we do not identify with them too. In 1984, they left OAU, which is the umbrella body that all African countries are represented by. They came back in 2017. We support France that is more African than them. Moroccans are not white. When Jesus existed, he was like them. They are not white. The word white connotes a racial remark. It's mostly for Europeans and Americans.
2: Hello, good evening. What's your name?
6: Hello, it's Lukman.
2: Lukman, get to have you on the show, yeah.
6: Yeah, this is by King Kono. The France are even more African
0: than Morocco.
2: Yes.
6: But that geographically they are in Africa.
2: Yes.
6: They don't have any other option. They just have to identify African. And I think they are reacting. You see, one thing about me, especially black Africa, you see, whenever there is issue, you remember what happened during the last AFCON. It was as if the whole African race were in support of Senegal against Morocco. You understand? Yes, there was more support for Senegalese when they were playing that final against Morocco.
2: Sure.
6: You understand? So, you know, a lot of things happened. So, in fact, the teams to host maybe some tournaments after that, thinking that maybe they are doing too much for Africa, and at the end of the day, Africa is not giving them much support and respect that they need. So that's why sometimes whenever they have the opportunity, they want to dissociate themselves from Africa. We are doing it as Moroccan. So I think this is all about football and some things that have happened in the past.
0: Right.
6: But they don't have faith in it.
0: Thank you very much.
2: Thank you so much,
0: Lukman. Abiola Clement, thank you. He goes on to say, Morocco, to begin with, never see themselves as Africans. They once applied to join the EU decades ago. Everybody don't know their Finnish.
2: Really?
0: That's why he says, I can't confirm or deny it. But I think they a quick applied. Check would verify
2: let me
0: whether.
2: Check.
0: Please,
2: let's see. If it's true, charity, they should pursue them out of that Africa.
0: See, I can believe that. I can believe.
2: Placed.
0: I mean, we had someone else who said that they withdrew from OAU when then it was still OAU.
3: If this is all out there, so why are they still not saying they are not?
0: Because geopolitically, they're still they're still within the African continent.
3: Expecting them to win.
0: Are you checking that, Kay?
2: Yes, let's keep the conversation going.
0: The phone lines are still going.
2: Yeah, in July 1987, Morocco formally applied to join the European Communities, which was the precursor to the modern EU. The application was rejected because the founding treaties explicitly restricted membership to European states. So not be today, Morocco.
0: They dissociate from Africa.
2: From Africa.
0: 1987.
2: Oh, wow. Can you imagine?
0: That's 39 years ago.
2: Can you imagine?
0: So we see it
3: now. You see yourself?
0: Then why did the coach have to now say, we are proud to be Africans? But because he did say that, and I made a point of noting it so that will be fair. He did say that they were proud to be Africans, but they were representing.
2: So see another part of it. It says, although full membership was denied, the audacious application achieved its underlying political goal. It forced Brussels to negotiate closer economic and political ties with Rabat. Today, Morocco's relationship with the bloc is guided by the EU neighborhood policy and the EU-Morocco Association Agreement.
0: But bottom line, they are not a part of the EU.
2: They are not.
0: They are a part of AU, African Union.
2: Now,
0: So let me read that part where he talked about being proud of being in Africa or something. So he says that... This is the sports minister now, Morocco's sports minister, Mohamed Sahad Mereda. Speaking after Morocco qualified for the World Cup quarterfinals, the minister said that although Morocco is proud to be an African country, the team's main job is to represent Morocco on the world stage.
2: These are the stories we're tracking on Channel's television at the moment.
0: How did you get it?
3: Sorry.
0: What's up?
2: Good to have you around, Anne.
0: We have a very beautiful alumni.
2: Yes, we do.
0: In the studio.
2: Yes, so we do.
3: Are you guys serious?
0: I should be able to capture this on Facebook. Guys, you should get on Facebook. You look beautiful.
2: We have the goldfish. And when we're doing the house this evening.
3: We hold used this to microphone and just say, and this is a goldfish. Oh my god!
0: You used to actually call yourself that on air.
2: Yeah, that was my
0: name.
2: He was just that was her permission.
3: That was my name.
2: Yeah,
3: that was my name.
0: It was appropriate. It's good to have you, Anne.
3: Thank you so much. How are you guys doing?
2: We're doing good. So you visited the palace, you know, for Oba Konde's birthday.
3: Yes, Oba. I've so missed him.
2: Yeah.
3: Wish him happy birthday. And I'm glad he's still very strong and healthy. Very, still very, you know.
2: Sound
3: very
2: and fit
3: sound
2: and stuff.
3: Baba that I've always known. So
2: yeah.
3: I know he doesn't know I'm here yet, but I'm going to see him.
0: So he's going to be very delighted.
2: While she was on her way to the palace, she just branched off at the radio station, the only radio station broadcasting from a palace.
0: Right.
2: And she wants to go see the
0: and
2: the
0: for
2: king.
0: Those who do not know who we're referring to, Anne Nwawudo of Channels Television, who started her journey here.
2: It's in the building.
0: Yes, it's here. It's good to have you, Anne.
3: Where's the champagne you guys are popping here now?
2: After the show, we're heading to the palace.
0: My flask.
2: After the show. We're heading to the palace after the show.
0: It's good to see you. You're a goldfish. Living up to the name.
2: Absolutely. Yeah. Absolutely.
3: And thanks to all who gave me that name. Do you remember?
2: Who did?
3: It was Don T.
2: Oh, Don T. Who gave you the name? Welcome to Entertainment Splash.
3: Eh? Entertainment Splash was what came up and I used to present those days. It was so much fun. I missed that show.
0: I heard that you guys had so much energy and chemistry.
2: It was unreal.
3: The chemistry was
2: absolutely.
3: I miss you.
2: Thank you.
0: Thank you for coming through.
2: Thank you for coming through, Anne.
3: All right, guys. Have fun.
0: Good to see you.
2: All right.

0: So welcome back. 3 minutes gone past 5 p.m. Still social media today. We're looking at the trending stories on social media.
1: Right. Somebody was reacting. Yeah. Mm-hmm. Maya said, "Wow, good to see Anne, the goldfish in the studio. Can we get the bad boogeyman and Anne?
0: Yeah.
1: While we do the goldfish on Entertainment Splash every Saturday at 11 a.m. back then.
0: Absolutely.
1: This is an Agba listener. This guy right here. Thank
2: it's
1: you.
2: A true fan.
1: Right.
0: All right then. So can we move away from Morocco and Morocco.
1: France will deal with them on our behalf. So
0: all right then, let's
2: all
0: go.
2: All right, so let's go to Dele Momodu. That's the veteran journalist and publisher.
0: Again,
2: he described Nigeria's current situation, economic situation, and security situation as the worst he has experienced, saying the level of hardship facing citizens has now become deeply troubling. He said the country's economic realities have become so severe that he now feels anxious whenever he opens his messages on the phone because many people are asking for financial help.
0: So this is a complete contrast from what Bayo Onanuga was saying on television a couple of days ago. Mm. That point where he said, I don't see, it looks like people are exaggerating this, you know. I mean, I have people walking under me. I don't see this poverty and lack.
1: Right.
0: Eh?
1: So I think it just captures the two realities of the two individuals.
0: Yeah.
1: On one hand, you have Bayo Onanuga, who is working with the president, insulated a lot of people would think from the real realities of ordinary Nigerians. And then on the other hand, you have Dele Momodu, who's a member of the opposition and is speaking exactly in the way that opposition would speak. So even if things were not as bad because he's opposition, he will say Nigerians are suffering.
0: To think that both of them are journalists. To think or that both of them used to be journalists, you'd wonder deeply. But hey, it's true. People are going through hard times. Driving down to the studios this afternoon, I saw how fuel price seems to be dropping. And I'm excited by it. I saw 1,130.
1: I saw 1,120.
0: Wow, that's nice, you know.
2: But we still wanted to drop.
1: Of course, now there was the news, I think it was yesterday or day before, where they said they're hoping to come down to 800.
0: The marketers.
1: I think, during that meeting the federal government had with marketers, and then they were
0: hoping.
1: Yeah, foresighting that it may be as low as 800.
0: But with the whole ceasefire situation between the US and Iran.
1: That's another thing, because Donald Trump is saying the ceasefire has ended or no longer exists or something. Because we know that they've been exchanging fire between yesterday and today. Iran struck some oil tankers, and then the US retaliated. And now that has driven the international price of oil up to around 76 from around 71 per barrel. And people are saying if this holds, if this continues, the international price of oil, crude will continue to increase. And you know what that means? Higher prices at the pump.
0: Sad one. But hey, let's hope somehow, some way doesn't escalate negatively, and we can still enjoy the prices that are dropping, the dropping prices of fuel, petrol, PMS.
1: We've not even gotten back to the way it was before the war. They should please draw.
0: 1130 is very reasonable than 1326 was weeks back.
1: But the difference between 1120
0: and 800
1: is still wide.
0: It's a very wide margin.
1: Still wide.
0: Absolutely.
1: Considering that there had been some type of agreement for over a month. And our prices are taking, I don't know, but.
0: Anyway, we have another story?
2: Yes, we do.
0: Okay.
2: This is about a very dark man, as he revealed a video call conversation that he had with Prince Adeyemi Matthew, whose agency is said to be funded with the 1.3 billion naira in the 2026 national budget, and is allegedly been petitioned by Femi Gbajabiamila. That's the chief of staff to the president. And for context, Prince Adeyemi I wanted to use the word paraded himself.
1: Yeah, that would be.
2: Okay, he paraded himself as the director general of the Presidential Foreign Intervention Promotion Council. And so he set up the office at Abuja Secretariat in Abuja, hired staff, hosted meetings with foreign diplomats and ambassadors, and even opened the Central Bank of Nigeria, that CBN account, under the agency's name. Now, the presidency specifically through the office of the chief of staff, that's Femi Gbajabiamila, has completely disowned Prince Adeyemi and this agency, saying it does not exist.
0: There's no such agency.
1: So when he had that live with VDM, what did he reveal? I think that's what people want to know.
2: Because VDM asked him point blank first if he had ever met Femi Gbajabiamila one-on-one.
1: Right.
2: And he said no, that he had never met him one-on-one. Uh-huh. He also explained that he had only spoken to someone that he believed to be Femi Gbajabiamila on the phone about three times. Yes, so he also, when VDM pressed on to ask how he could be sure that it was actually the chief of staff, he said he couldn't verify. That is one of the things that he said. And he also claimed that he claimed complete confusion over this. He revealed that he was actually in police detention for 23 days after from October to November, and he also told VDM that he did not prepare or defend any budgets. This 1.3 billion naira budget in the national budget, he said he did not defend any budget. He didn't send anybody to defend the budget. So he's confused how the agency found a way, how the budgets, the agency found a way into the budget of the, into the national budget. So there was never, it was, there was no budget according to him. So
1: the point he was trying to drive at was that they were already persecuting him because he was in police custody. They were already persecuting him for parading himself as the DG of this agency.
0: Of that particular agency.
1: So he was already in custody, and that was already going on. So he's now asking, how come then they continued to fund and even defended that budget for the agency when they were already persecuting him at the time? You get it? Like,
0: he
1: was not the one that now superintended over how the entry made its way into the budgets. Because you already say that you are fake, you are parading yourself as somebody.
0: Blah, blah, blah.
1: So one would have expected that you scrap it from the budget, cancel it. But you had the person arrested. While he was now arrested, somebody else went, defended the budget, and he actually made it into the budget. So he's now saying, I had no hand in that, because my case was already on, and still somehow magically
0: that budget was defended. The one you say is fake is
1: so it means somebody wanted to still to funnel money through that agency, even when it had already been deciphered that this man was parading himself or was acting without the authority that he claimed to have.
0: But with this in place, looking at the fact that that same budget for a non-existing agency, in quote, was defended, does what does he do to the personality of the individual you guys locked in? I mean, come on.
1: So that's the question. He's still illegal because the federal government says that agency, this man, is not known to them. But Gbajabiamila himself has said, I've never seen this man, I've never met him, I've never spoken with him.
0: You've never seen the man, you don't know the agency is, you know, inexistent, non-existent, but you go to defend the
1: budget. That's not Gbajabiamila.
0: No, I'm not saying Gbajabiamila now, but you go to defend
1: somebody.
0: Somebody goes to defend a budget for the non-existent agency.
1: So that's the thing. The president has ordered an investigation. He's ordered the ICPC to investigate this matter. He's given them 30 days to come up with their findings. But also remember that this same Adeyemi had alleged that he had given Gbajabiamila 400 million. That money was so that he could get appointed by the president as the DG. But Gbajabiamila denies all of this.
0: Yes,
1: he said there was a 200 million that was still outstanding. But beyond all of that, he also alleged that this whole fallout started when he refused to make available 27 billion out of the startup funds for the agency. That's when
0: he
1: started
0: having issues. This person claims that he's never met Femi Gbajabiamila in person.
1: Which is why this live, I think that's the most important piece of information that's come out from that live that VDM had with him. So you're claiming that this is the person you gave money to. You're calling out this person as the central person in this allegation. Yet, you have never met. It puts a big hole in his story, no doubt about it.
0: It sure does.
1: It puts a big hole in his allegations against Femi Gbajabiamila. And I wonder how he's going to prove that. How can you come out pointedly to accuse somebody when you've never met him? You spoke with somebody, you cannot.
0: That sounded like him on the phone.
1: So basically, you cannot prove that, that there's been ever an interaction between
0: or dealing
1: you,
0: with you and the chief of staff.
1: The chief of staff has sued him. I think they issued the cease and desist. 10 billion naira he's demanding.
0: Yeah, I saw that.
1: Asking that he withdraws everything from newspapers and apologizes.
0: Yeah, I saw that.
1: This is interesting. For me, I think that's the very, that's the most crucial part of that life.
0: Sad.
1: That he confirmed that he has never met Femi Gbajabiamila.
2: Yes, one-on-one.
1: You know, so that raises huge questions.
0: However, he may have spoken with someone on the phone
1: who sounded
2: three times. He said he couldn't verify.
0: Who sounded like Femi Gbajabiamila.
1: I mean, we have to give him credit. He's being very truthful. Somebody else would have colored the story just to continue to get sympathy from people. But it does seem like he's saying it the way it is.
0: That he's never met him before.
1: Yeah.
0: Short commercial break, guys. We'll be back and take more stories.
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2: On the clock. Welcome. It's this is where we wrap up social media today for today.
3: Right. Unfortunately, we can't take any more stories. There's so much we need to do and very little time to do all of it. So, Beams, thank you. Thank you so much for being here all through the week.
2: Thank you, Beams. Yeah.
3: I look forward to social media today when we kickstart the Splash Super Drive next week, Monday.
2: All right. Then coming up shortly is the Drive Time Requests. We're giving out 5,000 bucks also. Just make sure you stick around, listen and enjoy, and be part of the fun. We're back shortly.

0: 5:26 on the clock. You're still listening to Splash 105. Make my village people a bego. Make anogo say 105 point another thing.
1: Village people a bego.
0: 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Make anogo say 105 point another thing.
1: Oh my God. Hey guys.
0: So it's time for the Drive Time Requests question. We have a question we always ask. It could be something from music, from the arts, you know, play you a clip for you to identify stuff, or, you know, a regular question. But hey, on the show this evening, we are playing something from a clip from a celebrity, a Nigerian celebrity. Yes, a male celebrity.
1: Mm.
0: All we want you to do is just identify who's got this voice.
1: Simple.
0: The full name, yes, of the actor or actress or musician or entrepreneur, you know, who's got this voice. But this person is a celebrity. Yeah.
1: Yeah.
0: Mm-hmm. So can we go ahead and play this clip?
1: Let's, so that we can have enough time.
0: Yeah, so please listen to this clip. If you get the name, just go on Facebook and
1: tell us
0: the name of this celebrity. And
1: that's it. 5,000
0: naira. The first correct person goes home with 5,000 naira.
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0: That's Lionel Richie, amazing song. That's Cinderella, 5:49 p.m. You're still listening to Splash FM's Drive Time Requests. And, of course, we're still taking your requests this beautiful evening.
1: Right. And we've been having answers pour in on Facebook, those who are trying to win our 5,000 Naira. Mm. And those who are also requesting for their songs. We've been playing some of those songs. But let me just read a little from some of the entries so far. We played an audio clip earlier on and asked you to identify the celebrity in that audio clip. The first person to get it right wins 5,000 Naira. And we've got attempts from Adiola Alatiche, who says DME Okonlawo. Danich Bab says DME Okonlawo. Adiola Daniel says Funsho Adiolu.
0: Well, that's close.
1: Oluwatobi Victoria says Richard Mofedami Joe.
0: Richard R&D, right?
1: Yes.
0: Wow. Maybe we go play him again.
1: Right. And then we have a couple of people requesting songs. Ayobami George Agolo says to play him Night Fever by the Bee Gees.
0: Okay.
1: We already played Olufumi by Stalplus. We did, right?
0: Yes, we
1: did. Yeah, we played that earlier. And a couple of others. So, yeah.
0: All right, then. Maybe we'll just go ahead and play that clip for another time, one last time, and have you guys tell us who this is.
2: Dear young man, where's the camera that's looking straight
3: there's one here.
2: Into
3: that's
2: my
3: one,
2: eyes.
3: That one right there.
2: Dear young man, work on yourself. Be afraid of nothing. Become a formidable man. Be excellent at something.
0: So that was a clip, right?
1: Right, that was a clip. And we do already have a winner, by the way.
0: Yes, we do.
1: One of the people who responded, multiple people responded with the correct answer. But one person did it in good time.
0: Mm-hmm.
1: Should I go ahead and announce the winner now?
0: Please do. Please do. Go ahead.
1: Okay. The first person to get the answer right was Nat Atkins.
0: Nat Atkins.
1: Yes.
0: Okay, Nat.
1: He did go back to edit his answer, but he still has DME there. He was the first person to drop DME Okolawo, and he was right. That's the celebrity.
0: Congratulations to you, Nat. If you're listening to the show right now, just forward your account details. We hope somehow that your account details has your name.
1: Yes. Nat Atkins.
0: Nat,
1: on it.
0: Yes, on it. So send your account details to this number, 0803-446-7326. SMS or WhatsApp, 0803-446-7326. Congratulations to you, bro.
1: Congratulations, Nat. That's it on the show.
0: That's a wrap, yeah.
1: Right, that's it.
0: Thank you guys for being on the show this evening. We're back on the Splash Super Drive for Monday, 4 p.m. We've got the news at 6 p.m. in about 7 minutes. I'm Kay Boogie.
1: And I'm Charity. We'll see you on Monday.

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1: The World Cup has officially entered its villain era, and it's been raining tears on the pitch back to back to back. First, it was Cabo Verde's painful exit. Then it was Neymar after Haaland sent the five-time champions Brazil home. And the moment that broke the internet, Ronaldo walking off a World Cup pitch for the very last time in tears after Portugal's 1-0 loss to Spain. Even the hosts, USA, weren't spared. One thing is certain, Sha, there's enough breakfast for everyone. But no time to check time, because the quarterfinals are here and the fixtures are looking electrifying. Starting off strong tomorrow is France vs Morocco by 9 p.m. On Friday, Spain faces Belgium in what promises to be a tactical masterclass. Then on Saturday, Ireland's Norway will battle England by 11 p.m. for a place in the semi-finals. And the drama doesn't stop there, as Mbappe, Messi, and Haaland are locked at 7 goals each in the most epic golden boot battle in the World Cup history. At this stage, the next 90 minutes can change football history, and you don't want to miss a second. 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Because if this World Cup has taught us anything, it's that everything else can wait.

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I'm Charity Jerome. First, the news headlines. Senate rejects calls for fresh probe into 1.3 billion naira budget allocation for PFIPC. Dangote Refinery begins free petrol delivery to Abuja, five other states. On the foreign scene, German doctor gets jailed for killing 15 of his patients. And all sports news, Traps on Sport lineup move for Super Eagles forward. Details of these and more coming shortly.

0: importance moved by Yusuf Gashdi from Plateau State during plenary.
1: Observe that reports indicate that the budgetary provision in excess of 1.3 billion attributable to the entity found its ways into the 2026 appropriation framework, raising fundamental questions.
0: The motion, which was supported by some members, has been referred to an ad hoc committee.
2: It goes to show that an address that shows federal secretariat does not mean that that particular agency is legal.
3: There are a lot of hidden issues. So I am in total support that this matter should be investigated thoroughly.
0: Similarly, the Green Chamber has hinted plans to interface with the Office of the Accountant General of the Federation alongside MDAs on the level of budget releases and implementation. Representative Alex Mascott, in his late debate, also frowns at the alleged halt in the budget releases by the Shamsuddin Ogunjimi-led AGF office to MDAs.
2: Disturbed by recent new reportage of a Federal Treasury circular dated 29th June 2026, issued by the Office of the Accountant General of the Federation, halting payments for zonal intervention and constituency projects, a directive which, however, well-intentioned.
0: Early on his personal explanation, Representative Benedict Tana Bene from Delta State appealed to the House to summon President Bola Tinubu to explain his administration's recent decision to halt the releases of funds allocated to constituencies across the Federation. His position, however, generated heated conversation among members on the floor, as some saw no need of inviting the President to defend the allegations.
2: That I want to urge to add that we summon Mr. President, Federal Republic of Nigeria, his financial team to please come to this House in line with the provision of the Constitution to brief Nigerians exactly what is happening, because the stories are not complimentary at all.
0: Meanwhile, the House has received a letter from President Bola Tinubu on a bill seeking to strengthen the administration and governance of public senior secondary education in Nigeria. From the National Assembly, Sandra Michaels reporting.
4: Still from the National Assembly, the House of Representatives on Wednesday was thrown into a rowdy session as lawmakers clashed over a motion seeking to summon President Bola Tinubu to explain the alleged non-funding of constituency projects. The motion, moved by Alex Mascott, called on the President to appear before the House over the persistent delay in funding constituency projects across the country. The motion was seconded while another lawmaker proposed an amendment that the House suspend plenary for 1 week until the issue was resolved. The proposal sparked a heated debate on the floor of the chamber. Yusuf Gadde opposed the motion, arguing that there was no basis for summoning the president since the implementation and funding of constituency projects fall within the responsibilities of relevant ministries, departments, and agencies. He also rejected the proposal to suspend legislative activities for 1 week, describing it as unnecessary. Gadde's position drew opposition from some lawmakers, resulting in shouting marches and disorder in the chamber. As tensions escalated, the Speaker, Tajuddin Abbas, intervened and directed that the House vote on the matter to determine its position. The Speaker, however, ruled the proposal to invite the President out of order, stating that it did not form part of the original motion moved by Mascott. The Nigerian Association of Medical and Dental Academics, NAMDA, has issued a 21-day ultimatum to the federal government to address outstanding remuneration and welfare concerns or face nationwide indefinite strike. Speaking in Abuja after the association's National Executive Council NEC meeting, Nosa Ohue, president of NAMDA, said the government is expected to conclude negotiations within the period. Ohue cautioned that the NEC would reconvene to determine its next line of action if dialogue fails within the stipulated time. He said despite repeated agreements, the association was dissatisfied that negotiations on the renegotiation of the 2009 agreement have been stalled since April 9. He explained that while improved welfare packages had been implemented for other university unions, NAMDA members have so far been excluded. He noted that the exclusion led to the non-payment of earned academic and professional allowances and worsening brain drain among medical academics. The union's president said the dispute was due to salary disparities between university-based medical lecturers and hospital consultants performing identical professional duties. Ohwe clarified that medical academics combine teaching, research, and clinical responsibilities, including patient care, surgeries, and hospital administration.
5: NEC condemned the continued exclusion of NAMDA from critical decision-making processes affecting her members, including membership of the IMC of the Presidential Needs Assessment Intervention. NEC reaffirmed her rejection of the imposition of PhD by an NUC on medical academics in the Nigerian university system, as the fellowship qualifications contains the requirement needed for the capacity for research, the training and teaching at the undergraduate and postgraduate levels. NEC also encourages the National Medical College to, as a matter of urgency, commence fellowship program in the specialties of medical physiology, medical biochemistry, human anatomy, and pharmacology. NEC resolved to issue a 21-day ultimatum to the federal government to conclude negotiations with NAMDA and address the association's demand, after which industrial harmony will no longer be guaranteed.
4: Well, still on the news this evening, Dangote Petroleum Refinery has commenced free delivery of premium motor spirit, popularly known as petrol, to six states across Nigeria, including the Federal Capital Territory, Abuja, while maintaining its ex-depot price of 1,075 naira per liter. The refinery announced the initiative in a notice shared on its official X handle on Wednesday. According to the company, the free delivery service covers Lagos, Ogun, Rivers, Kaduna, and Delta states, as well as the Federal Capital Territory, Abuja. The refinery stated that the offer is available to customers purchasing a minimum of 250,000 litres of petrol. The latest move comes shortly after Dangote Refinery met with stakeholders in Nigeria's downstream petroleum sector to discuss cost-reflective pricing for petrol. Also commenting on recent price movements, the president of the Independent Petroleum Marketers Association of Nigeria, Abubakar Megandi, disclosed that the retail price of petrol had fallen by 125 naira per liter over the past 3 weeks, with pump prices now ranging between 1,155 and 1,299 per liter, depending on location and marketer. Gombe State Governor and Chairman of the Northern States Governors Forum, Mohammed Yahya, has stated that the establishment of the Northern Nigeria Security Trust Fund marked a decisive step by the 19 Northern Governors to confront the region's worsening security crisis. Speaking at the meeting of the Northern States Governors Forum and the inauguration of the Board of Trustees of the Northern Nigeria Security Trust Fund in Kaduna, Yahya said insecurity had continued to threaten peace, livelihoods and development across the north. This is contained in a statement by the Director General of Press Affairs, Gombe Government House, Ismaila Misili. According to him, across the north, in every state, the threats posed by banditry, terrorism, kidnapping, drug abuse and other forms of criminality have continued to undermine peaceful coexistence, disrupt livelihoods and weaken social cohesion, thereby slowing down the pace of development in the region. While noting that the federal government retained primary responsibility for national security, Yahya said the northern states had resolved to complement federal efforts through stronger regional collaboration. He explained that the fund would mobilize resources, strengthen intelligence collaboration, support security coordination, and complement the work of federal security agencies in protecting lives and properties. You're listening to the news at 6 here on Splash 105.5 FM. Still to come, German doctor gets jailed for killing 15 of his patients, and Trabzonspor lineup move for Super Eagles forward. We'll take a short break now. When we return, we'll bring you the details of these and more. Stay with us.
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0: Well, thank you so much for staying with us here on the news at 6 on Splash 105.5 FM. Turning now to the foreign scene, NATO leaders are meeting in Turkey's capital Ankara for the second day of a key summit. Divisions over defense spending, Russia's war on Ukraine, and the Iran conflict dominated the first day. President Donald Trump lashed out at allies for failing to support the United States during the war on Iran, and again insisted Greenland, a semi-autonomous Danish territory, should be controlled by the U.S. NATO leaders announced a new multi-billion dollar arms deal aimed at strengthening the alliance's military capabilities, something Trump has long demanded. Staying on the foreign scene, a German palliative care doctor has been sentenced to life imprisonment for killing 15 of his patients. A court in Berlin on Wednesday found the 41-year-old man, named only as Johannes M., in line with German privacy rules, guilty of murdering 12 women and 3 men between September 2021 and July 2024. The authorities believe these killings could be just the tip of the iceberg. Prosecutors are currently investigating dozens of other incidents involving the doctor. His victims were between the ages of 25 and 94. The court heard how they were all critically ill, but that their deaths was not imminent. Prosecutors said that during home visits, the doctor administered a lethal combination of various medicines without his patient's consent. On several occasions, they said he set fires to cover his tracks. The authorities suspect him of having killed further patients. Prosecutors are currently investigating 76 other cases. Finally, to the exciting world of sports, where Trabzonspor have reportedly identified Nigerian striker Tolu Akorodare as a potential attacking reinforcement ahead of the 2026-2027 season. The Black Sea Storm are in the market for a new centre-forward following the departure of Felipe Augusto to Russian Premier League side Zenit St. Petersburg, with Akorodare emerging as one of the club's leading targets. According to Turkish outlet TRT Spor, Trabzonspor have included the Nigeria international on their transfer shortlist and are considering a season-long loan move for the 26-year-old. Akorodare is widely expected to leave Wolverhampton Wanderers this summer after the club suffered relegation from the Premier League last season. The striker is keen to continue playing at a high level, and a move to the Turkish Super League could offer him the opportunity for regular first-team football. That's the news. Before we go, though, here's a quick recap of the headlines. Senate rejects call for fresh probe into $1.3 billion budget allocation for PFIPC. Dangote Refinery begins free petrol delivery to Abuja and 5 other states. On the foreign scene, German doctor's been jailed for life for killing 15 of his patients. And on sports, you just heard that Trabzonspor has lined up a move for Super Eagles forward. For more details on the news, please visit our website on www.splashfm1055.com or simply follow us across all our social media platforms, Facebook at SplashFM105.5 Ibadan, X and Instagram. You can find us at SplashFM1055. 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The news editor is Tunde Olawowo, assisted by Ibukunluwa Olagunju. I'm Charity Jerome. Good evening and thank you for listening.
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1: Guy, we don't talk things, so. 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

0: Baba?
1: Yes, my son.
0: Tell me a story.
1: Millions of years ago, a meteorite made of vibranium, the strongest substance in the universe, struck the continent of Africa, affecting the plant life around it. And when the time of men came, five tribes settled on it and called it Wakanda.
0: Why?
2: We are black. We respect our culture. We are the history. We stand for unity. We stand for integrity. We are Splash. 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
5: Whoa. Where's this Benjamin boy now? I called him this morning that the car is not starting, and he promised to come early.
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0: 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Coming to you on Splash 105.5 FM, the integrity station, and I would always say the best radio station in this part of the country. It is a beautiful, wet, stormy Wednesday evening. Wow, stormy is the right word. Thunderstorms you have out there. Today is Wednesday, 8th of July 2026. The time right now, 6:32 p.m. My name is Tunde Onokoya, the Mechanic, and this is Auto Clinic with the Mechanic. You know what we do and how we do it, and basically we talk about cars, the automotive industry, and at large we talk about it, various things happening in this sector, and it's interesting this week as well, what is going on in the automotive sector. Last week I brought to you the changes in the government's policy around custom duties for imported vehicles, cutting rate by as much as 50%. But this week, you know, news has been going round about what happened. Yes, what happened? Ford Motor Company rehired is the word I would use, about 350 veteran engineers, often called the gray beard engineers, because its automated and AI quality system failed to match human expertise. Now, this has resulted in costly defects and recalls. So let me tell you how that story unfolded. Ford, in recent times, has heavily relied on automation and AI-powered cameras to inspect parts and monitor their supply chains. However, the AI often missed defects, lacked contextual awareness, and failed to consistently meet engineering standards. The solution that Ford came up with is that they brought back hundreds of experienced technical specialists. Instead of directly replacing the AI, these experts are being used to rebuild the data pipeline that train the AI, hunt for failure points before blueprints reach the factory floor, and mentor younger staff. Now, the result is that combining seasoned human judgment with AI programmed by these veterans have been highly successful. The company expects to save hundreds of millions of dollars in warranty and recall costs, and recently claimed the number one spot among the mainstream brands in the J.D. Power Initial Quality Study. Well, that's where we're taking off today from. AI can actually remain very relevant. But can it truly replace human beings when the chips are down? The answer will be yes. But the AI needs to be trained by humans. Well, in the studio with me this evening, again, I have Tomiwa Okiare. He is an automotive technician. Is a mechatronics engineer, and we are going to be discussing this together this evening again. Good evening, Tomiwa, and welcome.
1: Good evening, Mr. Tunde. Good evening, Ibadan. It's lovely
2: being here again. Thank you for having me.
0: Okay, so you've seen the problem. You've seen the solution. We need human beings, because if we want AI to do human kind of job, we need human beings to come and do it. And it's a good thing that Ford found out early enough. What do you think when you heard that news? What struck you? And what did you think? What came to mind?
2: So the very first thing that came to my mind is basically something that you see on a daily basis. Like, a lot of people relying heavily on AI and it's backfiring. And in the automotive sector now, Ford has discovered it, And thankfully, they discovered it early on and they've been able to make adjustments. And the adjustments obviously has worked for them. They've been able to like test it out and been able to see results. And the result is them making money back. Like not being able to like, you know, being able to sort out this issue, make their money back. So like, I mean, it's just good news to an extent, because obviously it will have been...
0: You said to an extent. Why to an extent?
2: I mean, they had to find out the hard way.
0: Oh, okay.
2: Exactly. So like, yeah. So they never planned for this. So like now that they've already found it out, I mean, yes. So good news to an extent.
0: So basically, AI needs the human touch.
2: Obviously.
0: 100%. And AI needs to be trained by human beings to be able to do its job effectively. So do you think in the long, in the short and medium term, do you think that AI is actually going to replace mechanics and technicians?
2: Engineers, yes.
0: Okay.
2: Mechanics, not yet.
0: Okay.
2: And especially for our own side of the world, you know, it's, we adopt technology a little bit slower than the rest of the world. So it's going to take a while for us to, like, you know, get there, in my own opinion.
0: Okay.
2: We are getting there, but it's going to take longer. You understand? We'll have seen all of these things. Hopefully, we will learn.
0: Okay.
2: Early on, you understand what I'm saying? Like, hopefully, we will learn from their mistakes before the technology actually gets to us and be able to, like, you know, prepare ahead. So like when we're talking about like AI taking over like jobs, for example, like mechanics, yeah, it is, I mean, it's realistic, it is something that could happen, but I mean, we'll have to watch.
0: Okay, we'll just have to watch. All right, the program is Auto Clinic with the Mechanic on Splash 105.5 FM, your integrity station. And this evening, we've broached the topic, AI replacing mechanics. You can also call in and tell me what you think. Do you think that AI is going to replace mechanics? I mean, I'm not saying that AI cannot help mechanics. I'm not saying AI cannot enhance the capacity of mechanics and get them to deliver better results. But I'm saying that wrench and spanner part of this job, you still need humans to do it. And you cannot run away from skills. So it means that you still need to get the skill, the knowledge, the competency to train a large language model to be able to do certain things. So I believe that AI can come into the workshop and help us analyze the reports that we are generating better, to help enhance the quality of the diagnostics that is being done, the recommendations that will need to be made. But when it comes to take out that spark plug and install a new one, you still need a trained technician to get it done. Now, there have been debates about that, and it is that, hey, anybody that has access to AI should also be able to hold a spanner and get the direction of what AI says, do it this way, and be able to get it done. I say it is possible, but not really. Because there are certain feedbacks that you get as a mechanic when you are wrenching something that makes you know something is wrong. And AI may not even anticipate that. And then, we've seen a lot of people who say, oh, I learned this online, so now I can do it very well. We know. People have built capacity in various skills over time. But it's always that edge, that element of, I have done this over time. I have experienced this over time. And, you know, it speaks to one thing that is very dear to me personally, which is skill. You cannot take away skill. I am a passionate advocate of vocational and technical education. And it's not just for the auto industry, not just for mechanics. I mean, generally, we need better plumbers. We need better electricians. We need better carpenters. We need better tilers. We need better painters. I know this, but I'm talking about the sector that we are in. Now we have a lot of EVs coming into Nigeria. We have a lot of hybrids coming into Nigeria. We have CNG technologies that's been adopted in Nigeria. And from your experience, Tomiwa, you are also a practicing technician and you work in a workshop. Do you see a skill gap? Do you see a competence gap? And how do you think we can address that?
2: So first of all, when it comes to like skill gap and everything you just mentioned, absolutely true. Like being on the workshop has been able to like widen my view of things. I've been able to see things more clearly. Now, on my workshop, we have trainings going on. Now, for CNG, for example, that I've been heavily involved in, we have trainings going on and I could see a pattern whereby the very first few, like the very first few conversions that we ran, that we used to train people, I could see their behavior towards work. I could see their behavior towards how they were doing things, how they handled tools, how their general approach towards the fixing of these things. And over the course of their training, I could see significant improvements. And this is just basically because of experience. They've seen their faults, they've learned from their mistakes, and they've adjusted. I could see people that it was just easy for you to see. And obviously, in the bunch, you will have those black hats that's obviously, and you could see that the reason why they didn't learn all of these things was because they were shying away from their training. They were people that couldn't attend regularly, and you could just see that the reason why you don't know this was because you were not around last week. This thing that happened today happened last week. People that were around last week learned from it. The only reason you are making the same mistake is because you were not around. So there are a lot of things that come from you making mistakes and you being corrected and you learning from your mistakes and adjusting accordingly. So like every day you just see those things that happen and you just see that there are things that you can only learn by experiencing. Then that takes us to AI. The AI will only know what to do by it being trained, and it has to be trained by people who actually know what they are doing in the first place. So like, for example, I want to like install top engine mount, and I know, for example, like, okay, the position at which I've jacked up the engine to, if I'm putting the top mount and I'm putting a bolt and I'm supposed to put a nut, I'm not expecting as much resistance in the beginning of me tightening it.
0: Yes.
2: I should be expecting the resistance when I've tightened it to an extent.
0: To a certain level.
2: So if I'm feeling so much resistance in the beginning, I know this is not
0: something
2: right.
0: Something is out of place.
2: Exactly. This is not right. I should go back.
0: And so you see that all of that is coming from experience.
2: Exactly.
0: And that's coming from learning.
2: Yes.
0: And these are not things you actually read in a book.
2: No.
0: There are things you experience yourself when you're going through skill training. So you would recommend that people should be trained.
2: Obviously.
0: And trained properly. But in this sector and in this industry, we know we have a dearth of trained technicians that really are getting the job done. We know that that's a challenge. Mm-hmm. It takes time to train people. It takes a lot of effort to train people. Now, if you then look at the flip side, what are the prospects for the people that have been trained in the sector? Mm. I know that people that have been properly trained have good prospects because there's a demand for trained technicians in their family. By the way, I need to mention also that Auto Clinic Academy is currently admitting students for cohort B 2026. So if you want to join Auto Clinic Academy for training for automotive technology, automotive service management, automotive appreciation, automotive diagnostics, you can always join. 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Admission is currently ongoing. I know that a new cohort is about to resume, so you can be part of it. And we're talking about training. People need to be trained. We are providing that service at AutoClinic Academy. 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But let's bring it back. You have once been a student under training. Beyond your university education, you have been an apprentice that has learned how to fix cars. In that period that you were undergoing that training, I know that you were not the only person in class. There was a number of people in that cohort. And you have also had the opportunity of teaching classes. And you have participated in training people at the same time and all of that. What have you seen as the general approach to learning by people that come in for the programs? Because I've noticed that the success rate is not 100%. So what have you seen in terms of attitude and approach to learning for people that come for the training?
2: Okay, so I can remember when I first came in as a trainee, my general knowledge about cars was absolutely different. And I think it's the exact same thing for a lot of people. Like, people don't expect vehicles to be as complicated as they just imagine. So, like, getting in some

0: We were not allowed on the training ground until you actually understood what you were going there to do. You were not going to be allowed onto the training, onto the workshop to just go and destroy things. You won't be allowed to use tools that you were not yet properly trained to use. And a lot of people are not patient enough. They just expect them to like, Mr. Man, do this for me, just because you've already paid for a training. But it is not supposed to be done that way. You're supposed to like learn properly step by step. That's how the training is supposed to go. And that's how I trained. And that's how training is done in Auto Clinic Academy. You are brought in as a fresher. You are taught the basics. You are going on to the workshop ground. These are the expectations. These are the things you are expected to learn. These are the things you are expected to do as per your training. This is how would measure your training by. This is what we are going to like base it against. You understand what I'm saying? So like, but a lot of people, they see that as too much for them to do. They just want to just go on the workshop ground.
1: 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We are streaming live on Facebook, Splash FM 105.5 Ibadan Live. If you want to call in now, you can call in. Let's talk about the state of vocational and technical education in Nigeria. And we're not just talking about auto mechanic. We're talking about various fields of study. 0809155 1055, 0805699 8678, 0706949 3000. We need to have a serious national conversation around vocational and technical education. See, I know the government is currently doing quite a lot around that with the TVET initiative, the IDEAS program, that they are training people, paying for training to happen. They are also paying stipends to the students and to make that happen. But we're talking about it real life now. How is this currently impacting the various sectors in Nigeria? Do we have better plumbers now than we had before? Do we have better carpenters? Do we have better tilers? Do we have better electricians? Do we have better mechanics? So what exactly has that impact been like? And that's why I was asking Tomiwa here that, okay, what is people's attitude towards vocational and technical education? And that's the first thing. I also noticed, Tomiwa, that some people see it as a get-rich-quick scheme. An opportunity for you to earn, and that's the way it is advertised. You learn and you begin to make money. Is that how it is?
0: No, absolutely not.
1: Okay.
0: Your training actually never ends. You learn and you continue learning. You learn basically every single day. There is work on vehicles is very dynamic. You most likely not see the same thing twice. You see different things every single day, and you actually have the opportunity to learn every single day. So like, it is not something you just get and you just start making money instantly.
1: So at what point do people make money?
0: when you've gotten the ability to earn people's trust. Because the money is coming from other people's pockets. So if I can trust you with my money and I see you are competent in what you are doing, I have seen results, someone has referred me and say, oh, this guy actually knows what he's doing. Then I can say, okay, yeah, let me give him my money.
1: So how long does that take? Because here's the thing. People always say, okay, so if I go and invest money and I get this training, or even if somebody, I get this training, where am I going to get money from? When am I going to start making money?
0: Well, it depends. It depends on everyone. Everyone is different. Not everybody learns as fast as everyone. My training took 1 year. Some people could learn in 6 months. So, like, there is no... I can't say for sure, like, oh, okay, you train for 6 months and you start making money instantly. I can't tell. But one thing I know is that being a pioneer, for example, the... IDEAS TVET training on CNG. The training is for people to come in as pioneers, because obviously CNG is hot right now.
1: Yeah,
0: the government is training people, and you know, the training is for you to like be able to like employ people.
1: So capacity building.
0: Exactly.
1: Okay. So you would recommend training for yes. people, skill training.
0: Yes.
1: Thank you so much, Tomiwa. I appreciate your presence here, and I like the conversation we've had today. Don't worry, there'll be another time for us to actually talk more on these things. Well, that's about as much as we'll be able to take on today's episode of Auto Clinic with the Mechanic. We deviated from the norm and to discuss what exactly is going on around the world, around the country, and there's a need to have this conversation on bigger platforms than this as well. We need to have a general conversation around vocational and technical education, because that is what the world needs right now. Until I join you again next Wednesday on Auto Clinic with the Mechanic, I say drive safely, maintain your vehicle professionally, and remember that we don't just repair vehicles, we help you understand them. I am Tunde Onokoya, the Mechanic. Good evening, God bless you, and have a safe journey home. Bye-bye.
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6: Attention, attention, attention, oh. Mama, Papa, Pikini. Now that time of the year where we know say malaria they day everywhere because rainy season don't show. And even as we they talk like this, we know say many places don't they flooded with water. Our surroundings self, it don't become breeding ground for mosquitoes. And we know say na them they cause malaria every time. That bush for your backyard where you never clear. That gutter where don't full with plenty water. That does mean where you no gree throw away. Hey, see, all these things, now in they breed mosquito. Yes, now them they breed mosquito. So now in make us they tell you say, make you they keep your environment, make you they keep them clean, so that you no go get malaria. 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Now that time we must come remember say, malaria, it don't meet in March. 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

0: Baba?
1: Yes, my son.
0: Tell me a story.
1: Millions of years ago, a meteorite made of vibranium, the strongest substance in the universe, struck the continent of Africa, affecting the plant life around it. And when the time of men came, five tribes settled on it and called it Wakanda.
0: Why?
2: We are black. We respect our culture. 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

say. Weeks it turn into month. 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

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Remember, say you must be 18 years and above you to play this cash year. Cash year, 2 years anniversary. Shoti cash year.

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1: 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God bless you in Jesus Christ's name. Amen. Jesus is Lord forever.
2: Baba.
3: Yes, my son.
2: Tell me a story.
3: Millions of years ago, a meteorite made of vibranium, the strongest substance in the universe, struck the continent of Africa, affecting the plant life around it. And when the time of men came, five tribes settled on it and called it Wakanda.
2: Why?
4: We are black. We respect our culture. 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

to you. Happy Wednesday. I hope you have had a great one. It's been a rainy Wednesday. Oh my God. I don't know. Everybody definitely feels cold at this time. Wherever you are, whatever you're doing, I'm hoping that weather is just what you are, you know, excited about. I hope it's something that helps you to feel better. If you've been feeling a type of way, I hope that the cool that the weather comes with, I hope it helps you to just, you know, satisfy you in a kind of way, if you get what I mean. Good evening to you and welcome on board tonight on The Rock, brought to you by The Rock Quality Cafe Liquor. I am Tumi and I'm excited to be back on the show tonight. Yes, it's going to be another exciting edition of the show called Night on The Rock. Now, this is me trying to tell you that no matter how your day has been, no matter how, you know, maybe the rain messed up some part of your day, no matter how you felt today, maybe you even were drenched because of the rain when you were going home, regardless of how the day went, let me just let you know that you've made it to the best part of the day. Yes, the night is just like the best part of your day. It is a time to leave the stress behind, a time to do good music, a time to just enjoy nothing but a few minutes of great vibes. And tonight I have everything you need. I have music and I will find a way to keep you entertained, and I might even let you join me by calling me up to let me know what song you want me to play for you. But the gist is that wherever you're listening from, whether you're driving home, you're working late, or you're just relaxing, having a me time, let me appreciate you for making Night on The Rock a part of your evening. So I want you to stay tuned. I want you to stay locked in. And let us make tonight one of those nights that we will definitely remember. It is Night on The Rock and I am Tumi. And we are going to have a great time together tonight. This show was brought to you by The Rock Quality Cafe Liquor. And The Rock Quality Cafe Liquor is a uniquely blended rum-based spirit with a coffee flavor and with a creamily rich taste. Now, one thing you also have to know about The Rock Quality Cafe Liquor is that it has a dark golden color and it always delivers exceptional taste and satisfaction. See, if your night must be bold, then your drink must definitely be The Rock Quality Cafe Liquor. If you're chilling at home by yourself, you're just having a me time, you're trying to spend some time with yourself, maybe you've done too much people in, you've had to speak to too many people, you just want to be by yourself, then I'll be thinking that the 20CL would be your personal vibe, would be your company, would be your favorite at that time. And if you're hanging with your friends, I would think that the 37.5cl bottle should be there to help you to just share this good moment with one another. Now, if you are at a party, then definitely the 75cl bottle should be the power of that party. All I'm saying is that wherever you are, whatever you're doing, you're relaxing at home, you're vibing with your friends, or you're even partying, there's always the perfect The Rock bottle for the moment. Yes, The Rock Quality Cafe Liquor is available to suit your preferences. It gives you a smooth coffee taste, it gives you bold enjoyment, and it comes with unforgettable moments. Now, one more thing about The Rock Quality Cafe Liquor is that The Rock Quality Cafe Liquor helps you to express your bold side. With The Rock, there is no shyness here. Now, I have some songs that I've queued up to play for you. Let's go listen to one or two. And when I'm back, I'm just going to let you in on some of the biggest conversations that we have seen on social media this week. Do not go anywhere. I'll be back in just a beat.

Okay, welcome back. So I just played you Fever, that is Feels featuring Nini Ola, and the song title is Fever. That's one cool song that I definitely like. Okay, so I guess I'm ready to ask you my question for tonight. Tonight I'm basically asking you, what is one thing that you actually refuse to spend money on? You know, when you think about it, you don't just feel like you can justify paying for it. So because of that, you would rather not pay for it. For some people, it's bottled water. They feel like there's really no point. What I'm getting in a bottle, I'm getting in a sachet. So how about I get sachets of water instead of getting a bottled water? For some persons, it's expensive designer clothes. They would rather go for thrifted outfits because they believe that you can definitely get the same feat, almost the same vibe if you think about it, and they would rather pay for expensive designer clothes. And for some persons, it is food delivery. They just don't see the sense in paying for you to have their food delivered to them. And for other people, it's just any kind of delivery. So they would rather go to the market, because when you tell them, okay, I'm sending this from a particular location to you and it costs 5,000 naira, they tell themselves, how about if I get a bike or get a cab and go myself? I probably not even spend up to 2,000 naira and I'll see what I want. So because of that, because they cannot just justify paying delivery fee, they would rather just go get whatever they want to get by themselves without having anyone deliver it to them. So I'm asking you tonight, what is one thing that you refuse to spend money on? I've talked about bottled water, talked about some expensive designer clothes. For some persons, it's food delivery. For some person, it's delivery generally. They just don't see the sense in paying for those things. For some persons, it is actually parking fee. You're trying to get into a mall to buy something and they're telling you, oh, you have to make so amount, you have to make payment of so amount before you are able to park in this particular location, and you're actually going inside the same mall to buy something. It's not like you're just parking and leaving your car and going elsewhere. You actually are going to that mall to buy something, spend money inside. So because of that, some persons would rather just put their cars on the road or by the roadside and not park inside the mall. So I ask you tonight, what is the one thing that you refuse to spend money on? The number is to call at 0706 949 3000, or you can call 0701 447 5770, 0706 949 3000, or 0701 447 5770. And these can also come with your song requests for tonight. What song would you have me play for you? Same number, 0706 949 3000, or you can call 0701 447 5770. So I said I was about to let you in on some of the things that have happened on social media, things we're catching up with. So, well, we know that the World Cup is on, and one of the biggest shocks of the 2026 FIFA World Cup unfolded as Norway national football team stunned Brazil in the round of 16, with Erling Haaland scoring twice to seal a historic victory and send the five-time world champions crashing out of the tournament. In the aftermath of the heartbreaking defeat, Brazilian captain Neymar announced his retirement from international football, bringing an end to an illustrious career with the Seleção and marking the close of one of Brazilian football's most memorable eras. Also this week, Burna Boy has reached another career milestone, becoming the African artist with the highest monthly listeners in Spotify history. The Grammy-winning superstar now boasts an incredible 49 million monthly listeners on the streaming platform, further cementing his position as one of Africa's biggest global music exports and highlighting the ever-growing international appeal of Afrobeat. Still in this week, Wizkid, Asake and Olamide stole the spotlight at the 2026 Afro Nation Portugal with electrifying performances that had thousands of fans singing along to every hit. The Nigerian superstars definitely delivered unforgettable sets, and they showcased the global appeal of Afrobeats, and they also reaffirmed
Nigeria's dominance as one of the world's biggest music festival stages. The performances were among the most talked about moments of the festival, earning widespread praise from fans and music lovers across the globe. Still in this week, we found out that Cristiano Ronaldo's remarkable FIFA World Cup journey has come to an end after Portugal national football team were eliminated from the 2026 FIFA World Cup round of 16. The defeat also marks Ronaldo's final appearance at the football's biggest tournament, bringing the curtain down on an extraordinary World Cup career that spanned two decades. Although the Portuguese legend leaves the competition without lifting the famous trophy, he exits as one of the greatest players ever to grace the global stage, earning tributes from fans and fellow footballers around the world. Don't forget, I'm still asking the question, what is the one thing that you cannot just justify paying for? What is the one thing that you cannot justify paying for? For some persons, it's frontal. They don't just see why they have to pay for frontal. They think that a wig is meant to be a wig, right? So why do I have to pay for something that will be attached to my head and I'll still have to take it off much later to now reapply it and have it stay on my head again? I just don't see the point or the sense in it. So which one is yours? Let me know. 0706-949-3000 or 0701-447-5770. I'm about to go in to play more music, but I have two more things I need to tell you tonight. Again, Burna Boy is here and he has unveiled his custom one-of-one Venom wide body Bugatti Chiron, reportedly valued at over 9 billion naira. The ultra-exclusive hypercar is said to be the most expensive car in West Africa because it has this unique wide body design and luxury finish, quickly becoming a major talking point across social media. And finally here, controversial music promoter Sam Larry is reportedly receiving treatment after being involved in an accident on July 4 while his longtime bouncer and close friend tragically died following the incident. May the soul of the longtime bouncer and close friend rest in peace. Well, it's time for more music, and I do have Onye featuring Tiwa Savage here. That is Waje featuring Tiwa Savage. Song title, Onye, don't go anywhere. I'll be back after this music break.

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1: The rock of winning is effort. Bros. The rock of enjoyment is hard work. The rock cafe liquor. Now that's a drink that makes sense.
0: Is it the creamy coffee taste?
1: Or the blending to perfection?
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4: 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Now, I was asking you what you wouldn't justify spending money on and why. So either it's food delivery, it's expensive clothes, some people it's expensive perfumes or expensive wristwatches, because they feel like, what are we doing? I'm not just going to check the time. Which is it? For you, for some persons, they don't even enjoy or they can't even think about the idea of spending money on bottled water when they can easily get water from sachet. So which one is yours? 0706949300 or 0701447570. I'm about to call the show a wrap tonight, but I should definitely play KG Boy's Steal on God. Is the Rock's Artist of the Month. If you were here last week, then you would know that when the votes came in, KG Boy emerged as the winner of the D-Rock Artist of the Month competition. So we should totally play a song, right? Yes, we should. So let's go listen to that. And when I come back, I'm going to be calling the show a wrap tonight. Keep listening.

0: 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It is a time to pause, a time to reconnect, and a time to celebrate the people who make all our lives a little sweeter. But you should also know that a true celebration needs the right vibe. 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And that is where the Jurok Quality Cafe Liquor comes in. 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So as you plan your gatherings, as you plan to spend some time with the boys, as you plan to celebrate your wins, do not forget to ensure that your glass is full of something premium. You can follow The Rock on Facebook, on X, and on Instagram at The Rock Nigeria. The Rock is spelled D-E-R-O-K Nigeria. And you can also call the customer care line on 0703-108-3733 for any inquiries at all. Now remember, as I go, that your mental capacity is the key to your success. So set your mind to achieve greatness, and the Rock stands always, always ready to support you. Once I come your way next week, stay safe, stay happy, stay jiggy, and enjoy the rest of your Wednesday. I hope that the night continues to be cool for you. But you want to keep listening to Splash 105.5 FM, because another fantastic, amazing program is coming right up. Don't miss it. I am Timmy. This is me saying goodbye.
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0: 0706949 3000. 0706949 3000. 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Yes, ma.
1: Hello,
0: sir.
1: Hello,
0: ma'am. I'm here.
1: To my own view, sir.
0: Okay.
1: The one let you reach.
0: Okay.
1: I think the one go to cook with your captor.
0: Okay.
1: But you want to one, you know, to the people to shake. You don't see suspect to pay how much your next sex, so my ring could be. Oh, you could excuse, girl. Number one. Number two. That's why this is bad. What do I observe? Who could be? Oh, you could see one, because she feel to one lady. Yeah, number two. Number three. If the people were to see one, I'll make it in Lira. Because there's no doubt about it. I'll make it in Lira. So the best thing to my shiny cook quick away. If I was up with a salo, what if I clear conscience? Go as a fool. Cook be a mono follow on a motor or more you pick or more you can show more. To buy a cook fellow fair, go on the cool of a kumalo. You to the one who will be into my yard, you back for coma party. So that's my own.
0: You pay two bar, call a boom my follow my shit. Oh, I truly felt by that.
1: Come on, say. Koma fe tori obirin eleyi o le pa omo o le pa okunrin oloju koko obirin.
0: Okay. 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